I'm Eddie Halliwell, and this is Fire It Up on the Late Night Sessions on 2FM. Kicking off the show, you had a brilliant remix of Joris Vaughan's Horizon, followed by Rinzen's remix of Deadmau5's classic Not Exactly. So here we go, 2 hours of belters, coming right up.

say with Recognize. Some chunky grooves now as we stay in the mix with this. I'm Sunisa Tamamovic. This is Let the Bass Kick.

Dub Underground. That was Falberg with The Shift. Next, more progressive beats on Ascendancy. This is You.

time.

Show in the mix with me, Eddie Halliwell, and this is Fire It Up on the Late Night Sessions. The Thumping Remix on Kuko from James D. Vandy Troyce's Cry Later. And we keep those techno grooves rolling with this from Hertz and Marax. This is Life.

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2: Hello and welcome to this week's episode of Era Radio with myself, Rebuke. And this week I've got something special, a set full of fire and all my favourite tunes of the moment. No holding back this week. Let's go.
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brings this week on Era Radio to a close. 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

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But for now, let's kick things off with Axwell. This is Whatever Turns You On.

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You've just heard a brand new ID from the original Revealed OGs that is coming very, very soon. Next up, a brand new bootleg I did of my buddy Frankie Rizzardo. This is Shinjuku in the Hardwell bootleg.

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This month, it's DJ Tora with Desert Mirage. 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

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This is my brand new collaboration together with Bass Jackers called Bang on the Drums. I premiered this one during my EDC Mexico set, where it instantly became one of the most requested ideas. 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This is Hardwell and Bass Jackers with Bang on the Drums.

That's it for this month's episode of Hardwell On Air. Thank you so much for listening. 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My name is Hardwell, and I'll see you all next month with another episode of Hardwell On Air.

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0: 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Change everything.
2: Hey, what's up? Welcome back to Tritonia. We've got another journey lined up for you this week, kicking things off with beautiful melodic records from Fejka, Clure, Polar Incorporated, and San Mateo Drive. Settle in. This is Tritonia.

you are listening to Tritonia, that was We All Pretend from Romarin and High Spirits. And coming up next, we've got Anryu alongside Gallia with Cosmic Love. We're also going to have Ruben's Cora and All Night in LGU, so stay with us. There's plenty more to come.

0: just about a wrap for this week's episode here. Thanks as always for tuning in. But as you always know, we like to leave you guys with one record, and we've got Morgan Madison to end the show with us. Very talented producer. We're going to go ahead and leave you with Healing from Morgan Madison, Kindred, and Lenny. Until next time, I'm Dave from Tritonal. We'll see you next week. Take care.
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4: Hello, Margin White, and welcome to Weekend Breakfast. Good morning, happy Sunday to all who celebrated the Gay Shirt Low Weekend Breakfast. Lumpsy, Hugh Carr, R2FM, with you till 9 o'clock, waking you up, and Jerry Shockton, you got on to Shaw. And what a day it is today as well. All-Ireland final day is here. Mayo and Kerry, I'm very, very excited. Listen, we've got great music on the way from Bella Kay, from the Black Eyed Peas, and from Ella Langley, Ak Ardus Bara. Stella Lefty now, this is Boston on 2FM. Good morning.

Stella Lefty, Boston and Charter to FM. 5 minutes past seven, next to the Gayshart La weekend breakfast on All Ireland final day. Listen, there's going to be plenty of people on the road, Ermodgene, and I hope that you have safe trips.

Suez Kabataklia as you make your way over to Croker, or even just a near Croker. Just the buzz of being Heart Ur and Cahir Ur and Leashaw. There actually is nothing better. I will say that wholeheartedly. There is nothing better than All-Ireland Final Day. And I say that as someone who didn't have a great All-Ireland Final Day last year. Wasn't the best day now as a wee Donegal man. Vishen, just, oh, oh my God. I remember so clearly a Gurk Erin Cleahy. I was at the game. I was so happy. I was so lucky I got a ticket. And I remember just watching Kerry get the first point and just thinking to myself, it's over. It was like 30 seconds. Like, that's, it was that quick. Being like, yeah, no, nearly in chance. There is no chance. So hopefully the same thing doesn't happen in Shachtingshaw, and hopefully it's not the same as the Hurling final last week, which just didn't have the excitement, didn't have the back and forth of Imagic Sulesh. But maybe today it could just be an unbelievable time. Chaila Ogham asked me, and they're all very, very excited. 75 years, madness, absolute madness. Béla Feckel, how it gets on. If you are travelling, Heart, Erin, cheer. If you're going to be going from Mayo to Dublin or from Kerry to Dublin, listen, whether it's Castlebar or Carrizavine, wherever it is that you're coming from, let us know. 51552 or WhatsApp 087-187-9200. Ella Langley on the way. Acardus Buara, wee bit of khaki kid. This is Date Night on 2FM.

Ella Langley, choosing Texas and Char 2FM. Did you get your little weekend breakfast, Lumsy Hugh Carr? And people are having very, very busy weekends, as you can imagine. Dini Tashjel, Dini Falray, Don Le Moore. A text comes in to say, best of luck to the Sheehy family who are walking from Temple Street Children's Hospital to Bird Hill over the next few days in aid of the Children's Hospital. So Moore, Liv, he's going to do a fantastic job. Absolutely kinch you that shin. Proper shoes now. That's, look, that's what all they say. That's everything that everyone says is proper shoes. I started running recently and that's all I've been getting in my messages. Agus Foster text is the Oh, Michelle Atare, Hugh O'Hara, Bannon T and Shaw, Armavalaga Park and Froki, Oh, Ellen Ackla. My God, an Islander. Listen to Gaelogum Hainla Ellen Hadi, so Teskum Kainsai, then you should pay. Listen, I love the Islanders. There's a dog cratcher. It's prime. I guess Bannon T, Fasta, Hug my slanders in the scholar, your margin. I guess Jira and Mohur and Nye. That's unbelievable. My old Abu, Shin Da Cratcher. Bannon T, who has left the students in the morning to go up to the All Ireland final. Shin, that is proper girl talk stuff now. Shin and Rod Carth Gurkhaiti, Yanu. Well, Michelle, Tasilgum Gurfew and Thurstich, Agus Tasilgum Gumetu Chatra, Shigna Scholarly, La Nyart Crack, Agus Pedger Le and Sam McGuire, Lath Foster, Bela Fekal. If you want to let me know what you're up to this weekend or how you are getting up to Dublin for the All Ireland final, 51552 or WhatsApp 087-187-9200. Oh, we throwback now. It's Black Eyed Peas. Boom, boom, pow on 2FM. Gotta get dip. Gotta get dip. Gotta get dip.

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Bella Kay, I Love It in Shaw, or 2FM. 22 minutes past 7, agus a tú géisiart la 2FM, agus tá neart le chat an Claire Gafal. We have got the Kesh for Glory coming up very shortly, a fun fact that is going to get you out of a bind. And Jerry Shark and Yashaw. At some point, you're going to find yourself thinking to yourself, Jeannie, I wish I had something to really say in this conversation. Agus Beishaw, Mark, could you all ward that? You've also got music on the way from Saif Keane, from Florence Road, and the collaboration between Calvin Harris and Jazzy. It's the Austin Mills remix. This is Bruno Mars, who is on tour right now. And have you seen the clips? Oh, yeah. It looks like an unbelievable performance. I'm raging he's not coming here, but I just thought, Ratchet. It's I Just Might here on 2FM.

Calvin Harris, Jazzy, that is Satisfying Char 2FM. It is now time for this. It is time to begin your Kesh for Glory, something that is going to help you over the weekend. Listen, obviously if you're from Mayo or from Kerry, there's going to be only one thing that is going to be on your mind today. But regardless of Kerry, the Tyrolean, Seclecha, even if you're a fan or not a fan of either of those counties, it's going to come a point where you're going to think to yourself, God, this conversation's really dragging, isn't it? There's only so many ways we can describe how the match went. Sort of tossing with Jarrett and the Ruddy Cairn, the Arish is Arish is Arish. And this is where I step in and I give you a cool fun fact that you can share free of charge, Fosta. Listen, that's public service broadcasting if ever I heard one. A fun fact fade out of the wrench and pass off as your own to make yourself seem even more cleverer. And Kinnenshaw and Chachtenshaw has to do with the world of fashion and about shoes.

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Road, hanging out to dry in Shaw to FM. It is now time for this. Time to come to the end of your Kesh for Glory and to learn your fun fact that you are going to say over and over again and Jerry Sharkling a Shaw to make yourself seem cleverer. Bam! This one comes from the world of fashion and it is about high heels and where they came from. So high heels originally came from 10th century Persia, and they were originally meant to be used by horse riders to keep stable while standing up on their stirrups to shoot arrows. So now, when you're getting ready for a night out, not only will those heels add

0: extra inches to your height. 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Now, what a handy thing to have. There is your fun fact on Lie. Now, from one of our 2FM Rising acts, this is Moyo. It's Moments on 2FM.
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Drake and Rihanna. That's Too Good in Chart or 2FM. Coming up to 10 to 8 in Chart or Weekend Breakfast. Angus Nyartla Chachter and Claire Gaffoy. Plenty to come on the show. We have got my track of the week, a brand new Irish release, A Wuma Gahilla. It's Gahoman Gaffa Lesh. We've also got, speaking of new releases, Beck Louise Fisher is going to be in studio. Lacanche Fui the releases Ur Nua Ata and Shah Fasta. And of course, we've got more great music on the way from the likes of Eminem, Casey Musgraves, and Miley Cyrus. Agar Dúspara, some Irish music. This is Saif Keane. It's Hate Me Now on 2FM.

Miley Cyrus, Easy Lover, and Shaw Air 2FM. Nart, Lechacht, Anish Air, and Clare, and EA, a hocht all hug. We've got the latest from Casey Musgraves. We've got music from Abby Coulibaly, a few throwbacks in there. My track of the week, and talking about the big new music releases, La Becca Louise Fisher. It's all coming up after 8 o'clock. Akar Dusbar, a bit of Chase and Abby. This is Talk to Me on 2FM.

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4: Hello, Majin Wai. Good morning. It is exactly 8 o'clock and you're listening to Weekend Breakfast, Lumsa, Hugh Carr, Quiggy Heen, Quiggy Quiggy Da, or Nivni Heart Chart, Heen Heart Chart, Lee Da, Nivni Nivni. It's 51552 or WhatsApp 087 187 9200 if you want to get in contact with the show and let me know where you are travelling or what you're doing today. I feel like there are two counties where if you're either from Kerry or Mayo, I think it's pretty obvious what yous are doing. But let me know how yous are getting up to Dublin or where yous are going to be watching the match. How are you going to be celebrating? Hopefully that ain't the yoga. Listen, who knows? I'm not going to take sides. I'm not going to say who I would prefer to win. I do have family in Mayo, but at the same time, allelu, allelu, than pucker bolya. I just don't know. I do not know. We'll get some music now. Casey Musgraves, it's Dry Spell on 2FM.

Casey Musgrave's Dry Spell and Shatter to FM. 4 minutes past eight. It's the Geisha Low Weekend Breakfast. And obviously all that is on my mind right now is the All-Ireland Final. Either Kiri agus Mayo. And it's just tough. It is tough to pick which one has the best songs. Because obviously, I mean, you're listening to our radio station. Obviously, we're going to talk about the songs. Never mind about the sport. Look, there are going to be a million different theories and ideas and concepts of what is going to happen in the 70 minutes of that game. But I just don't know which county has the better tunes. I mean, Kerry has a load of unbelievable Gaeltacht songs, Pucker Bulla, and all the kind of the music tradition that comes out of Corcoleania and from Mundangan and

from the, you know, if you haven't been to a gig in the INEC in Gleneagle in Killarney, then have you even really lived, to be honest? But then at the same time, Mayo has the Saw Doctors. And to win just once, which is, I think, possibly one of the most perfect GAA songs of all time. And I say that as someone who was blessed to listen to Las Vegas and the Hills of Donegal on repeat whenever I was growing up. It's just, it really captures that feeling of, oh God, just one, can I, one time can I feel joy? Can I just have this little hall? So I just don't know. I'm really, this is what's going to be tearing me up until about 3:30 today. And then I'll be locked in to the match. So to some Gamonians of Sultas, whatever side of the fence that you're following, whoever you're supporting, Gamonians of Sultas. If you are traveling, let me know. 51552 or WhatsApp 087-187-9200. Beck Louise Fisher on the way to talk about the brand new music releases. I could do a wee bit of Eminem. This is Houdini on 2FM.

0: Dublin Weekend Breakfast, Lumpsy, Hugh, Carr, and back once again with the Renegade Master. It is, of course, Becca Louise Fisher, a journalist with Extra.ie and music's own little soothsayer, whisperer. Now, some Cain Doyle, her she's her, but just to ask you good there, Anne, and you, August, to ask you good there, Anne, piece of y'all to chalk them off. Becca, how are you this morning?
1: I'm doing great, Gramila Maha. That's what I'm telling you. Yeah, I am, I would say, in my own words, and many have also reiterated this, music's it, girl.
0: Oh,
1: yeah,
0: okay.
1: Yeah.
0: You
1: I
0: fix
1: think
0: the
1: so.
0: Computers and the. Oh, IT girl. Sorry, it, no, sorry. It, oh, it girl. Sorry,
1: it
0: of course.
1: Girl.
0: Shin and Fakul Gumlashkal.
1: Mind yourself there, Hugh. Yeah. Go on.
0: I'll rein it in. You are going to talk to us about the new releases this week. What is first on your playlist?
1: I am indeed. And I am honored to say that Steve Lacy is back with his new single, Oh Yeah, from the album of the exact same name. Absolute banger of a hit. I knew the album was going to be. I was waiting for its release. And he doesn't disappoint. One of my highest recommendations of the week, I have to say, it's been on repeat.
0: Ooh, well, here's a taste of Oh Yeah with Steve Lacy featuring SZA. We could be unless we can't. Seeing him at Electric Picnic was incredible.
1: Like, that dream come true.
0: It felt like a moment. Like, it genuinely felt like, oh my God.
1: Like, I feel like he's underrated it to a huge capacity. I feel like people are always like, yeah, I know two songs. I'm like, no, guys, deep dive. Deep dive and then see him live.
0: Get into the album.
1: Get into the album.
0: You've really stayed on the Sad Girl Summer buzz. Now you've got a bit of Lizzie McAlpine on your playlist.
1: Oh, look, we were all Lizzie McAlpine fans once upon a time. We all listened to Ceilings. We all cried in our bedrooms to it. But her latest track, The Light in the Ceiling, is phenomenal. She knows how to do vulnerable, much like Gracie. Her lyricism is insane. She's such a songwriter. And I actually saw her live on Halloween in the Three Arena, I think last year. And oh my goodness, she had a full orchestra. Insanity. She is beautiful. She is grace. She is my Sad Girl Summer Anthem.
0: You're another Sad Girl Summer Anthem. This is Light in the Ceiling with Lizzie McAlpine.

0: feel the tears welling up in my eyes.
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0: Triggered. 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
1: More than heartbreak?
0: More. Listen, you can get over a heartbreak. You can't.

0: differing sides of the industry, differing genres, coming together, getting in the studio and making bangers, making summer bangers.
1: Well, this is one banger anyway. This is Fake with Sloucho and Gemma Dunleavy.
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1: There's so much good Irish music, but it's across so many different genres that you're like, why not?
0: I know. I just want to see more people collaborating. And I've been saying this for years. I'm like, guys, if you are out there and you're making music in Ireland, DM someone on Instagram that you look up to, that you respect, get in that studio because Mama needs more things on her Spotify Wrapped. Okay.
1: Well, I'm very happy for this collaboration, Becca.

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0: Yes, it is time now for my track of the week, a song that I played for you yesterday and that I love so much I'll play it again. An Aran Owamagahilas Gahomlan Gafalesh. It comes from Ireland, a good new Irish release. Agus Olads Atama Gafalesh Latomal Fada. I actually looked it up yesterday. What, after I'd said yesterday, I was like, God, I feel like I've been on the Brick Nasty buzz for a few years now. And I feel like every time that I see them, I'm like, this is the future. This is the absolute future of Irish music, Choffy Lahar. And April 2023. So I've been on the train for 3 years now. Agus asked to remain on the train. They just have one of the best live shows. Their EP last year was Doc Retcha. It's called Black Slaw. But this is their first release since that EP. And it is my track of the week. It's called Bobanov on 2FM.

0: you. Tate McRae, Tit for Tat and Char 2FM. Just gone past 8:30, which means 30 minutes before I hand you over to the wonderful Blanna Tracy, who's going to be with you till midday. Lanyarth Kyol, Crack, Agus Kamorthy. So it means 30 minutes of great music, Gigi Shin, and we'll kick it off with this week's throwback.
1: Yo, man.
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0: It is, of course, Shaggy. 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
1: My girl just caught me.
2: You made her catch you?
1: I don't know how I let this happen.
2: But who?
1: The girl next door, you know? I don't know what to do.
2: So it wasn't you.

Taylor Swift, I Knew It, I Knew You in Chart 2FM. It's a big, big day in the calendar. The All-Ireland final is new agus the dingy tashtal. Well, chimple the chira, the dull Hig Park and Crokey to get to the final. I've got a text in saying a big shout out to all the East Mayo Brigade on the way to Croke Park. Mayo Abu from Brendan. Agus the McKinsey go and yard dingy is curry a tashtal fast. I'm sure that there are people from all across the country. Ig fall a tashtal she's gabalakli and ishfil air. If you want to let me know where you're traveling from, 51552 or WhatsApp 087 187 9200. More great Irish music now. We've also got Harry Styles on the way, but first up, it's Femi and his collaboration with the megastar, the Kid Laroi. This is Noble on 2FM.

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Harry Styles, Dance No More on Char 2FM. More music on the way before I hand it over to Blana Tracy. But there are more people travelling. Goodbye, Clia, Lahai, and All Ireland final. And in from the Clifford family from Glenbey in County Kerry, enjoying the tunes on the road trip. Super excited heading to Croker. Curie Abu. Now, go on the Cliffords. Listen, well, there could be some very happy Cliffords on the park today, Mas Rumade, that they play the way that they've been playing the last wee while. Ach, Béla Feca, look, I can't call it. I think everyone is assuming run result, but I just feel like there's something in the air. I think it's going to be a fantastic match. Look, that's for half threes, problem. Right now, we'll get some more tunes. This is Doja Cat, it's Jealous Type on 2FM.

0: Shaboozy at Barsong and Char 2FM. I'm joined in the studio now by the wonderful Blanda Tracy. Blanda, Jimmer, Thetu, or Majin?
1: Going to the pod. I was literally stuffing my face as I walked into the studio. I've got crumbs. I just had my chocolate croissant. I'm drinking my coffee. I mean, what more could you want?
0: This is glamour. Glamour on a Sunday morning, on All Ireland final morning.
1: I know. And you don't have tickets.
0: I don't have a ticket.
1: Do you have zero skin in the game, do you?
0: I have cousins from Mayo, or I have an uncle who's from Mayo. So, but I also have a million friends from Kerry. So I'm like, oh God, like,
1: what are you
0: going to
1: do?
0: I think I have to support Mayo. I think I have to.
1: Yeah, well, like, to be honest, it all will be revealed when the goals start getting scored and the points go up on the board. Then whoever you're, it just comes out then, doesn't it?
0: As soon as the match finishes, I'll be like, you know what? I always knew this would be the result. I was always so, so confident.
1: Totally.
0: But look, Mara Blanet, what is coming up on the show today?
1: So coming up on the show, we've got a fabulous, fabulous hotel stay, the Ice House.
0: Oh.
1: Yes. It's like phenomenal. Outdoor baths. Like, you literally get to be at one with nature. Phenomenal stuff. We've also got tickets to give away to go and see Westlife.
0: Oh, go on, of course.
1: As we said yesterday, nothing bad ever happens at a Westlife concert.
0: It is honestly the perfect gig, to be honest.
1: It's the perfect gig. Especially, actually, wouldn't it be such a gorgeous gig to bring, like, your child along to if they've never been to a gig before?
0: And if that was their first, if Westlife was your first concert, and then full circle moment,
1: there you
0: bring
1: go.
0: In your kids.
1: There you go. Absolutely beautiful. And of course, we have our Red Herring Report with yourself, Mr. Hugh Carr.
0: Oh, my very dramatic voice. Let me tell you, my throat nodes are, my modules, I hope I don't get the, what are they called, the vocal modules, is that what they're
1: called?
0: Well,
1: listen, it's all for the cause, you know? And so we've got the Red Herring Report coming up, and we'll have a FlyFit membership to give away. The prices are endless on the show today. It's wild. But yeah, we have also our Triple Track throwback. Me and the team, we've been putting together a very nice little throwback for everybody. There's some Justin Timberlake in there.
0: Oh, go on, JT.
1: Who else have we got? We have a little bit of Kate Nash.
0: I have not listened to Kate Nash in ages, so thank you very much for throwing that in.
1: She's in there too. And actually, I can't remember who the other person is.
0: A mystery third.
1: Oh, Madonna! Sorry.
0: Come on. Queen
1: exactly,
0: Madge herself.
1: Exactly. Queen Madge. So yeah, it's all kicking off in 4 minutes' time.
0: Okay, well then sure, I better let you go. Blanet is with you till midday, Buddy Salt. And finishing off the show, it's Paul Russell, Little Boo Thing on 2FM.
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0: Little Boothang closing out the show here on 2FM. Well, I heard that is it for me this weekend. It is absolutely fantastic to be here on All Ireland final day. Go on. There's loads going on, loads of people traveling. We've got texts from the Kearney boys that are coming up from Wexford. Got sent a picture there of Dunmanway, the hometown of Sam Maguire. He's been decked out in the colours. It is just unbelievable. Bunny Saltz and Jerry Sharthing. But to leave you with your Irish language word of the day, Boochory. Slán agus banner. That means winner, by the way.
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8: Good morning, it's 9 o'clock. I'm Ryan Clark. Gardaí investigating allegations of historical sexual abuse at the Football Association of Ireland 3 decades ago have arrested the former coach Eamon Collins. He was arrested in Dublin yesterday morning by officers from the Garda National Protective Services Bureau. The Garda investigation commenced following a joint investigation by RTE and the Sunday Independent. A number of women spoke out on the RTE Investigates programme Girls in Green, which was broadcast 2 years ago, and made allegations of inappropriate behaviour. In a written statement issued by his solicitors in 2024, Mr. Collins said he denied any improper relationship or conduct by him while he was involved as a coach. The

0: FAI subsequently met the women and issued a public apology. A man has been charged in connection with a Garda investigation in which an explosive device was found in a car in County Monaghan. Simon O'Donovan, age 44, with an address at Sperrin Road in Dublin 12, appeared before the Special Criminal Court yesterday evening. He was charged with being in possession of explosive substances at St Lawrence Road in Chapelizard in Dublin on the 22nd of July. Mr O'Donovan was remanded in custody and will appear before the Special Criminal Court again tomorrow. Firefighting efforts are continuing on Slieve na Mon in County Tipperary today as a wildfire burns for a seventh day. Fire officers in Tipperary express hope that last night's rain may have assisted efforts to tackle the ongoing blaze. Officials said crews will continue firefighting operations today as soon as fog lifts this morning. And now in sport, defending champions Kerry face Mayo in today's All-Ireland football final at Croke Park. Kerry are vying to win Sam Maguire for the 40th time, while Mayo are aiming to bridge a 75-year gap and take home their fourth All-Ireland title. Our Gaelic Games correspondent Marty Morrissey reports.
1: The All-Ireland football final day has finally arrived, but what a championship we've had. 34 counties, including New York and London, began the journey in April, but today only two counties are still standing. This championship has been different. Kerry, as All-Ireland champions, would probably have expected to be heading to Croke Park today, but Mayo? Well, maybe not. That's the beauty of it all. Kerry have quality footballers in every line, from goalkeeper Shane Murphy to top of the left Dylan Gainey. Mayo have the most talented full forward line in the country, in Dara Byrne, Ryan O'Donoghue and Kobe MacDonald. So many questions. And the final one. Will this afternoon in Croke Park see Kerry win their 40th title, or can Mayo bridge a 75-year gap and win their fourth All-Ireland title?
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0: Today will be mostly cloudy with patchy light rain, drizzle and mist. Breezy with moderate to fresh westerly winds. Highest temperatures of 15 to 21 degrees.
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Jazzy agus Chris Lorenzo, Invisible. Deep agus fáilgeadh clór an maidin in Uis Misha Blanid. Thus you'd be agnach 8 nómaid thuraisha and a huge shout out to Hugh Carr for the last couple of hours keeping us entertained. And now hopefully I'm going to keep you entertained between now and 12 o'clock. You can look forward to tickets to Westlife. Yes, the pair ticket Gwyn Levuk and Clyde Westlife. That's coming up in this hour. We also have the Ice House Hotel up for grabs. A gorgeous two-night stay for one lucky listener. Rory Cashin is going to be joining us later in the show too with his top recommendations of things to watch, stream and watch on the screen. The big and the small screens. Plus, we have my triple track throwback coming up in just a couple of minutes' time. But right now, on Hingle is Mo Sitir. We like to kick things off with a big tune. This song has been at the top of the charts for 5 weeks in a row. It's officially the song of the summer 2026. Sam Fender and Olivia Dean. Jehogue of Rain Me In on Hingle is Mo Sitir. Welcome along, everyone.

0: I'm Hingle's most here, Sam Fender, August Olivia Dean, Rain Me In. But now it's time for this.
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0: Yes, we've got three tunes back to back that we haven't heard in such a long time. Maeve Mooney, who works on the show, has been talking about Kate Nash Foundations for the last couple of days. So we said, let's throw it on the show. So it's coming up in the triple track. We also have some Justin Timberlake. I was actually talking to Benny about Justin Timberlake yesterday. So I've got him squeezed in there. A little bit of Cry Me a River. And producer Caroline is obsessed with this one from Madonna. This is Ray of Light, kicking off our Triple Track Throwback. Here it is on 2FM.
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Kate Nash on Schindler Foundations, a career kilometre triple track throwback, I should say. Before that, we had some Justin Timberlake and Cry Me a River. And we kick things off with Madonna and Ray of Light. Now, guys, it's time for our very first giveaway.

of the day. We're going to be kicking off our weekend winners right now. So are you a weekend winner? If so, you need to get in touch with us right now because we have some seriously amazing tickets up for grabs. Westlife celebrate their 25th anniversary with their upcoming record-breaking September residency at Dublin's Three Arena. This run of shows will bring their total number of performances at the Three Arena to an unprecedented 82 shows, a figure unmatched by any other artist in the building's history. And today we have a pair of tickets to give away to their show, which is happening on the 10th of September. So to be in with a chance, all you got to do is let us know what makes you a weekend winner. Are you already batch cooking for the week ahead? I wish I was that organised, I really haven't. Or maybe you are still snuggled up in bed with the dog, cat and the kids all together. Whatever it is, whatever makes you a weekend winner, get in touch on 51552 or 087 187 9200. Maybe you're on the way to the match. Maybe you scored yourself some tickets. Let us know. You can also get in touch with a voice message because we like to get your voices on the air as well. You can send that in on WhatsApp on 087 187 9200. Right, let's get back into the music. We've got Doechii on the way with Anxiety. First though, Kill Aaron Oko, Amble, Leather Swell, R2FM.

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Doechii and Anxiety on Sure 2FM. Now, don't forget, we've got those tickets to give away to go and see Westlife. Yes, we have a pair of tickets to go and see them on the 10th of September. They're celebrating their 25th anniversary with a residency at the Three Arena. They're doing 13 nights, kicking off on the 10th of September, running all the way until the 26th. They've got a couple of breaks in between. They're not doing 13 nights in a row, but my word, 13 nights in September. Very exciting. So we've got a pair of tickets to give away to the opening night. And if you fancy getting your hands on those, all you have to do is let us know what makes you a weekend winner. It's very exciting.

They're also going to have support from Garen Noon, Aslan and Bird. They've been announced as their special guests on selected dates. And I mean, listen, they've had 25 years. It's very exciting. What an amazing, amazing night to go to as well. The opening night of the most successful pop group of all time. My goodness, they've had 3 billion streams all over the world, globally. Like, they're absolutely huge. You know every single one of the songs, and Nothing Bad Ever Happens at a Westlife concert, so you definitely want to be there. Now, who's been in touch? Ariane says that she's a weekend winner because she's currently clearing out the spare room upstairs, which is full of crap, while her husband relaxes downstairs. Am I getting in the middle of a domestic here? Have you got the radio on very loud downstairs so he can hear? We also got a message in from Shauna, who says, on the way to the match with the family up Kerry, and she loves Westlife. She also sent us in a picture of their dog wearing a Kerry jersey, which is very cute. We got a message in from Maeve in Galway. I'm a weekend winner as my two daughters are en route to take part in a tennis competition with Go Tennis. So proud of them. Well done to your two daughters too. We got a message in from Fiona in Kildare. She's a weekend winner because she's in the car. It's packed with the husband, Ray, and their daughter, Aoife, and they're on the road to Galway to visit their daughter, Nicole, who's in the Gaeltacht in Spittal. Amazing. I'm sure she'll be delighted to see you. And we've also got a message in from Gemma in Wexford, heading to Emerald Park now, and it's lashing rain. Not feeling like a winner, so those tickets could be great. Absolutely. Keep them coming in on 51552 or 087-187-9200. You could be heading along to the opening night of Westlife when they kick off their residency in the Three Arena in September, the 10th of September. That's when we want to send you. All right, get messaging. We're going to call someone back in two songs' time. Right now, though, this is Kesha with We Are Who We Are on 2FM.

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0: Kia ora and Chino, Charlie XCX. That one is called Wink Wink. Fantastic. Now, it's time for us to give away these wonderful tickets to go and see Westlife. Now, they are celebrating a residency, which is going to be kicking off in Dublin 3 Arena on the 10th of September. It's running all the way until the 26th of September. They've also announced support on certain dates from Garen Noon, Aslan and Bird, which is very exciting. It's going to be one hell of a gig. And we've got tickets to the opening night on the 10th of September. So all you have to do is let us know what made you a weekend winner. We've got Grace on the line. Hi, Grace.
1: Good morning. How are you?
0: I'm fantastic. Well, you are in flying form. Fill me in. What's happening?
1: Oh, my gosh. Well, I'm in great form. So I have the house cleaned and I'm now with my friend Kate and we're going for a run. Well, but of course, we have to disturb it because this phone call is so important.
0: It is important. You've the house cleaned. Well done. It's only a quarter to ten. Fair play to you.
1: I'm telling you, the early bird gets the worm.
0: Isn't that right? And also, I loved your text because you're going for...

0: A very specific run, and 11.5 kilometers. Why 11.5?
1: 11.5, because that's exactly how much the loop is, and we are going no further.
0: Unreal. So you're there with your pal, is that right?
1: That's right. Kate's here beside me.
0: Amazing. And do you do this? Hi, Kate. How are you? Do you do this run every Sunday? Do you do it?
1: Yeah, we try to do it every Sunday. Yeah.
0: Amazing. All right. Well, listen, the fact that you are doing this every Sunday, that you've got the house cleaned and that you're in such flying form. You're our weekend winner. Woohoo! Congratulations. You have just won
1: Thank
0: those
1: you
0: tickets.
1: So much.
0: Not at all. You've won a pair of tickets to the opening night of Westlife's residency in Dublin's 3 Arena on the 10th of September. I mean,
1: oh, that is so good.
0: You're going to have to bring Kate. Like, it'd be really rude if
1: I
0: you didn't.
1: I think I have to. Yeah, I think we do. Yeah, girls night out.
0: Amazing. Well, listen, you enjoy the run. Make sure you've got 2FM blaring there between you. And this is especially for you. It's Westlife with When You're Looking Like That on 2FM. Congratulations.

life when you're looking like that here on 2FM. Huge congratulations to Grace and to Kate, who just won those tickets to the opening night of Westlife's residency, which is kicking off on the 10th of September. They're doing 13 nights from the 10th until the 26th. So do make sure you head along to that. It's going to be one hell of a gig. Now, coming up in the next hour, we're going to be doing your favourite quiz, the What's Wrong With You quiz. The quiz where being wrong is right. We're going to have two of you go head to head and answer as many questions wrong as possible. And it's all so you can get your hands on a fabulous prize. I'll tell you more about that in just a moment. But if you want to be in with a chance of coming on the air, you need to complete this phrase. Make hay while the what? We want the wrong answers only to 51552 or 087 187 9200. Kamala Shimbe, Rory Cashness Jiglin, let's on a sit down and stay in segment where he's going to pick his top viewing for us on the big and the small screen. You don't want to miss it. Right, a little bit of a gear shift here, but I'm thrilled about it. We've got some Kingfisher, but first, some Leon Bridges with Light the Way on 2FM.

0: On Hingle, Aaron O'Kismosa here on Chin. Kingfisher, Let the Sun Will Never Settle. What a tune. Make sure you stay with us. Rory Cashin is going to be joining us in the next hour. And we're going to be doing our What's Wrong With You quiz. Never settle on the love I have
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5: Good morning, it's 10 o'clock. I'm Ryan Clark. A man has been charged in connection with a Garda investigation in which an explosive device was found in a car in County Monaghan. Simon O'Donovan, age 44, with an address at Sperrin Road in Dublin 12, appeared before the Special Criminal Court yesterday evening. He was charged with being in possession of explosive substances at St Lawrence Road in Chapelizod in Dublin on the 22nd of July. Mr O'Donovan was remanded in custody and will appear before the Special Criminal Court again tomorrow. The former football coach Eamon Collins, who was arrested as part of an investigation into allegations of historical sexual abuse at the Football Association of Ireland 3 decades ago, has been released from detention. He was arrested in Dublin yesterday morning by officers from the Garda National Protective Services Bureau. The investigation commenced following a joint investigation by RTE and the Sunday Independent. The RTE Investigates programme Girls in Green was broadcast 2 years ago. Gardaí said this morning that a man was released from detention late yesterday and that a file will be prepared for the Director of Public Prosecutions. The driver of an e-scooter has died following a crash in County Meath. The collision, which involved a car,

occurred on the Kentstown Road in Navan at around 1:45 this morning. Gardaí are appealing to anyone who may have witnessed the collision to come forward. Separately, a man in his late teens has died in a single vehicle crash in County Tipperary. The crash happened at Lanes Park in Ballynanty, Thurles, shortly before 4 a.m. And now in sport, defending champions Kerry face Mayo in today's All-Ireland football final.

0: take home their fourth All-Ireland title are Gaelic Games correspondent Marty Morrissey.
1: The All-Ireland football final day has finally arrived. But what a championship we've had. 34 counties, including New York and London, began the journey in April. But today, only two counties are still standing. This championship has been different. Kerry, as All-Ireland champions, would probably have expected to be heading to Croke Park today. But Mayo? Well, maybe not. That's the beauty of it all. Kerry have quality footballers in every line, from goalkeeper Shane Murphy to top of the left Dylan Gaining. Mayo have the most talented full forward line in the country, in Dara Byrne, Ryan O'Donoghue and Kobe MacDonald. So many questions. And the final one. Will this afternoon in Croke Park see Kerry win their fourth year title, or can Mayo bridge a 75-year gap and win their fourth All-Ireland title?
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0: Today will be mostly cloudy with patchy light rain and drizzle, with highest temperatures ranging from 15 to 21 degrees.
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and LaBianca here on 2FM. Kicking off the second hour of the show, Dave, August 4th, the Clore and Modern in Utah, she shocked that no mate, Horatia De, here with you all the way until 12 o'clock today. Now, in this hour, we've got a fabulous two-night stay with dinner on an evening of your choice at the Ice House. Yes, where boutique luxury meets the beauty of a Mayo summer. You can enjoy riverside views. You can also enjoy an outdoor bath overlooking the water or enjoy their chill spa. Discover more at icehousehotel.ie. It sounds phenomenal. This is all happening in our What's Wrong With The Quiz. The quiz for being wrong is right. We're going to have two callers go head-to-head to answer as many questions wrong as possible in 30 seconds, all with the hopes of bagging that fabulous prize. But this is the qualifying question. You need to text in right now. You have to complete this phrase. Make hay while the what? Make hay while the what? We want the wrong answers only. Here's some examples. Make hay while the snow is falling. Make hay while the neighbour isn't looking very good. Make hay while the rain falls. And make hay while the farmer is asleep. Keep them coming in on 51552 or 087-187-9200 on WhatsApp. And you could be live on the air to the nation, finding it out to get your hands on that gorgeous two-night stay in the Ice House Hotel in Mayo. Speaking of Mayo, I know lots of you are on the way to Croke Park, so do drop us a text and we'll give you a little shout out. Maybe you're supporting Kerry today or maybe you're supporting Mayo. Whoever it is, text us and we'll give you a wee little shout out. It's very exciting. Very exciting indeed. And also, just so you know, we're going to be broadcasting on 2FM actually right after the show from 12 until 3. We're going to have lots of fabulous presenters and lots of surprises. They're going to be broadcasting from Croke Park, which is really, really exciting. So do stay listening. We're going to get you all buzzed up for that huge, huge match. As well as that, Rory Cashness Jiglin. It is Sunday after all. He's going to be back for his sit down and stay in slot. He's got some top TV and movie recommendations to keep us glued to the couch over the next week. But first, time for some music. We've got Somber on the way. Who doesn't like Somber? They're phenomenal. Somber is on the way with My Body Isn't Ready. It's such a beautiful song about heartache. But first, this is Chapel Roan with Hot To Go on 2FM. You're very welcome along. It's just coming up to 10 past 10.

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0: Joel O'Neill and Chin O' Sam Smith. Oh, mother, what a tune. Diva Gusfalter Rash, this is Blonage. You're listening to 2FM and it's time for our What's Wrong With You quiz. 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Now, we've got two callers. We're going to go head to head. And we've got Stephanie from Mayo. Hello.
1: Good morning, Bonan. How are you?
0: I am fantastic. Tell me, are you excited today?
1: We are so excited. So ready to win.
0: Amazing. Where are you watching it?
1: We're actually going to watch it just in the pub beside us at home. We have a baby, so it didn't suit to go to Crow Park today.
0: Yeah, in fairness. I mean, a pub's still going to be pretty loud, but look, you'll be grand.
1: It will be brilliant.
0: Oh, yeah. I know. I'm so excited for you. Okay, so you've got what age is your baby?
1: He's 1 the start of September.
0: Okay, so have you been sleeping much for the last year? Not so much?
1: Yeah, Noah is a brilliant.

0: brilliant sleeper. Yeah, we actually have.
1: Okay, how dare you say such a thing? That is so rude. So he's a great sleeper. Or I was going to say, you're probably a sleep-deprived mammy and you need a couple of nights away. But look, we'll say that anyway. So you could definitely do with a couple of nights away in the ice house. Is that right?
0: Definitely. I would definitely take it.
1: Amazing. All right, let's see who you're going up against. We've got Fiona from Kerry. Well, hello.
2: Come on, the kingdom.
1: How are you, Fiona? I believe you're on the way to Croke Park, are you?
2: Very excited. We're on the way to Croke. We're heading nearly in Dublin.
1: Amazing.
2: Up now, very early this morning.
1: You're in the car, but you're not driving. I just want everyone to know
2: that. I'm not driving. No, my husband is driving.
1: Oh my God. Who's in the car with you? So your husband, who else?
2: I have my boy, Tyke, and my little girl, Bevan, and they're so super excited. We're heading for Croke Park.
1: Woo-hoo!
2: To bring it home.
1: So exciting. I love that we have a caller from Mayo and a caller from Kerry. So this is very exciting. So listen, we've got this gorgeous two-night stay in the Ice House, which is in Mayo, by the way, just so you know. But would you be delighted to win that?
2: Oh, that's absolutely fine. We're quite happy to go to Mayo. Once Sam comes to Kerry, we go to Mayo, no problem.
1: Lovely. I love the fight and talk. This is amazing. All right, ladies. So it's time to get a little bit serious. You are both going to have 30 seconds to answer as many questions wrong as possible. Each answer has to be different than the last. And the answer, it has to have some relevance to the question that I've asked you. So, for example, what sound does a car make? You may reply with quack, as that's a sound, but I won't accept pineapple, because that's just a random word. So when the klaxon sounds, the quiz is over and the producers say is final. We've also asked you a tiebreaker question off the air just in case we need it. Now we're going to go with Mayo first. Stephanie, are you ready for this, my love?
0: I'm ready.
1: Okay, amazing. You've had your coffee today and your Weetabix and all that crack.
0: I have indeed.
1: Okay, here we go. Spell gas.
0: G-A-W.
1: Complete this saying. The grass is always
0: bluer.
1: What do they sell in a butcher's?
0: Sugar.
1: Where do you wear flip-flops?
0: To the funeral.
1: How many paws do lions have?
0: Seven.
1: What is the capital of Russia?
0: Dublin.
1: True or false? Are you on the radio right now?
0: False.
1: What is bigger, a car or a box match? A box match. Matchbox.
0: Matchbox.
1: Very good. Well done. That was actually my fault, but listen, you did very well.
0: That's
1: in the
0: okay.
1: End. You did really, really well. Okay, so you got 8. Fair play. Sorry.
0: Lovely, thank you.
1: You did really well. Okay, you catch your breath there. My word. Fiona, how are you doing now? You've got 8 to beat.
2: That's okay. We'll see how we do. We'll give it a shot.
1: You'll give it a shot. Okay, now let me see. Hopefully I get my tongue twisted on one of your questions as well, just to make it fair. All right, here we go. True or false, planes can fly?
2: False.
1: What do they lend in a library?
2: Shoes.
1: Complete this nursery rhyme. Humpty Dumpty sat on the
2: grass.
1: What is the main ingredient of bread?
2: Water.
1: Is A the first letter of the alphabet?
2: No.
1: What is the capital of Argentina?
2: France.
1: How many days are in the month of July?
2: 7.
1: Okay, there we go. You did very well. Okay, ladies, holy moly. I mean, the pressure is on, of course. We've got Mayo v Kerry a little bit later on in the football final. We have Stephanie from Mayo. We've got Fiona from Kerry. So we have a winner, I'm excited to say. We do have a clear winner. And it's Mayo! Stephanie, well done!
0: It's a sign for later.
1: Well done, Fiona. Thank you so much. And we'll talk to you again very soon. Enjoy the match,
2: no
1: Fiona.
2: Bother.
1: Take care. Bye-bye.
2: Thanks,
1: get there
2: million.
1: Safely.
2: Bye.
1: See you. Bye-bye. Is it a sign for later on, Stephanie?
0: It is absolutely a sign for later on. I'm feeling that. Come on, Mayo.
1: Come on, Kerry. I have to remain impartial. I'm a Wicklow woman, so I am impartial. I'm on the fence. All right, Stephanie, you have just won, fabulously, a two-night stay with dinner on an evening of your choice at the Ice House. And you're going to have the Ice House on the banks of the River Moy along the wild Atlantic Way. You can enjoy riverside views, outdoor baths overlooking the water, and enjoy their chill spa. Discover more at icehousehotel.ie. Who are you going to bring with you?
0: I'll probably bring my fiancé, Chris.
1: Yeah, you'd have to. Or, I mean, you could ditch him and have like a girly night. That'd be kind of fun.
0: We'll see. Yeah,
1: amazing. Well, look, best of luck now. And Noah's obviously nearly won, so I hope he has a lovely first birthday as well. So mind yourself.
0: Thank you so much.
1: Take care. Bye. Amazing. There we go. Mayo v Kerry. They won in the What's Wrong With You quiz. Maybe it's a sign of things to

Come. Right, we are going to be joined in studio by the wonderful Rory Cashin in a few minutes' time. He was off celebrating his birthday in Venice during the week, so we're going to find out about that. But also, he's going to give us his top recommendations of things to watch and stream and check out in the cinema. Right now, though, a little throwback for you. It's Jessie J with Domino on 2FM.

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0: And here to tell us something good is the one and only Rory Cashin. Yay! How are you? Happy birthday, belated.
1: Thank you so much. Thank you for the off-air present. And congratulations on, I'm officially crowning you now the Queen of Segways, because that was fantastic.
0: Thank you very much. I appreciate that. You've got a lovely glow. So in case people weren't listening last Sunday was Rory's birthday. And I, of course, forgot like a fool. But anyway, we remembered this week. So we got him a nice little gift. And you were heading off to Venice to celebrate as a birthday present to yourself.
1: I was. And can confirm, it was on my bucket list and have always wanted to go, and can confirm it's arguably the most beautiful place I've ever been. And unlike anywhere else on earth. If you can, I would highly recommend it.
0: And how was the speedboat collection from the airport?
1: Ostentatious.
0: Wow.
1: It was it was a private car to a private dock to a private speedboat to the entrance to the hotel. It was OTT. It was on the stories. You've seen it.
0: I did.
1: It was a lot.
0: But Rory,
1: too much maybe.
0: Rory is a very humble man. I will say that. He is actually a very humble man. And he just said to himself, do you know what? This one time I'm going to spoil myself rotten. And you did.
1: That was the big birthday gifting to myself. Yeah, it was to spoil myself just getting there.
0: And what was it like being on holidays on your own? Have you done that before?
1: I do it for short trips, yeah. I enjoy it. I understand it's not for everyone.
0: Yeah.
1: It's the same as going to the cinema. Not everyone likes going on their own. I love going to the cinema on my own because I can just sit in silence and enjoy my own timetable and all that. So yeah, like it's totally fine. Venice has everything kind of organized in terms of timetables and getting around. So there's no major worries and be like, oh my God, it's the right place at the right time.
0: Yeah,
1: so it all worked out. And as mentioned, Venice beautiful. And the Venetian people, very pretty.
0: That's always good, isn't it? Always good. Right. Speaking of pretty people, let's talk about some movies and some TV shows. So what is your first recommendation this week? The movie.
1: The movie this week is The Dink.
0: Ooh.
1: So it is along the lines of Blades of Glory or Happy Gilmore or Talladega Nights. It is a comedy set within a very specific sports world.
0: Okay.
1: And it stars Jake Johnson, who people probably best know as being, I think it was Nick in New Girl.
0: Okay.
1: And he is a former tennis pro who has never really lived up to his full potential. He's now working for his dad, who's played by Ed Harris, at a local tennis court. He injures himself, and his physician, who's played by Ben Stiller, tells him the best way to kind of get back in the game is to try a sport called pickleball, which apparently is taken over America by storm at the moment. And he looks down on pickleball as like, it's not tennis, it's not good enough. But while he gets there, he starts to make friends, he starts to enjoy the sport, he starts to open his mind a bit more, he starts to appreciate life as opposed to just being so focused on tennis, but also maybe starts to fall in love.
0: Oh, sure. Listen, Ryan, let's have a listen and see.
2: My name is Dusty Boyd.
3: You're crushing these old people, Dusty!
2: But most people know me as the Hammer.
4: How come you work for your dad teaching 9-year-olds?
5: He's the guy that almost beat Andy Roddick.
0: Nah, you don't want to be known as the person who almost beat somebody, do you?
1: Yeah.
0: No, you don't.
1: You don't want that to be your Wikipedia entry, second best at. It's just not the vibe. So yeah, as mentioned, if you like the comedies set within specific sports worlds, I think you will dig this. It is a very easy watch. It's not going to win any Oscars.
0: Yeah.
1: But it does have some very famous, recognizable comedians all the way through it. It is from the director of Barb and Star Go to Vista Del Mar, which if you haven't seen it, is one of the funniest comedies I've ever seen.
0: Okay.
1: So do watch that if you can. But The Dink has just been added to Apple TV. It's gone straight to streaming here. And again, it's a very easy, comfortable, less than 2-hour comedy to enjoy on a Sunday, apparently rainy evening today.
0: Apparently, I know what happened. Yeah. But also, tell me this, is pickleball, or is that the same as paddle? The sport that it is. Producer Caroline's giving me the thumbs up,
1: it's the same. It's that ball with the holes in it, you know? It's sort of like tennis, but has a ball with holes in it.
0: Oh, apparently it's not. No, producer Caroline saying no, it's different. It's slightly different. Okay.
1: I think it is.
0: It's hitting a ball with a bat.
1: It is tennis with a slightly different ball and a slightly different paddle.
0: It's an adorable name, pickleball.
1: Pickleball is very
0: cute. It's very cute.
1: Very cute.
0: Right, my friend, let's move on. So that's on Apple TV right now.
1: Right now.
0: Okay, cool. So now your TV show of the pick, you know what I'm trying to say.
1: I know what you're trying to say. The TV show of the week is, I'm cheating it a little bit. It's a toxic love story.
0: Right.
1: So it is a new Netflix documentary.
0: Okay. Oh, it's a doc. I like a doc.
1: Yeah. So it is, the reason why I wanted to spotlight this is sometimes Netflix will give us a documentary and you're like, that shouldn't have been 3 episodes all over an hour long.
0: Yes, yes, yes.
1: This is one episode and it's less than 90 minutes.
0: Perfect.
1: So it is, it brings it right down.
0: Nice.
1: Now, I don't want to give away too much because this is one of those documentaries where every 20 to 30 minutes you're going to go, what?
0: Oh, I can't wait. I'm going to watch this tonight. Brilliant. Okay.
1: So it tells the story of a US Marshal and his new girlfriend who is pregnant and has twins.
0: Okay.
1: And when they start to develop their relationship, she specifically starts to get some very threatening emails mm-hmm. and messages, and it all starts to spiral out of control. She gets very, very, let's say, illegal things happen to her via the internet.
0: Oh, no.
1: And she goes to the police and she's like, listen, all this stuff is happening to me. Can you help? And it opens a window on how kind of ungovernable the internet can be when someone decides to target you and make your life a living hell.
0: Oh, that's terrifying.
6: You might remember this story with a twisted plot.
7: The strange and violent stalking case.
8: A jealous wife, romantic rivals, blackmail.
9: I wish everyone would just tell the truth.
0: Oh my word, I'm already hooked.
1: So the reason why I don't want to give too much away is everything I just mentioned there all happens in the first 30 minutes.
0: Wow.
1: And then it starts to tell the story from a different vantage point and you realize, oh, this isn't the story I thought I was watching. This
0: Unreal.
1: Is something else entirely.
0: Class.
1: So,
0: it's called.
1: I will highly recommend. It is a toxic love story. It is one episode. It is under 90 minutes and it is on Netflix right now.
0: Unreal. I'm going to watch that this evening. Okay, so your binge watch, please.
1: Binge watch, staying within the documentary genre, is titled, not very catchily, Pompeii Out of Time with Tom Hiddleston.
0: I've seen the banner for this and I was like, what is this? What is it?
1: So this is a documentary series where he takes a lot of Disney money.
0: Yeah.
1: And he goes to Pompeii and basically wants to educate us on the history and the reality of what happened in that 24-hour period when the

0: Vesuvius.
1: Mount Vesuvius went off in Pompeii.
0: Yeah.
1: And buried the entire town. Mm-hmm. And through the three episodes, each of them are about an hour long. This is one of those examples where you're like, well, there is so much story to tell in this documentary that you can forgive it being a bit longer.
0: Okay.
1: With actors and recreations and some very expensive looking CGI and special effects, he and some historians tell specific life stories of like a soldier or a local saleswoman or and tell what they were doing on the day of the eruption, and we follow them as they go through the day and whether or not they actually made it out of Pompeii in time.
0: Do you know, myself, Charlie and the kids, we were actually there. We went to visit Pompeii.
1: Oh yeah?
0: Yeah, we were in Italy for a little trip and we went to visit the site. It is enormous.
1: Yeah.
0: It's an entire like
1: city. Yeah.
0: And then you can see Mount Vesuvius there in the background. You're like, could what's you imagine what's left? But it's like perfectly preserved.
1: Yes.
0: Like
1: yeah.
0: Even the mosaic tiles.
1: Yeah.
0: This is like AD 79.
1: Yeah, like it's coming up to 2,000 years now, I think. So
0: isn't that insane? Like and then like you're walking around and this was a baker shop. This was this. Like it's insane. It really is incredible. So this is, how many episodes did you say?
1: Three episodes. Okay. Each of them are about an hour long. And yeah, like using all that recreation and the heavy Disney money to recreate, like as you said, this is the bakery shop. Like it goes back in time and shows you how the bakery shop was looking back in the day, back in AD 79, and then shows you what happens on the day of the eruption.
0: We have a little clip.
1: Cool.
2: We all know the story of Pompeii, right? The story of Pompeii is a story of death. Or is it? Let's try that again, shall we?
0: He's
1: a great voice, doesn't he?
0: He has a fantastic voice. I interviewed him before and I could have sworn he was flirting with me.
1: I wouldn't doubt it.
0: I can't even remember what the movie was, but I was talking to him about dancing and then he's like, maybe we can go dancing later. I was like, I've got a boyfriend, but okay. anyway, so that was gas. Brilliant. So that is called
1: Pompeii Out of Time with Tom Hiddleston.
0: And it's all over Disney. It's the banner. It's the main banner, isn't
1: it? Yeah, yeah. All three episodes are available on Disney Plus right now.
0: Deadly. And what's your talking point this week?
1: So in case you're not a geek like me, the San Diego Comic-Con is happening right now. Mm-hmm. And it's where all the big movie companies and TV companies go to show off anything that's sort of blockbustery coming up in the next couple of weeks, months, years. And just last night, they announced that Ryan Gosling is joining the Marvel Universe. He's going to be the new Ghost Rider.
0: I saw this little clip of him. He was dressed up in full gear and he was doing a little,
1: a little Q&A. Yeah. And they also brought out the cast of, they've announced the new Black Panther is Dave. It's going to be David Johnson, who was in Industry and he was in Alien Romulus.
0: Cool.
1: Really, really good casting choice. But next week, we have the new Spider-Man.
0: Yes.
1: It's in cinemas and I'll be here next Sunday to chat about it. And then we kind of have a little blockbustery lull because come December 18th, on the same day, we have Dune Part 3 and Avengers Doomsday, both coming out in cinemas on the same day. And this week they launched a trailer, the first official trailer for Avengers Doomsday, and showed off what seems to be 100,000 people in the cast. Every famous person you can think of is in this movie. And people are getting very excited because you remember 2023, we had Barbenheimer.
0: Yeah.
1: We had Barbie and Oppenheimer.
0: Yes.
1: Now, December 18th, they're calling it Dunes Day.
0: Brilliant.
1: Because we have Dune and Doomsday.
0: Love
1: so it's
0: it.
1: Going to be
0: Dunes Day.
1: Massive. And if you haven't watched the trailer, Dune 3 trailer came out a couple of weeks ago. Doomsday trailer came out this week. And then we have all the San Diego Comic-Con stuff that was launched in the last couple of days as well. So again, if you're a cinema nerd, cinema lover, you're having a great time
0: now. It's all about to kick off. Very exciting. All right, let's just do a quick recap before we let you go. So your movie of the week.
1: Movie of the week is The Dink. It's available to watch on Apple TV right now.
0: And your TV show?
1: TV show is A Toxic Love Story. It is available on Netflix right now.
0: I'm definitely going to watch that tonight. And then your binge watch
1: is Pompeii Out of Time with Tom Hiddleston. All three episodes available on Disney Plus right now.
0: Amazing. Right, let's get back into the music. Where can people follow you during the week, Rory?
1: You can follow me on Instagram. I am available at Rory Cashin.
0: Amazing. Right, we've got Kneecap still to come with Better Way to Live, Ochanisha Dirk, Shahug of Tyler with That Girl on 2FM.

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1: 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Debug is Fall to Rush. We're nearly finished the second hour of the show, but coming up in the third and final hour of the show, we've got the Red Herring Report, where we have our top newsreader, Hugh Carr, read out three news stories, wild and wacky news stories from around the world. Two of them are real, one of them is fake. And if you can spot the red herring, then you need to text us on 51552 or 087-1879-200 and let us know which one you think it is. And you could win yourself a 2-month roaming FlyFit membership for you and your best gym buddy, all to celebrate International Friendship Day on July 30th. 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As well as that, my track of the week this week comes from Sive Keane. Her new track is called Hate Me Now. It's not to be missed. And Taryn O'Sullivan as well. She's going to be joining us to talk about her latest ponderings as well. But right now, let's get back into the music. Bella Kay, I Love It, I Love It, I Love It, or 2FM.

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8: Good morning, it's 11 o'clock. I'm Ryan Clark. Two men have died in separate road crashes overnight, one of them while travelling on an e-scooter. The incidents happened in counties Meath and Tipperary. Our Eastern correspondent Samantha Labrary reports.
9: The first of these two fatal collisions, which involved an e-scooter, happened just before 2 a.m. this morning in Meath on the Kentstown Road in Navan. A man on an e-scooter collided with a car and was pronounced dead at the scene. He hasn't yet been identified, but his body has been removed to Our Lady's Hospital in Navan. The second fatal collision occurred in Tipperary on the L4101 at Lanes Park, Ballynanty and Thurles just before 4 a.m. this morning. It was a single vehicle collision and the driver, an adult teenager, was pronounced dead at the scene.
8: A man has been charged in connection with a Garda investigation in which an explosive device was found in a car in County Monaghan. Simon O'Donovan, age 44, with an address at Sperrin Road in Dublin 12, appeared before the Special Criminal Court yesterday evening. He was charged with being in possession of explosive substances at St Lawrence Road in Chapel Lizard in Dublin on the 22nd of July. Mr O'Donovan was remanded in custody and will appear before the Special Criminal Court again tomorrow. The former football coach Eamon Collins, who was arrested as part of an investigation into allegations of historical sexual abuse at the Football Association of Ireland 3 decades ago, has been released from detention. He was arrested in Dublin yesterday morning by officers from the Garda National Protective Services Bureau. The investigation commenced following a joint investigation by RTE and the Sunday Independent. The RTE Investigates programme Girls in Green was broadcast 2 years ago. Gardaí said this morning that a man was released from detention late yesterday and that a file will be prepared for the Director of Public Prosecutions. A wildfire burning for a seventh day at Slieve na Mann in County Tipperary has reduced significantly. Tipperary County Council said significant progress has been made in tackling the fire in recent days and that a number of isolated hotspots are being managed

0: by crews. Separately, Wicklow County Council said there was no further reignition overnight of a gorse fire which burned in recent days in the Glencree area of the county.
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0: Today will be mostly cloudy with patchy light rain and drizzle. Highest temperatures of 15 to 21 degrees.
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1: 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With

Slater with Dance here on 2FM. Well, good morning, everyone. It is just going up to 8 minutes past 11. Blonda Tracy here with you until 12 o'clock today. Now, we're going to be doing our Red Herring Report in a few minutes' time, where Mr. Hugh Carr, our top newsreader, is going to be sharing three outlandish news stories from around the world. Two of them are real and one of them is fake. And if you can spot the red herring, you need to text us in and you'll be in with a chance to win a two-month roaming FlyFit membership for you and your best gym buddy. All to celebrate International Friendship Day on July 30th, as well as that we're going to have my track of the week this week, who is from Irish indie rock singer Sive Keane. Can't wait to play that one for you. It's called Hate Me Now. Plus, Tara Sullivan, she's going to be joining us in a couple of minutes, and I've got my indie bangers. It's all kicking off, but right now here is some Sienna Spyro with Material Lover on 2FM.

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1: Hello, Blonnet. How are you?
0: I'm great. You're hot off the stage. Paddy Power
1: hot
0: Comedy
1: off the
0: Festival.
1: Stage. Yes. Yeah, it's been full on, but it's been absolutely amazing. It is like comedy Christmas because you're there with all your comrades and we're never in the same place all together.
0: Of course, yeah.
1: Just this one time every year. So it is our little Christmas.
0: It's like the Comedy Olympics. Who's winning?
1: Me.
0: Oh, very good. Love that. Love
1: it's all
0: that.
1: Coming up O'Sullivan.
0: Isn't it just? So go on. We're talking about adulting today, are
1: yeah,
0: we?
1: Yeah, so I want to talk about what I thought being an adult would look like when I was a child.
0: Yeah, go on.
1: Because we kind of think it's going to be incredibly different to how it is. So when I was a child, I thought as an adult that they have it all figured out.
0: Yeah.
1: But we're all just guessing.
0: Oh my God, I don't, yeah, I know, it's like, weird. It's weird that I'm in charge of like little people. I don't understand how that happened.
1: That is really scary.
0: Yeah, it's crazy.
1: Like, I thought adults had loads of money. Did you like look at your parents and be like, they have loads, like,

0: There's cash everywhere.
1: I didn't think about it. Like, you weren't thinking about these things. But yeah, I don't know. The main thing I thought was, like, they don't have homework to do.
0: Yeah, so they have all this free time. No.
1: Oh,
0: no. There's no free time. So yeah, I thought they'd have loads of money, but you actually just have loads of bills. But we didn't.
1: So many bills.
0: So many bills. I thought when I was an adult, I'd know what to make for dinner.
1: Yeah, no, I have no idea.
0: No, do you ever know?
1: I actually don't. That is the biggest bane of my life.
0: Like, what do you think you're going to have this evening?
1: I don't know. Like, if there's a few vegetables in there, we'll like roast those, steam them, I don't know, throw a bit of meat in somewhere, I don't know.
0: Like, how did our parents feed us all the time?
1: Like, my mom fed 6 kids.
0: How did she do it?
1: I have no idea how she did it. I really don't.
0: That woman deserves a prize.
1: She certainly does.
0: She really does.
1: Yeah.
0: I thought all adults owned houses.
1: Yeah.
0: Like, and now it's just like you're looking at all your friends and you're like, oh, well, none of us. Like, maybe one or two. I just thought when you turned 30 or something, you were just given a house.
1: No, see, when you're 30, you're still a teenager, right?
0: Nowadays,
1: it feels like it. Yeah.
0: Absolutely. I thought adults always had petrol. I didn't know that this was going to be a thing that you just had to do all the time. This is heartbreaking. I didn't think as an adult I was going to get spots and then start getting wrinkles.
1: Yeah.
0: So then you have the duo.
1: It's the worst crack, isn't it?
0: It's so upsetting.
1: Like, I had relatively all right skin when I was a teenager, and then when I was like around 22, all of a sudden good tubbing, loads of spots. I'm like, what's this all about?
0: Well, like, I'm looking at crow's feet and like acne.
1: I know.
0: Tell me about it.
1: It's not fair.
0: It's not right. Yeah, thought they had loads of free time. They don't. And I thought I'd be able to holiday whenever I wanted. Like, that I could just go onto the travel website and be like, I fancy that.
1: Oh, I know.
0: And I had this perfect image of myself, like, with a balcony.
1: Oh, yeah. Okay.
0: Yeah. And drinking a nice beverage in a glass.
1: And
0: then, because I grew up watching Sex and the City, so I thought maybe I'd have a little media job.
1: But
0: you just touch at a little article, like cast your eyes over something. But really, like, I'm drinking tea with powdered milk because there's no point, because I live alone, so there's no point buying milk.
1: You use powdered milk.
0: Powdered milk.
1: Taryn.
0: Because I've just realised
1: that it just goes off.
0: It makes the most sense. It's the only way, like, I can't keep up with the fresh milk.
1: Taryn, I'm worried about you. Come on. Yeah. You should at least let yourself have some real milk.
0: Oh,
1: Come on.
0: The powdered milk is going for a long time.
1: Right.
0: And, like, I have to do one knife, one fork, one plate, like, because I can't keep on top of the cleaning.
1: Yeah, the cleaning is a pain.
0: So I just have one of everything. And
1: what if you have someone over?
0: They'll eat with their hands.
1: Okay. You order a pizza.
0: Yeah, order. And obviously you eat that off the box that it came in. Absolutely.
1: Course. Yeah.
0: So yeah, it's not like, and I did not think that dating, I thought I would just meet a man because that's what we thought as kids.
1: Yeah.
0: In a relationship. Like, if I knew what was coming down the tracks, I would have left school and been in the nuns. Like, there is no way I could go back and go through them trenches.
1: Oh, right. Yeah.
0: Again.
1: Yeah. Full on.
0: Like, that is the most upsetting bit. I didn't know. And I genuinely thought, I pictured myself as an adult at my age now being like, let's invest. Where's my stocks? Will we ski? Like, let's summer in Italy.
1: Yeah, but everyone going on these ski holidays. How is that happening? I've never been on a ski holiday
0: before. I've never skied. But I thought that that's what I would get up to.
1: I know. Apparently not, though. Apparently not.
0: So nobody prepares you for the kind of life admin and all the boring stuff that you're going to have to do.
1: Tax, I'm afraid. Like, what is that?
0: Mortgages. What's a tracker mortgage? Remember that ad?
1: Oh,
0: and still,
1: my word.
0: None of us know what it is.
1: I don't
0: know.
1: Like, why is that? It's like, someone fill us in what's going on.
0: Like, I want someone to sit me down and gently explain everything.
1: Gently is the key word there.
0: Yeah, and let me know what's going on. A holiday home. I thought adults had holiday homes.
1: Oh, yeah.
0: That's not going to happen.
1: No, babe. No. It certainly isn't.
0: So that's it.
1: Adult life. It's not what it's all cracked up to be.
0: It's not what it all cracked up, but it's better in some ways.
1: Yeah, give us the highlights.
0: It is better in some ways because, you know, when you realise that you have powdered milk, when you look into that little jar and there's a little bit of powdered milk at the bottom of it, you're like, well, I'm winning today.
1: Lovely. Well, look, we're going to leave you there, Taryn. And actually, people are going to be able to listen to you a little bit later on, aren't they?
0: Yeah, so we're all coming live. Ben and Ben?
1: Benel?
0: Yeah. Benny and Helen, yes, right, are going to be from 12 to 1. Then me and Andrew are from 1 till 2. And Mikey and Andrew are from 2 till 3. We'll be coming from

0: Conliffe Road near Crow Park, and we are going to be talking all things Kerry v Mayo today.
1: Very good. All right, well, listen, let's get back into the music. Do you know what it's time for, guys? It is time for this.
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1: Yes, it's time for my Indie Bangers, and we're going to kick things off with a little bit of Sinead.

0: James Vincent McMara with Paradise, finishing off my indie bangers. You're listening to 2FM with me, Blonda Tracy, here with you until 12 o'clock. We've got 31 minutes left. And guys, it is time for the Red Herring Report. This is where our top news reader, Hugh Carr, tells us about three wild and wacky stories from around the world. Two of them are real, one of them is fake. And if you can spot the red herring, then you just text us on 51552 or on WhatsApp on 0871879200 and you could win this fabulous prize. 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
1: It's time for the Red Herring Report with me, Hugh Carr. Reading the news so you don't have to. A 9-year-old girl has won a prestigious wildlife photography competition in Australia. Australian Geographic Nature Photographer of the Year awarded Gia Matthews in the single shot category for her picture of a wedge-tailed eagle mid-dive for a fish over water with the evening sun in the background. Gia had been using her mother's phone while the family were at a popular campsite when she captured the iconic picture. Her and her family were at the award show, and she was delighted with her award and the $5,000 prize. "I'm going to get a proper camera now with the money," she said, "and I'm going to treat my friend to milkshakes too." A West End performer has received an £11,000 settlement after her dentist pulled out the wrong tooth. Jennifer Hepburn, aged 45, says she is now terrified of dentists after the ordeal. After the painful extraction, she sat in her car and looked in the mirror to see the wrong tooth was taken. Because of the mix-up, she needed more surgery, multiple visits, and an expensive implant. It seems like she couldn't handle the tooth. And finally, a man called David Rush woke up one day and decided, "Today, I'm going to balance a load of toilet rolls on my head." We've all had days like that, David. The Idaho native broke the Guinness World Record by balancing 195 rolls of toilet paper on his forehead. Rush created the record in 2021 by balancing 101 rolls, but lost it last year to someone who balanced 152. "Taking back that title felt great, but there's always another layer to add," he said. Well, everyone needs a hobby, I suppose.
0: Thank you very much indeed, Mr. Hugh Carr. So that was three news stories from around the world. Two of them are real. One of them is fake. If you can spot the red herring, you need to message us immediately on 51552 or 0871879200 and you'll be in with a chance of winning that 2-month roaming FlyFit membership for you and a pal. So was it story number one, where the 9-year-old won the nature photography competition and she got $5,000? Or was it the story about the dentist pulling the wrong tooth? Or story number three, where David Rush won the record for balancing the toilet paper on his head? Very exciting indeed. Which of those is the fake story? Story one, two, or three? Get texting right now. Okay, it's time for some music. Here's a little throwback for you. It's Destiny's Child with Independent Woman, part one.

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0: There for you here on 2FM. Now we're in the middle of our red herring report, so let's remind ourselves of the headlines.
1: Your red herring headlines. 9-year-old girl's photograph wins $5,000. Wrong tooth pulled out of West End performer. And toilet rolls balanced on man's head.
0: Okay, we have Lucy on the line. Hello, Lucy. How are you?
2: Hi, how are you? I'm good.
0: I'm fantastic. You believe you're in Wicklow, are you?
2: I am indeed, yes.
0: What are you up to today?
2: Just cleaning the entire house.
0: That's what everyone's doing. Everyone's cleaning. I think because the sun has kind of gone away, everyone's like, right, we better go back inside and sort out the gaff after.
2: Exactly. Sunday reset.
0: This is it. The Sunday reset. Now, listen, we have a fabulous 2-month roaming FlyFit membership up for grabs for you and your best gym buddy if you can spot the red herring out of those 3 news stories. So, was it the 9-year-old who won 5,000 euro for her nature photography? Was it the West End performer who had the wrong tooth pulled, or was it the toilet roll balancer who broke the record? So which of those stories is the red herring, do you think?
2: I think it's the 9-year-old girl.
0: All right.
2: Photography.
0: Why do you think that?
2: Because when they were reading out the long section of it, it said an iPhone, and I just cannot believe that an iPhone photo won over like professional cameras.
0: All right, well, let's have a listen.
1: I'm just being handed a sheet of paper from my producer, and it says that little girl never won the photography competition. Which means I still have a chance. Sebastian, get my phone.
0: Congratulations!
2: Yay!
0: Well done! You have just won that 2-month roaming FlyFit membership for you and a pal. Do you know who you're going to share it with?
2: Oh, I don't know yet. Maybe someone I work with, because there's a FlyFit near our work.
0: Nice. Love that. That's very... And they'll have to buy you coffees forever, basically.
2: Yeah.
0: As payment. Wonderful. Well, Lucy, you enjoy the rest of your weekend, your Sunday reset, and enjoy the gym membership as well. We'll talk to you again really soon, all right?
2: Thanks so much.
0: Take care. Right, we've got Pink with Trustfall, and just in a couple of minutes, I'm going to be doing my track of the weekend. Trustfall.

Pink on Shinla Trustful. And now it is time for my track of the week. And it's from Irish alt-rock rising star Sive Keane. She started out her music career busking, moving up to gigs at Whelan's and the Academy in Dublin. Her latest track, it's called Hate Me Now, and it comes from her upcoming EP due for release this autumn. And this song turns heartbreak into a strong indie track that is perfect for festival season. So have a listen to it right now.

The Weeknd with Dancing in the Flames. What a blunt ending there to that song. But listen, guys, thank you so much for joining us and listening in. We have had a ball with you all across the weekend. A massive thank you to broadcast coordinator Maeve Mooney and to producer extraordinaire Caroline Clark for all of their hard work over the weekend. Next up on 2FM, we have a very special All-Ireland final coming to you live from the Clonliffe Road outside Croke Park. If you see 2FM there, go over and say hello. I'm sure they'll have sunglasses or something to hand out to you. We're going to be hearing from Mayo and Kerry fans and bringing all of the atmosphere and the buzz from around the grounds, as well as getting ready for the biggest day in the football calendar. It's very exciting. You don't want to miss it. I'm going to be handing over to those guys. Actually, we've got basically every weekend presenter is going to be coming up over the next 3 hours. You don't want to miss it. We're going to finish out with this one. This is Ella Langley and Choosing Texas. Have a great weekend, everyone, and we will talk to you again very soon.

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5: Good afternoon, it's 12 o'clock, I'm Ryan Clark. Two men have died in separate road crashes overnight, one of them while travelling on an e-scooter. The incidents happened in counties Meath and Tipperary. Our Eastern correspondent Samantha Labrary reports.
6: The first of these two fatal collisions, which involved an e-scooter, happened just before 2 a.m. this morning in Meath on the Kentstown Road in Navan. A man on an e-scooter collided with a car and was pronounced dead at the scene. He hasn't yet been identified, but his body has been removed to Our Lady's Hospital in Navan. The second fatal collision occurred in Tipperary on the L4101 at Lanes Park, Ballynanty and Thurles, just before 4 a.m. this morning. It was a single vehicle collision and the driver, an adult teenager, was pronounced dead at the scene.
5: Devastating forest fires are continuing to spread near the French city of Bordeaux. Nearly a quarter of a million people in the region have now been ordered to leave their homes. The city's exhibition centre was turned into a huge emergency shelter overnight. Meanwhile, in Spain, firefighters have resumed aerial operations to tackle major wildfires after calmer conditions overnight. More than 100,000 people have been evacuated or ordered to stay indoors, mainly around Madrid and Avila. Thousands more are affected by a blaze in Castellón. In Ireland, a wildfire burning for a seventh day at Slievenamon in County Tipperary has reduced significantly. Tipperary County Council said significant progress had been made in tackling the fire in recent days and that a number of isolated hotspots are being managed by crews. Separately, Wicklow County Council said there was no further reignition overnight of a gorse fire which burned in recent days in the Glencree area of the county. Police in Germany are continuing to search for a man believed to have carried out an attack on one of Europe's largest pride events in Berlin. One woman was killed and 16 others were injured when a van drove into a crowd near the Brandenburg Gate. The German Chancellor Friedrich Merz condemned it as a heinous act.
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5: Today will be mostly cloudy with patchy light rain and drizzle. Some sunny spells will develop through the day though. Highest temperatures of 15 to 21 degrees.
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3: Yes, indeed. How are things? It's Helen and Benny here with you. We're out and about on the road. We are coming to you live from the Clonliffe Road in the lead-up to the big game. Let's hear from everyone.
4: Yes, it is the day we have all been waiting for. It is the All-Ireland Senior Football Final. It's Kerry versus Mayo. Let's go!
3: Who do we think is going to win today, lads? Okay, mostly Mayo. We'll try to get that balance as we go out through the show. But before we get into it, let's take a look back at the paths to the final for both teams.
5: Bobby McDonald, well, he was born to play on the big stage. Oh, lovely ball from Dylan Gainey to Clifford. He's got to be a goal. Oh, what a finish.
6: The All-Ireland champions march on convincingly.
7: Hell is gone and heaven's here. There's nothing left for you to fear. Shake your ass, come over here. Now scream.
5: He's gone for a two-pointer. Oh, that's a fantastic score by Kobe McDonald. They love him.

Clifford has it. David Clifford for Kerry. Here it is. Oh, yes. What a brilliant goal. David Clifford with an outstanding finish.

0: ball, Terry intercepts, uses the long ball. Kobe McDonald just got a little touch, leaving it on to Ryan O'Donoghue, bearing down and goal, sending a shot. Goal for Mayo. 5 minutes into the match. Gerard Burke making an angle, dropping it in. Oh, the ball is loose. Opportunity for a second goal. Mayo rattled the back of the net for the second time in this first half. Sam Callanan laying it off for Gerard Burke.
1: David Clifford kicking it into the crowd. It's all over. And Kerry have beaten Dublin in the All-Ireland football semi-final. Kerry back in the final for the second year in a row, for the fifth time in 8 years.
0: They have been so focused, so determined. The hooter is about to sound, which will signal Mayo are in the All-Ireland football final.

0: Jazzy Invisible, the show 2FM weekend afternoons. Helen and Benny with you here. We are coming live from the Clonriff Road from the front garden of Mason, Martin and Karen. It's a jam-packed show. We have Martin Morrissey on the way. Billy Keane is going to be dropping by for a chat. We've got Mayo fans, the lads from the RF Mayo podcast, Paddy Joe Burke and lots, lots more.
1: Yeah, we've also got tickets to give away to some lucky fans. And don't worry, because we haven't forgotten about you at home as well. We have tickets to go and see Westlife in September in the Three Arena, ladies and gentlemen. And all you need to do is to tell us, what year did Mayo last win an All-Ireland senior men's football title? 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We have the lads from the RF podcast coming up very, very soon for you. But let's throw it back a little bit. Not quite back as far as the last time Mayo won All-Ireland, but back all the same. It's Kelly's Milkshake on 2FM.

0: Now, forget milkshakes. Our Mason brings all the lads to the yard. We are joined by one of the biggest GA podcasts in the country. We're live from the Clonliffe Road, Selling Water. Here's what our Mason has us all covered. One of the biggest GA podcasts in the country. And what makes that all the more impressive is the fact that they only focus on one county. County Mayo. So we've got the lads from the RF podcast here. We've got Ref, Enda, and John.
1: So, boys, hey, lads. Any Mayo fans in the cars now know exactly who we're talking about. Because you boys are like, would you fair to say you're local Mayo celebrities, kind of?
2: I wouldn't say celebrities, but I'd say that we'd probably be well known. Whether we're liked or not, we're definitely...
3: Loved and hated, I'd say.
0: Hey, that's like us.
2: We're so well known.
1: Tell us about the podcast. Podcast is going how long now?
2: It's going about 6 or 7 years, I think. I couldn't tell you really. 6, 7 years maybe. And kind of every year it's getting bigger and bigger. It keeps growing. And each year we just keep going back. Take a couple of months off when the season dies out. Mayo will start again in January, February, and there we go again. We're back on it again. So, yeah, it's just continuation, and it's kind of growing every year, and it keeps going. And
1: now,
2: here we are.
1: I hope you don't have to deal with this during the week, but when Mayo lose in All-Ireland, what's it like when you're doing the first podcast back? What's the vibe like of the audience? Yeah, hopefully you don't have to experience that.
3: I'm going to pass that one to Inda, because Inda, I think most people tune in to see or hear Inda.
1: Oh, Inda,
3: after
1: on,
3: Mayo lose.
4: Sometimes the reaction might be a bit vitriolic.
1: Now, and am I right in saying that you predicted Kerry were going to win today during the podcast during the week? Am I right in saying that?
4: Yeah, I predict Kerry'd win by 7+. So,
1: and you're standing by that?
4: Standing by it.
1: Okay.
2: He told me 13+ during the week.
0: That kind of carry on is you're winning either way. Because either, like, if you win, you'll be happy, and if you don't, you're right.
3: Yeah, I told you so.
2: We get great listenership when Mayo get bet, but I think that's more Roscommon and Galway fans tuning in to hear us crying about it now, in fairness. But yeah, look, it's all part of the fun of it, isn't it?
3: Yeah, it's well out there how much we love the Rossies.
1: Okay, I'd say it is, yeah. I could well believe
2: we're
1: it.
2: We're massive
4: There's
2: fans.
4: There's a few lads here from Oranmore Gales beside us in Sligo. We better give them that.
1: Oh,
2: they're Division 2 champions last night, last kick of the game. They're in great form now. They're enjoying in with the Mayo buzz now until the match, and they're fitting right in.
3: I reckon they're shoo-ins for the championship this year in Sligo.
2: Well, they are. They're in the junior championship. They're going to win it.
1: Speaking of Rossies, we have a very well-known Rossi man coming on later in the show as well. I won't say too much more, but I'd say you'd know who I'm talking about. The number one Rossi.
2: Paddy Joe, is it?
1: Oh, listen, I can't say anymore.
2: I won't say it.
1: But listen, lads, why do you think it is such a religion up there? I've spent a bit of time up there in Mayo. I've got a lot of trips up there, holidays, things like that. No matter what time of the year it is, no matter what stage of the championship it is, like every 4 seasons of the year, Mayo jerseys everywhere, all the time. Why is it such a religion up there, do you think?
2: It's the only show in town, you know, in Mayo especially, sport-wise. Rugby, couple of clubs, soccer, couple of clubs, nothing major, Gaelic. And then hurling, we don't really, you know, there's a few clubs in it. It's not that popular. So football is the only thing. And when we keep getting to finals and we keep getting competitive and you're on this roller coaster for the last 10, 15 years, like, how could it not be popular? Like, it just consumes the county. Every year, once we get a win, like, we thought when we lost to Roscommon that was it, we're done. And then the famously said the year was... effed. And we were like, oh yeah, okay. And here we are in an All-Ireland final. We're on Clonliffe Road.
1: Here
2: talking
1: we are.
2: About Mayo with a chance.
1: And speaking of the All-Ireland final, I'm going to have to push you for score predictions. Enda, we already have yours. I'd say the people of Mayo are not too happy with you. Lad, John, what are you saying for today?
3: Yeah, I really give us a chance today. And you know what? People could sign in for saying something like that, like for saying Mayo going to win All-Ireland. And you know, it's been 75 years and the whole thing that goes with it. But for me, I've been at the two Kerry games they've played. They're not flying by any means at all. Now, we all know they can lift it on the day and the whole lot. But I've seen little tweaks from this year. They're carrying injuries as well to some main players, and that doesn't help. And Jack's never done two in a row. Another one.
1: Yeah.
3: Clifford is their starting. They're supposed to be the starting on-field captain today. They've moved him from 13 because they've never had a 13 captain to win.
1: Winning captain, that's right. Yeah,
3: he's shown
1: a
3: superstitious side and a little bit of a worry there as well. So I definitely give us a chance today. And you know, they're coming into this game and there's a real cockiness in Kerry, so there is this week.
1: Okay.
3: I've never seen so many of their ex-players as confident as they are. So,
1: what are we saying? Final score on the board?
3: By a point.
1: Mayo by a point?
3: Yeah.
1: Ref. Okay, that's been popular here now. Okay, so we've one saying Kerry, we've one saying Mayo. Ref, what are you saying?
2: I'm saying we're going to be back here next week for the draw.
1: All right, really?
2: Replay, yeah. We get another week out of it.
1: Get off the fence.
2: More tickets.
1: Any tickets gone. Listen,

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7: It is Helen and Benny here with you. It's your weekend afternoon. We're coming to you live from the Clonliffe Road and we are joined by a legend of GAA. Now, he is a Clare man, but we'll have to get out of him who he's supporting today. But Mr. Marty Morrissey's in the building, ladies and gentlemen. How are you, Marty?
8: I'm very well, Benny. Delighted to be with yourself and Helen. This is different and unique for me, and I'm delighted that you're on Clonliffe Road.
7: Yeah, great. It's great to be here. Now, Marty, today, All Ireland Day is always a big day.
8: Are you a Kerry man or are you a Mayo man?
7: I'm neither, I'm Offaly.
8: Oh, you're Offaly? Okay.
7: Yeah, but
8: well,
7: I don't
8: if I knew
7: it's...
8: that, I wouldn't have done this interview. At all.
7: No. Offaly and Clare don't have bad relations. Good international relations.
8: Good international.
7: I want to know, what does All Ireland morning look like for Marty Morrissey? Like, how do you prep for a day like today?
8: Well, you really would need to start prepping the week before, to be honest with you. By the time Sunday morning comes, it's a bit mad because you're kind of pulled and dragged everywhere.
7: Mm-hmm.
8: Like, I'm with you now. I was on with Brendan O'Connor earlier, and at 1 o'clock I'll be doing live in the news on Jones's Road.
7: Right.
8: And then we do a Sunday game piece as well. And before you know it, it's kind of 2:30, and you have to be sitting down and saying, okay, I need to focus on this.
7: Yeah.
8: So it's great. It's one of the great privileges of life to be in Croke Park on All-Ireland Final Day, and really looking forward to Mayo and Kerry.
7: And then, of course, once All-Ireland is over, game is over, and the party starts, you're still only getting going then, because you'll always have a big, you'll be doing, working away with whatever team is winning.
8: Oh yeah, I mean, there'll be a homecoming. I mean, tonight we'll be in the Winners Hotel. Tomorrow morning, Morning Ireland. It has ruined my party doing the Morning Ireland gig because you have to be there at 7:30 and you do live and all that sort of thing.
7: Will you be live there tomorrow 7:30?
8: Yeah, oh yeah. Tomorrow morning and again at 8:30. And then we into Dave McCullough show at 10 o'clock. And then we go, which I love doing because it kind of gives you a bit of reality of going to Temple Street, Hospital Crumlin.
7: Yeah,
8: Children's
7: yeah.
8: Health, as they call it now.
7: Yeah.
8: And it's just to see those children and to see that when they welcome either Mayo or Kerry, welcome Limerick last week, it just lifts your heart to be there. And it's an important tradition of the GAA that the All-Ireland winning team goes to the Children's Hospital.
7: Yeah, and speaking of Temple Street as well, we have Mason here in the Clonliffe Road. He's actually selling bottles of water. Regular Croke Park goers will know, but Mason's selling it today and all the proceeds are going to Temple Street and to Dogs Trust as well. So get yourselves a bottle of water as well because they're going to a very good place, as you said, and it's very important. It's an important tradition.
8: It is, yeah. It is very important. I would encourage anybody to kind of support it because what they do there, the doctors, the nurses, and you see the parents. Oh, it's fantastic.
9: I can only imagine as well, like the emotions from the day that's in it today and then it's a whole other kettle of fish going, something like that, you know.
8: And there isn't a hurler of football that has just won an All-Ireland medal. I won't say that the highlight for them is visiting Temple Street or Crumlin. Because all the hype and all the excitement, and now you're dealing with life and how lucky they are to be able to play hurling and football.
7: Yeah.
8: And that the children just adore them. It's just wonderful. It's a lift.
7: Now, you're about to head in, of course, into HQ. You're about to watch a big game, one of the biggest of the year, unfold. How do you think the players are feeling at the minute? Because you'd be talking to them like in the lead-up to the game, but you would never get chatting to them all on Ireland Day before the match, right?
8: No. I mean, if I was down by the dressing room, you'd say,
7: do you get into
8: luck.
7: The dressing room?
8: Well,
7: do you go in for a look? Like, yeah.
8: Well, I do. The only crowd
9: that won't let me... what time can I come?
8: Helen, you can come, Benny Cat. Who would want an Offaly man in a dressing room and coat back? Not a chance.
7: Good time,

0: never get into a dressing room in Crow Park anyway.
1: No, we don't get into a dressing room. But, I mean, years ago when I started, you would be, but it's all changed.
0: Yeah.
1: It's much of a tight ship.
0: They're in the zone.
1: They're in the zone, and you have to respect that. So, we'll all be in the zone when once, 10, 15 minutes for the game, because then you have to do your thing, my thing, whatever. Mm-hmm. But it is, I've always considered a privilege to be down the sideline or in the commentary position.
0: Yeah,
1: it is one of the great gifts that and has been bestowed upon me.
0: You've been there, done that many, many times, and again today, you've seen a lot of games happen. You've seen Mayo lose a lot of All-Irelands. How do you think today is going to go?
1: I just see one of the great Claremen passing me there, Malty McDonough from Milton, and Pat O'Donnell, who sponsored Clare for years. I just thought I'd get the plug in.
0: These Clare boys,
1: the jerseys,
0: these Clare boys hunt in packs. We said, Marty, will you come in and chat with us? He goes, I will if I can plug a few Clare businesses.
1: I just want to tell you that they're here a year in advance, because we'll be here next year.
0: Right, okay. Should have been here last Sunday.
1: Well, we should have been, But you're right.
0: No, so come here, what's your prediction for today?
1: Well, I think the whole nation wants Mayo to win the All-Ireland.
0: Yeah.
1: I mean, it's not just Mayo people want to win the All-Ireland. I think everybody wants to see Mayo win. I mean, to lose 11 All-Irelands finals, 13 if you add the replays, between 1989 and 2021 is phenomenal.
0: Yeah.
1: And I know I have a lot of friends in Mayo, and their passion, and they just live for Gaelic football in particular. But, they are up against the All-Ireland champions.
0: Yeah.
1: And you always think when it comes to the All-Ireland final, Kerry will gauge it properly all the way. But I like this Mayo team. I've done the last three out of four matches I've done with Mayo, just the way the assignments went. I saw them play Tyrone. They should have beaten Tyrone above Anoma. They were unlucky. They beat Cork with a very good defensive formation, and they really played well against Louth. And they have, I mean, I don't want to be putting pressure under that, but 18 years of age, Kobe McDonald is special. Special talent.
0: Yeah.
1: So and Ryan O'Donoghue has been outstanding, and so has Dara Byrne for a 19-year-old.
2: It says a lot about the Mayo fans as well, though, to not get disheartened. Like every year coming back and just as passionate.
1: Yeah.
2: And
0: it gets stronger
2: every year.
0: So, final scoreboard, what are we saying?
1: Clare, 2 goals and 21 points. You want this year's All-Ireland final, is it?
0: Ideally, yeah.
1: Well, I will kick to touch on this one, because I think your friends that was here a moment ago could be right. We could be going to extra time and maybe a replay. But I just want, I think you'd expect Kerry, to be honest, your head, but your heart says Mayo. But if Mayo can rise to the occasion and play with the abandonment of freedom, they'll give this a good rap.
0: Okay, there we go. We're not getting a final score, but listen, you might tell me one off air. Marty, listen, thanks a million.
1: And I have to say, it's great to see an Offaly man in Clonliffe Road, because I thought,
0: any chance I get to come to Croker.
2: And see, it's not just me. I give them stick all the time. I'm so glad it's
1: They have a problem getting out to Tullamore. Never mind getting here.
0: Listen, call this off. We got to go take some music. Marty, thanks a million. This is Tyler Water on 2FM.

0: It's Teddy Swims, Mr. Know-It-All here on 2FM. It's Helen and Benny here with you. We're coming to you live from the Clonliffe Road. And we are here. We've taken over a house. The very kind family have let us in. Of course, it's Mason's house. Mason.
1: Yeah, not just any house. The house at the moment. The house which is making the most sales.
0: Mason, how are you?
2: Good.
0: Now tell us, Mason, what you're doing here today. What's this all about?
2: I'm

0: my water for when you're out to people.
1: Okay, so what if you obviously you can't see, but Mason has a table, he's got a box, a chair, a proper setup here, signs, the whole shebang here in his front
2: garden.
1: Ice
2: cold water.
1: Oh, ice cold water.
2: There's no messing here. This is premium. Mason has going on here.
1: With thanks to our pals at Ballygown, we are nicely set up here. Now, all of the proceeds from today's water sales, Mason, are going to Temple Street and Dogs Trust, right? Why did you pick those two?
0: Because I want to help dogs and other people.
2: You're such a kind boy, Mason. Do you know that?
0: Yeah.
2: That's really lovely. And you come out and you give your time to be in here. And everyone loves seeing you. I see it when people are walking up the road. They're so excited to come and see you. So yeah. Isn't that so nice that you're spreading all of that and giving it to other little kids that might need it? You're so lovely.
1: What was so funny as well is that literally 10 seconds before we went on air, Mason was like, making a sale. And we were just about, we were just about to go live, and there was just loads of change clinking in a box. Like, Mason here, he's flat out. So if anyone is around the Clonliffe Road, do pop down, say hello to us, but more importantly, say hello to Mason and buy a bottle of water, because the proceeds are going to Tempest Street and, of course, to Dogs Trust as well. And Mason, you have a little doggy out the back as well. I saw the doggy.
0: Oh, yeah.
1: What's the doggy's name?
0: Bella.
1: And what's the crack with Bella? How long have you had Bella?
0: She's very crazy.
2: Is she?
0: Yeah.
1: She sounds crazy.
2: Does Bella ever help you out with sales now?
0: Sometimes.
2: Or she's too crazy?
0: She's too crazy.
2: And what does it feel like? You're a little bit famous now.
0: Yeah.
2: Do you let the fame get to you, Mason?
0: Yeah.
2: Or do you just try and keep a low profile?
0: I don't know.
1: Now, Mason, you're here for all the games, so you've seen a lot of matches happen in Croker. Do you hope Kerry wins today, or do you hope Mayo wins today?
0: Mayo.
1: Mayo, right, okay. And are you giving discounts to Mayo fans, or what's the crack here?
0: I don't know.
2: No, you are
1: no
2: not.
1: No discounts, baby, no discounts. Listen, Mason, keep up the good work, keep the water selling, and if anyone's on the Clonliffe Road today, please do pop by and say hello. Mason, well done. You're a great lad.
0: Thank you.
1: Fair play to you. Let's take some more music. This is Olivia Rodrigo. It's The Cure on 2FM.

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2: Like
3: okay?
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3: 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I haven't gone to the toilet in 2 years, okay? 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
2: We're back Monday from 3. Sponsored by Cadbury Snack. Need a quick breather? Grab a snack and start your messing. This is
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It's your 2FM weekend afternoon. It's Helen and Benny here with you. That's Haven I Run. Now, we are coming to you live from the Clonliffe Road in the lead up to the big game. And we are joined

0: Joined by two lads here, Nathan and Oisin. What's the crack, lads?
1: How are you now?
0: Now, I'm very well. I'm very well. Two lads are decked out heavily in Mayo gear, so there's no questions about who they're supporting. Where did you come from this morning?
2: Well, we travelled up actually yesterday evening. We went and watched the Wolf Tones concert and stayed the night. And
0: Helen and I were on air yesterday, and I was saying, I was like, some people will come up a day early, like a dog pissing on a tree. They want to mark their territory nice and early.
1: Exactly,
0: and that's exactly
1: that.
0: What you boys have done.
1: Exactly that.
0: And no better thing to hype you than a Wolf Tones concert.
1: Yeah, no better thing too, anyways.
0: Now, have you done the All Ireland pilgrimage before? Is this your first one?
1: No, this is my third one now.
0: Okay.
2: Well, I was at the 117, so it's been a while for myself.
0: Okay. Yeah. So how are we feeling about today, boys?
1: Bit nervous for the underdogs going in, so it's hard to know what is going to happen, especially the lineups. That Kerry team is going to be a strong team to go up against. So.
0: And the Mayo team is young.
1: The Mayo team is young, so they won't be scared to hit them anyway, so they won't. So that's the main thing.
0: Nathan, what are you thinking?
2: Yeah, no, exciting. Like, I'd say there's been more of a buzz building up to this above any other match that I've been going to. I think the hype has been great, the build-up, and I think all the fans are loving it.
0: What's it been like in Mayo during the week? Tell us the crack. Like.
2: Savage. Even around my own village, like, you'd see, I think driving through Claremorris, there's two cars packed up, a red and a green one, like the old cars.
0: They whip them out, don't they?
1: Yeah, they always do, like.
0: And there's always no coloured car.
2: Yeah.
0: What part of me are you from now, sorry?
1: We're from Claremorris.
0: Yeah. Claremorris, yeah.
3: It's almost so, see the build up and you're just saying all the excitement is in the morning. Like, do you rather that almost before when the match starts? Because then it's nail biting, then it could go either way. Whereas at least now this whole week is they're having the crack thinking like, hoping.
2: Ah, yeah.
1: No, it could go anyway, though.
2: It could.
1: In all Ireland, you can't say it could just go one way. So
0: tell us about aftermath. I know by your age, you've never celebrated Mayo winning All Ireland.
1: No.
0: So what will happen after today? So let's say final whistle blows, Mayo have won. What are Nathan and Oisin doing? What's the plan?
1: Getting in the car and going to the pub in Claremorris and
0: celebrating. Okay, straight back to Mayo.
2: As quickly as possible.
0: Really?
1: And we'll be celebrating.
2: I know.
1: I think we deserve to celebrate.
0: I don't disagree with you there. And then what's the plan if you don't win? Exact same thing.
1: More than likely.
0: Okay.
3: Anyway,
0: so we've had a lot of people here today. They're on the fence about score predictions. I'm not going to allow that. Don't give me a draw. Don't give me, I don't know, it could go either way. Give me, both of you, score predictions. Final scoreboard, what are we saying?
2: I'm going to say Mayo by two.
0: Mayo by two. Oisin?
1: I'm going to say Mayo by three. Barnsley's going to score a goal.
0: Oh, big call. Okay. He must have money on it. Listen, lads, thanks a million. Best of luck to you, whatever
1: thank
0: way
1: you
0: it goes
1: much.
0: Today.
1: Cheers.
0: And
1: thank you.
0: Best of luck with the celebrating or commiserating or whatever you end up doing. And enjoy the game.
1: Thank you very much.
0: All right, we'll be back after some Gorgon City. Oracle's 2FM.

0: FM weekend afternoon. Talon and Benny with you here. We are live from the Clonliffe Road and we have two Kerry fans here. We had Mayo on earlier, so we have to hear from the other side.
1: Ladies, what are your names? Introduce yourselves.
2: I'm Liam May.
3: I'm Abby.
1: Liam May and Abby. Now, you came all the way from Kerry this morning.
2: We did.
1: What part of Kerry do you live in?
2: Just outside the Stoll.
1: So. Oh, jeez, you're a long way from...
0: I love the Stoll.
1: You're a long way from
0: the Greenway.
2: Yeah.
1: Have you been there, Helen?
0: Yeah!
1: Really?
0: That's actually literally the only other place in Ireland that I know. Love that! You people cycle me biking all day.
2: Yeah.
0: Up Kerry.
1: So you came up on a bus. How long was the bus?
2: It was about 4 hours.
1: Was it full of supporters?
2: It was.
1: Yeah. Packed. It wasn't like a regular public bus, it was
2: a mass bus. Yeah, yeah.
1: Okay, right, okay.
0: Because you're better women than me as well, because they're like, was it long? No, only 4 hours. So I was like, what?
1: But when you live in Kerry, that's the crack, isn't it?
0: Like 3 minutes to get here, and I was like...
1: You're far from everything, in fairness.
3: We are.
1: But it might be worth the journey for you.
2: Coming up every year is worth the journey.
1: Now, is this your first Ireland, or you've been before?
2: No, I've been before.
1: We had last year's one?
2: Yeah.
1: Okay, right.
2: Yeah.
1: So you're hoping for a repeat of...
2: I am.
1: Right. Now, score predictions for the game.
2: I'm going to go with... 2-12 to 1-6 to Kerry.
1: Okay, lovely, nice, good, strong. 1-6. Now you're not giving me a much there.
2: Nah.
1: Okay, right. Go on.
3: 3-5 to 1-8.
1: Okay, that would be a random old scoreline, but you'd be happy with that.
3: Fair play. Anyway.
1: Okay.
0: Yeah, finally, the women giving a bit of a backbone. This is the first actual proper score that we've got.
1: Yeah, because we got a lot of people sitting on the fence saying, "I think it'll be a draw. I think we'll be here next week for a replay."
2: No.
1: No, you're not having that.
2: No.
1: Okay. Now, supporting, celebrating plans straight back to the Stoll or out in Dublin for the night?
2: No, we're back to the Stoll tonight.
3: Straight back.
1: Are you?
2: Yeah. Game tomorrow.
1: Win, lose or draw. You're.
2: Yeah, win, lose or draw. We're back.
1: But you have a game tomorrow.
2: Yeah.
1: What do you play?
2: Football.
1: For your club.
2: Yeah.
1: What's club?
2: Fanuic St Sinan's.
1: What is it?
2: Fanuic
1: St Sinan's. Fanuic St Sinan's.
2: Fanuic.
1: Fanuic, sorry.
0: Yeah. Right. Fanuic St Sinan's. I love them.
1: Yeah, I love that team. I have their jersey.
0: Literally the only one I support.
1: Who are you playing tomorrow?
2: We're playing Kirk Aguina.
1: Oh yeah, lovely. Yeah. Okay, right. So.
0: Hey.
1: So even if you win, you won't be able to celebrate tonight because you have a big game tomorrow.
2: Yeah, sadly.
1: Okay, what positions do you play?
2: I'm fullback.
1: What about you?
3: Wing back.
1: All right, okay. It's the ladies of a big weekend. Get a match in, go up on the bus, come back on the bus, play a match, call the winner, beat the heads
0: off. That's dedication.
1: That is dedication. Ladies, I have a special prize for you if you can give me your best up the kingdom, right? So I'll count you down, 3, 2, 1, and you can scream as loud as you can, okay? And if you do it, and if you do a good job, I've got something for you.
3: All right.
1: 3, 2, 1.
0: Up the kingdom!
1: Now you just bagged yourself a pair of tickets to go see Westlife, girls. Fair play to you. Listen, best of luck in the match tomorrow, and more importantly, best of luck in the game today.
3: Oh my God, thanks so much.
1: No, you're so welcome. Here's some new Spectrum. It's come a little closer on 2FM.
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0: Kel and Benny here with you. We are coming to you live from the Clonliffe Road, and we are joined by, we've had a lot of special guests, but none more special than the two in front of me. Taryn and Andrew here, ladies and gentlemen.
1: Hello.
2: What is the crack? How are you? Sounding great this morning, lads.
0: Thank you.
3: Who's the evil version? Do you know the way, like, every duo, there's a good version and a bad version? Are you the evil version of us, or are we the evil version of yous?
1: I'd say you're the evil version of us.
3: Yeah, I know.
1: We're about such softies.
0: I was giving out about people sitting on the fence earlier, and then Andrew Dupre rocks up in a half and half jersey. It's half Kerry and half Mayo.
2: It's half Kerry. Now, shout out to the lads in wardrobe, because I think this is from 2006, the last time Kerry and Mayo played each other.
0: That is an old
2: they
0: school.
2: They cut two jerseys in half, and they've sewed it together like it's a homemade job. It's like the ones you get nowadays.
0: Yeah.
2: So this
0: the
2: is from,
0: ones,
2: this
0: like.
2: Is properly like meant to be in a museum or something, and I went into wardrobe and they threw it out to me. Yeah, it's sustainable. That's it.
1: After the match, he's just going to tear it open.
0: Yeah.
1: Superman. Underneath, he's going to have a Tipperary jersey.
0: Just a big T on his chest. Instead of S for Superman, it's a big T. So listen, you're up for the match. You're buzzing to Andrew and all your big guy heads. This is a big day for you. How are you feeling?
2: The buzz around town is unbelievable. I've been making my way in what feels like for 2 hours
0: from out near Liffey Valley. Yeah.
2: And the closer you get, the more jerseys, the more hats, the more scarves you get. And it's just, there's a buzz. There's fans on the bus. There's lost lads on the middle of the street that don't know where they're going. If you're on your way up, lads.
3: I'll help them.
2: They're actually all in O'Connell Street, so if you peg it, you'll get down there.
0: Marty Morrissey said earlier that he used to be able to get into the dressing room before the match, and Helen nearly fainted. She was like, can you get me in there today? What's back there?
1: I'll come with you, Helen. Wow.
0: Myself and Andrew just be standing outside. We're waiting for someone.
2: They're there's someone coming around. Yeah, the only time I've ever got close to dressing rooms in Croke Park, Marty Morrissey got me there.
0: Really?
2: So if he makes that promise, he can get you in, right?
0: Well, for the sake of the teams, please don't let Helen gag you. So we're about to wrap up here. You're taking over for the next hour. What's coming up?
2: Oh, I've got loads of stuff. I'm going to hopefully grab some fans on the way in. No one that's trying to get in the Nally, because the queue for the Nally is massive already. So if you're trying to get in there, lads, maybe pick up the pace if you're strolling around town. But we're also going to have a load of guests. I see Paddy Joe Burke over there. He's ready to go.
0: And you know what, Paddy, they were giving out about you earlier with the boys from the RF Mayo podcast, and they were giving out about the Rossies. And I said, don't give out, because Paddy Joe Burke is coming here later. So he'll be on chatting, will he?
1: Yeah.
2: He'll be on chatting. We've got loads of giveaways, lads. We'll have the cracks. Just finally get in.
0: Okay, lovely. And then into the match after. Taryn, will you be watching the match?
1: I'll be watching it from a local boozer.
0: Oh, love, yeah. I like your style, Taryn.
1: Just keeping it simple.
0: Keep the high stool beside you free, will you? I'll give you a text. Okay, listen, that's all Helen and I have got time for. It's time for us to get out of here. We will be back next weekend. Taryn and Andrew are on the way for the next hour of crack. Helen and I are off to get hyped for the match.
3: See you next weekend.
0: Bye.
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8: Good afternoon. It's 1 o'clock. I'm Ryan Clark. Two men have died in separate road crashes overnight, one of them while travelling on an e-scooter. The incidents happened in counties Meath and Tipperary. Our Eastern correspondent Samantha Labreri reports.
9: The first of these two fatal collisions, which involved an e-scooter, happened just before 2 a.m. this morning in Meath on the Kentstown Road in Navan. A man on an e-scooter collided with a car and was pronounced dead at the scene. He hasn't yet been identified, but his body has been removed to Our Lady's Hospital in Navan. The second fatal collision occurred in Tipperary on the L4101 at Lanes Park, Ballynanty and Thurles, just before 4 a.m. this morning. It was a single vehicle collision, and the driver, an adult teenager, was pronounced dead at the scene.
8: Devastating forest fires are continuing to spread near the French city of Bordeaux. Nearly a quarter of a million people in the region have now been ordered to leave their homes. The city's exhibition centre was turned into a huge emergency shelter overnight. Meanwhile, in Spain, firefighters have resumed aerial operations to tackle major wildfires after calmer conditions overnight. More than 100,000 people have been evacuated or ordered to stay indoors, mainly around Madrid and Avila. Thousands more are affected by a blaze in Castellón. Police in Germany are continuing to search for a man believed to have carried out an attack on Europe's largest pride event in Berlin. One woman was killed and 16 other people were injured when a van drove into a crowd near the Brandenburg Gate. The German Chancellor Friedrich Merz condemned it as a heinous act. And there was one winner of last night's Lotto jackpot worth over €8.2 million. The winning numbers were 23, 24, 25, 42, 43, 46, and the bonus was 37. It's the fourth jackpot winner so far this year. Organisers have said the location of where the winning ticket was sold will be revealed in the coming days.
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8: Cloudy this afternoon and evening with patchy light rain and drizzle, but some sunny spells may develop through the day. Highest temperatures of 15 to 21 degrees.
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5: The type of love of the GAA onto us. All Ireland final day is special, it's rare. The nation grounds to a halt.
10: Park, where reigning champions Kerry will go head-to-head with Mayo. The last time Mayo landed the title was in 1951, with Kerry winning no fewer than 23 times since then. The throw-in will be at 3:30, with coverage on Radio 1 and RTÉ2 television. In golf, the final round of the 3M Open will get underway in Minnesota inside the next 5 minutes, with Seamus Power inside the top 10 on 14 under par. The American Jackson Hoyvan leads on 20 under, and Power will start at 6 o'clock Irish time. At the Women's Scottish Open in Ayrshire, Leona Maguire has picked up 2 shots so far today and is 1 under, 8 shots off the lead. On to motorsport, and there's an hour to go to the start of the Hungarian Formula One Grand Prix, where Lando Norris of McLaren will be on pole position for the first time this year. The world champion will be joined on the front row of the grid by Red Bull's Max Verstappen. Meanwhile, Malaysia will host a replacement race for the Bahrain Grand Prix on the 4th of October after it was called off earlier this year due to the war in the Middle East. And we finish with cycling, and Tour de France leader Tadej Pogacar will take an advantage of almost 6.5 minutes into today's final stage, which is traditionally a formality. I'm Paul O'Neill, and there's more sport on the RTÉ News app and RTÉ.ie.
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2: Hello, hello, it's the day we've all been waiting for.
1: The All-Ireland Senior Football Final.
2: It's Kerry versus Mayo.
1: Let's go.
2: This one is for the Mayo fans.
11: Regrets collect like old friends.
12: It's all over. It's just not meant to be.
13: Ah, give us a break. Give us a break. For God's sake, that team deserves something, Mike.
14: I haven't seen as cruel a defeat in all my time watching football.
15: You really feel sorry for Colin Boyle. You really feel sorry for Kevin McLaughlin. Two OGs must be a record in a game.
16: And no doubt the Mayo players are going in at halftime believing they're in some sort of twilight zone.
11: It's always darkest before the...
17: That seems like you laugh at that, lads. I don't laugh at that. I find it very actually dismissive, if I'm being honest. I think it's a bullshit question.
11: I can never leave the past behind.
17: Our county's been scarred. The last 4 or 5 years, if they go a bit nuts, let them.
11: I'm always dragging that horse around.
17: You're going to go to a game tomorrow, every single one of you are going to write the Kerry or Dublin are going to win the All-Ireland final, right? Right?
11: Tonight I'm going to bury that horse in the ground.
17: Does anyone here think they're going to win the All-Ireland final? No, thank you.
12: With one swing, Killian shoots. Oh, it's gone high. It's
17: yeah! Good.
12: They all shall not be moved today.
18: Can't see your horn. What exactly is going on here?
19: What do you think is going on? We're building an airport.
20: So, it's Francis Higgins, yeah?
21: Yeah. Got that right, man.
22: Follow me, I'm Dylan Schoff.
23: We didn't get off the truck, we couldn't get off the bloody truck. The
24: score looks after itself. We'll just be doing our stuff and playing it to the top for it.
25: Give him a call! It's high! It's over! Goodbye, Galway! Hello, Mel!
26: We came, we saw, we conquered. We bearded the lion in their own den and then we have slain it.
27: Look at this place. What it means to all of us.
0: best days of my life.

0: That is Sonny Federo with Let Me Be In Your Arms. This is 2FM and we're coming live from Clonliffe Road from the front garden of Mason, Martin and Karen, and it's a jam-packed show we've got for you.
1: Yeah, we got loads coming up. We're all very excited. We're going to have Paddy Joe, Burke, GA Superfans movies very, very shortly. We're going to have a pair of Westside tickets to give away. This street that we're on, obviously, if Mason here is selling water, sales are going good, Mason, are they? Yeah.
0: Do we know what we're up to?
1: Not yet. We don't know how much we have yet, but across the road there's more water being sold. We have competition, lads. We've got to take them out. A new table has popped up that's selling wristbands, so your hats, scarves and headbands are happening across the road. We've got Kerry fans walking by. There's a buzz around, lads. There's just a sea of green everywhere, isn't it?
0: The place is absolutely buzzing. It's like Ibiza.
1: It is. It's Ireland's answer to Ibiza. Overcast and all. But lads, we got loads. Got tickets to give away to some lucky fans. We haven't forgot you at home as well. We have those Westlife tickets.
0: Oh,
1: and all you have to do to win them, to move into the Tree Arena at Westlife for a night, is tell us. And producer Joe, who is from Mayo, keeps asking this question to hit home how special today is. When did Mayo last win the All-Ireland Senior Football title? If you know the answer to that and fancy yourself those tickets, text your answer with your name and location at 51552 or WhatsApp it to 087 187 9200, and we'll announce the winner before the end of the show.
0: Yes.
1: It's very, very exciting, lads. It's just, I'm buzzing for All-Ireland Final Day. We're going to get some more music and we're going to have the man, the myth, the legend, Paddy Joe Burke, with us after Ed Sheeran.

0: That is Somber here on 2FM. It is Andrew Player and Tarno Sullivan live from Clonliffe Road.
1: Yeah!
0: We have some fans coming past us. I'm on Hintop. You're in the wrong place over here. Oh, it's fun and games here.
1: Oh, it's like a catwalk.
0: It is, really is. We're in the front of everyone. We are here in Clonliffe Road and we have a giant, huge GAA fan. We have Paddy Dropark of Roscommon in front of us here. Head to toe in blue and yellow. How are you now?
2: Oh, Andrew, thanks very much and thanks for having me on your show. And I'm feeling great, and hello to everyone out there in Radio Land on what is the greatest day in the GAA calendar. The pinnacle has arrived. All-Ireland final day. It's magic, it's special, it's rare. It's in our DNA. And I suppose, Andrew, great memories is always tinged with emotion. When we think of All-Ireland finals in the past, we go back to our childhood. Our house was a rambling house, and it was the house where all the neighbours came in and they listened to the radio. Mammy would have the radio on and me hollow hair, and all the neighbours would come in and the house would fill up and the radio would be turned up to the last, it would be shaken. And John Fahey, the Lord of Mercy on him, was very interested. His hat was shaking, his pipe was shaking. And All-Ireland final day is magic. All over the world today, the immigrants. I always think of the immigrants. There's 2 days when I think of the immigrants, and I put the two together. Christmas Eve, all immigrants all over the world.

0: Oh, wow, that splash of colour. It doesn't get any better. 82,000 are ups. And then the RTN boys band starts to merge, and the two teams behind them. As kids, we dreamt about being in that parade. We dreamt about Croke Park. We thought we'd never get into a final. We thought we'd never be there. And then the greatest moment of all, the crowd stands. There's a hush in the stadium. The drums beat, and the singing of Aron Navin on All-Ireland final day. There is a magic moment. Nothing in the world beats that. And if you're lucky enough to be from the two counties that's involved and to hear that moment, that's what All-Ireland final day is. And I was lucky enough. I seen Roscommon. I was very young in 1962 when we got there. But in 1980, I will never forget them three magic moments. The team running from the dressing room, the parade, and the national anthem on All-Ireland final day. This is nothing in the world beats it. That is magic. And anyone that witnesses that, it's great. I think the occasion, it's massive and it's great. And today will be no different, and we're so looking forward to seeing them three great moments. And I don't want the referee to throw in the ball. I'd love if you put the two teams back into the dressing room and let them come out again and do the same again.
1: Well, from the silence of the parted drum to the singing of the anthem to the roar of the crowd to the first shoulder, I think you're getting everybody really, really excited for later on. I was supposed to ask you a lot of questions, but you answered them all in one go, Paddy Joe.
2: I've hairs on the back of my neck, Paddy Joe.
0: Ah, lovely.
2: The way you talk, the passion you talk about GAA, what is absolutely beautiful.
0: Ah, but sure, it's there's nothing more important in life to be happy. And happiness is a gift from God. And whatever makes you happy, oh God, will you please hold on to it?
2: Yeah, great
0: hold
2: advice.
0: On to that, like, you know, it's really. And I just love the GAA. I love All-Ireland final day. I love county final day. I just love everything attached to the game that I absolutely love.
1: If I had to ask you who you'd like to see win today, obviously we've all been waiting a long old while, 75 years, but they have Kobe McDonald, who's like an absolutely insane talented footballer who showed up and is heading off to Australia. So is it that the romantic side of that, or do you want to see David Clifford, who could be, you know, an argument for the greatest of all time, playing for Kerry in a team of brilliant footballers? What way would you like to see it go?
0: I think today I'm going to go with 31 counties. The whole of Ireland. The whole of Ireland would love to see Mayo win today. The whole of Ireland would love to see Kobe and Dara Byrne having a great game. The whole of Ireland. Like Kerry are an outstanding team. Kerry's legacy is there. But Mayo, like, and I think that Mayo has everything going for them today. They're going out. They're completely written off by a lot of the pundits. They have nothing to lose. And I would say to them, lads, will you go out, forget about everything, give it your best shot, and who knows what can happen. It could be a great day for Mayo, and Sam could be in Castlebar tomorrow night.
1: I'd say it won't be the only person if it does go back there. Paddy Joe, thank
2: myself.
1: You very, very much. We'll head back for the party. Really back after this.
0: Can I just say hello to Maura and Breeze and all at home?
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0: This is 2FM Weekend Afternoons. It is Taran and Andrew with you here live from Clonliffe Road. We are celebrating the All-Ireland Final and we have Mayo journalist and fan Edwin McGreal was here. Edwin, how are you?
1: I'm good. A bit tense, but good. Yeah. Great to be this far along the journey anyway. We've the hard journey done, like.
0: That's it. Well, tell us about your year so far, because at one point looked like it was dushed, but now you're here on the big day.
1: Well, if anyone told us after Roscommon beat us in the Connacht semi-final that we'd be here on All-Ireland final day, I would have said we'd be here supporting another county, because it looked so far away at that stage. But it's been an incredible year, and it just goes to show with the structure and the new rules and how things can change. And in fairness to the players and to Andy Moran and his management team, they've really got back down to brass tacks, and they've really, really put in the work. And to get to where they are, a bit fortunate maybe with the draw at times, you know. But they've really found a new level in the last few weeks, I think it's fair to say.
0: No one remembers the draw. Don't worry about it. It all depends on today.
1: Yes.
0: Look, it. The narrative is everywhere. 75 years since you last won it. It's the anniversary year. You have the white jerseys again. It's a free hit in many ways, because you're playing against Kerry Ryan and champions. Everyone thinks they're going to win. So is it just go out there, do your best and see how you get on?
1: Yeah, you could see it as a free hit, but it's still the pressure of an All-Ireland final, and another defeat would be adding to it. I think the lack of pressure and the lack of expectation creates its own opportunity, in the sense, you know, they're coming in without that level of pressure.
2: They're underdogs.
1: Yeah, they're massive
2: great.
1: Underdogs. But yet they won the semi-final pulling up, and obviously the people were talking about how poor Loud were on the day. But from a Mayo perspective, they will feel that they were constantly improving and were so impressive in that semi-final. And

0: and they will feel that there's more in them, you know. So from a group point of view, that's massive, you know. So yeah, hopefully it'll keep on stepping up. Hopefully Curry mightn't quite find fifth gear, and we might be in the mix.
1: And you were saying you've three teenagers on the team.
0: So three teenagers this year. So Kobe McDonald is 18, and then Dara Byrne and Owen McGrail are 19, which I don't think you've ever seen. I don't know, have we had three teenagers on an All-Ireland winning team? I can't think of any anyway, but they've really added great exuberance to the group, really. And Kobe in particular, like, he's just taken to this game like a duck to water.
1: And he's just fresh from his leaving cert, isn't he?
0: Fresh from his leaving cert. He only turned 18 in December. So he's actually, if he was born a month later, he wouldn't be eligible to play this year. That's how young he is, you know. So he's probably the youngest player that has played at this level since those age gradings came in 5 or 6 years ago. But he has just been, like, we were down at the Cool Camp in Achill during the week, and we were interviewing the kids there, asking them, 40 of them, for their favourite player. Over 30 of them picked Kobe.
2: Yeah,
0: he has just this magnetism, this star quality about him. And he carries it so lightly, which is what's great to see. You know, he's just like a guy that's just born to play here, you know.
2: Yeah, there's little bits of magic and stuff like that. But, you know, you have the young lads in around the panel. I suppose that can be a bit freeing, because they're not weighed down by lost finals before. They may have watched them when they were smaller, but they mightn't have a full-on memory of all of them. Your first final was 89, you're telling us.
0: Yeah.
2: You were seven. Didn't go your way, but a kind of a founding experience for Mayo supporters, I suppose.
0: Absolutely. I was seven, and it was a time where you could be carried over the turnstiles. So I was sitting on my parents' laps. No such joy nowadays. You need a ticket to get in. But, 89 was an incredible experience. I'll always remember Willie Joe Padden's point early on, an incredible kick over his shoulder when Mayo were 4-0 down. Anthony Finity scored a goal just after half-time, and Mayo are in front. And you're thinking, maybe, just maybe, but it wasn't to be. And that day, you would have felt, you know, it's coming. But here we are still, and what, 37 years later?
2: Not that you're counting. And you've seen what you're doing their first All-Ireland final today as well. So hopefully it's a better memory for Frankie, who's with you, than it was for you in 89.
0: Well, this is it. Frankie's here, and she's blessed to have the golden ticket. And I was talking to former Mayo player Brendan Harrison during the week, and he's bringing his kids, and he was saying he couldn't imagine winning the All-Ireland, Mayo winning the All-Ireland, not having the kids beside him.
1: So it'd be lovely
0: to have that. But a lot has to happen between now and then. But here's hoping.
2: Well, Omar and Ove, as Paddy Joe Burke said, I think you have 31 counties behind you. So
0: well, it's great that the Rossies behind us, because that's never a guarantee. And I see a few Galway heads.
2: They're still buzzing after earlier in the year, you know what I mean? So it's like, scratch your back, scratch my back.
0: Yeah.
2: Thank you very much. Enjoy the game. But we're going to show. We'll be back after this.

0: That is Sam Smith on 2FM. It is Andrew and Taryn, and we are here on Clonriff Road, and the place is lit. And we are, of course, taking over the front garden of the lovely O'Connor family on the Clonriff Road. Guys, how are you?
1: Pretty good.
0: Yeah.
2: We're doing good, yeah. We're getting there.
0: It's Martin and Karen, obviously. Guys, how has this whole thing come apart of your beautiful son Mason selling water here on Clonriff Road?
1: This is what Mason does over the last couple of years, and all the kids do it on the road, but he particularly seems to, the light has been shining on him an awful bit since last year with Oasis and everything. Absolutely amazing, and it's something for him to do, you know, rather being stuck on the screen inside. Yeah. Getting out and selling a bit of water, as you say, for a euro, to make a few bob and to buy whatever he wants and donate to charity as well, which is fantastic. For him, like, to even say it to us and mention it to us, like, we never mentioned anything. It's like, okay, let's do it. So, and yeah.
3: So it was his idea. He came to you. So what was the reaction? He said, right, I want to sell water at the front and I want to send the money to charity.
1: I was surprised and emotional at the same time, because, like, it really touched me feels, yeah. Like, you know, and it was absolutely amazing. The kind heart that he has, like, to, for him to, like, put in all the effort and to do that, like, it's absolutely amazing. And I'm so proud of him.
3: And Karen, has he always had a bit of an old businessman in him?
2: He has, yeah. He's getting there. The confidence is building every time he comes out and meets new people. And he actually went to Dogs Trust yesterday and donated loads of toys and treats to the dogs. Aww. And he got a chance to go in and meet them all and wanted to bring them all home, but we have no more room. We've got two as it is.
0: What is it like living in the heart of Crow Park?
2: It's a great atmosphere, it really is, especially on concerts more than match days. It's just, it starts early in the morning and everybody just comes down and just says hello to you and ask them to use your toilet as well. But it's brilliant, it is. You just have the window open and then you can just hear it yourself inside, and it's a great atmosphere, it really is. There's all the people come out of their doors and just have a listen, and it's fantastic.
0: Yeah, it's a privilege.
3: It's brilliant. And Mason here beside me, how are the sales going?
4: Good.
3: Great. Fantastic, lads. There's plenty to be sold. If you want some water, make your way down here, Clonliffe Road. We're going to go and take a bit of Dua Lipa now, lads. Our 2FM.

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0: That is Mumford & Sons with I Will Wait here on 2FM. And it is Andrew and Taryn keeping you company for the next few minutes. And we're here on Clonliffe Road. And we are joined by Anne-Marie Flynn, Mayo supporter. And she contributes to the Mayo Football Talks website and podcast. And Aidan Leahy, sports broadcaster and contributor to the Kingdom Calls podcast. Guys, how are you?
1: Oh, good, yeah. Looking forward to a good day in Croke Park. There's a bit of rain coming down at the moment. No, we'd be looking forward to that passing off.
0: But you are sporting a bucket hat.
1: Oh, yeah, yeah. It's doing some heavy lifting now. If we got rain like we got earlier on this morning, we'll be in trouble. Like, but hopefully it'll pass off.
2: And you're slightly outnumbered here because all we can see are a load of Mayo fans. And to be honest, after what you said during the week,
1: bit of an ambush. Won't lie to you. Bit of an ambush. Walked in here, our producer Joe wearing a Mayo jersey. I tried to run back to the Clonliffe house, but no. Look, I stick by the opinion.
2: What did you say? Pregnant and missed it now. What did you say?
1: I think it's going to be a historic win for Kerry. And that's the opinion I gave.
2: No, look, the gate, I think, was the verdict.
1: I wouldn't exactly be a Kerry football expert. Like, I'm more of a hurling man. But I was asked on it on the day because we were short fellas. I was actually the only man that was at the match as well. So it was just needs must at the time. No, a lot of it was, I thought I'd rile up my own county more than the Mayo fans, you know, because there's a few football snobs in Kerry, like, and, you know, we all try to be the whole, you know, buckle bucked and all this crap. Yeah, the Yerrism, like, you know, so I wanted to try and tackle the Yerrism, like, so, but it riled up the Mayo fans, obviously. No, a lot of it was good crack. Some of it got a bit nasty, all right, but that's to be expected.
2: We don't want to be seeing that. Anne-Marie, what did you make of it when you heard it?
3: It's something we hadn't heard before, to be honest. We weren't a bit bothered by it, to be perfectly honest with you. We're only here for the day out.
2: Is that it? That's all true. Is there a game of football at all? Wink and nod.
3: There must be. Yeah, there's a good crowd around, so there must be something on. But sure, look, we turn up anyway and we'll see what happens.
0: Do you think all the negative talk from the press is putting a bit of wind underneath your sails, kind of?
3: Well, it can't do us any harm, put it that way. Do you know what I mean? No one has given us a chance. But at the end of the day, there's two teams on the pitch. The game is 70 minutes. You know?
0: What do you think is going to happen? What's your score prediction?
3: Well, now I'd be an awful idiot to come on the radio and not back my own county. So I think Mayo could sneak a win here today. And I think Kerry might be a little bit in spooked, you know, this jersey number change and all the rest of it. It's not like Jack now to be blinking first. So, a bit of mind games going on, but our look as we'll see.
1: Jack O'Connor absolutely loves Pashok. Like, there's nothing else in Drummond, only talking about stories. Like, that's all they have in Drummond. Like, so all they have is Pashok. So he's the.
3: But I'm Jack sure it'll O'Connor.

0: Connor is a very, very, very superstitious man. It's no surprise at all he actually made the change.
1: Oh, well, good for him.
2: Obviously, Clifford gone wearing 13 all year. He's going to wear 14 because Kerry captains everyone wearing 13. They're a little bit kind of on tenterhooks. He did it with Gooch 2 years ago. It worked. So what do you think is going to happen today? I know you said you're going to win by a lot, but is it going to be 5 minutes and it's over, or do we at least get an hour of it?
0: It depends. Honestly, the toss is a big thing because, like, if there is, like, the breeze usually blows into the hill, and obviously with the good weather we've had, the breeze is blowing into the canal end. If Mayo are to have a chance, they do need to play with the breeze in the first half, you know, and like, it would have been an old adage years ago that you'd play against the breeze in the first half and you'd have it in the second half. I think Mayo need to play with the breeze in the first half. I think if Kerry come out and play with the breeze, I think it could be, like, if Kerry go in at half time with a decent lead, Mayo could be in, and that's just being honest, like, Mayo could be in trouble, in fairness.
2: Amory, I can't not ask you, what would it mean if you did win it? First time in 75 years, everyone's going to hit back west, I'm sure. What would it mean for the county? Like, you've gone...
1: Is it quiet in that lot down anyway, for a start? Do you know, it'd be mighty crack. You know, I think we'd just have a great few days, a great few months, a great year if we did win it.
3: Do you think anyone would go to work tomorrow?
1: I'd say the chances of that now are fairly minimal. I'd say it could be quiet offices in Castlebar and Ballina tomorrow. But yeah, look, we'll see what happens.
2: And then, Aidan, if you go back-to-back, it's first team in 6 years to go back-to-back if you do it.
0: Yeah, like, it's not a big... Jack O'Connor's obviously never done it. Pat O'Shea took over in 07, like, to do it. We've not done it since, really, the golden years of the 70s and 80s. So it would be a big thing. But, like, look, a lot of people listening to this know football wouldn't be my main sport. Hurling is my main sport. We have a county final next week. I'll be there in Ardfort. There's an Ardfort woman here next to me.
3: Yeah.
0: It's a big day in 7 days' time. If someone was to ask me, would I rather Kerry to win the Sam Maguire or Abidorny to win the Neil Flynn Cup, I'd rather see Abidorny win the coin toss. All right? So I'll make that clear now. All right?
2: Right. The sun has come back out, lads. That's a good sign. We're going to let you go. Get in. Get your seats and have a ball. All right?
1: Yeah, can I just say hello to my sister? My sister Michelle is over in Australia. She was here for the semi-final and had to go back. So I just want to say a big hello to Michelle and Carl, flying the flag over in Australia. And for what it's worth, I think Mayo have a great chance today. We have a fine young team. And they're going to go hell for leather.
3: Oh, no!
2: The crowd seems to agree. We'll be back after this. Come here, Maggie.

0: How are you now? 2FM Weekends here live from the Clonliffe Road. It's Tarno Sullivan, Andrew the Player here. And we have two Kerry fans, Oisin and Keane, have made their way over. Lads, how are you now today?
1: Good.
2: Not too bad.
0: Are you nervous, excited? Is it all already settled? What way is it?
1: Once the weather says good, we'll be fine.
0: Where did you come up from?
2: Ballybunion.
0: This morning?
2: Yes.
0: And you're going back down this evening then?
2: We are, yeah.
0: Okay, so you're going to be kind of a whirlwind tour up here in Dublin.
1: Yeah.
0: What way do you see the match going today? Do you think you have it handy, or will it be a bit of a struggle at least?
1: I think we'll get over the line by 6 points.
3: Oh, wow. Yeah,
0: okay.
1: I think Joe Connor will definitely get himself a goal anyway. He likes a goal. So if we can get going in the first half, I think we'll take it away.
0: You heard the shouts there, Juan Kobe. You worried about him at all today?
2: No.
1: Right, I don't know who's you want to be worried about, lad. Juan Kobe.
0: So if I was to push you for a score prediction as well, what do you think is going on?
2: Minimum 6 anyway, I'd say. More.
0: Right, there's a lot of confident talk. We have 2 Mayo fans here as well. I'll let you go get in and have a look at it.
3: Have a great
0: the Mayo
3: day,
0: fans
3: guys.
0: Over here. Enjoy yourselves. You have the sun coming out for you now. Having a great old time. We have 2 guys coming over here. What's your name?
4: Luke.
0: And what's your name?
5: Gavin.
0: Gavin, and where did you come up from?
5: Ballyhonest this morning.
0: Ballyhonest this morning? Yeah. Right, okay. We've heard from the Kerry lads, they say it's going to be 6 points at least, lads. Not to worry about. How do you see it?
5: To be honest, I'd say it's going to be 122, 24 points Mayo, I'd say.
0: Okay.
5: Yeah,
3: wow.
5: Yeah.
0: Confident. What about you?
6: I'd say 220 Mayo, 121 Kerry.
0: Now, can I ask you about your accents?
3: This is very interesting.
0: not exactly a Mayo accent.
5: I was in Ballyhonest all week because my ma's up in Ballyhonest, so I was staying with her for a week for the build up and all that crack. So then I came down. I'm actually from Kildare, from Selbridge, so.
0: Right.
5: But Mayo man, yeah.
0: Very good. So like, it's a look back because the GAA is more than just where you live and what you do.
5: It
0: goes all the way back.
5: Yeah.
0: So what does Mayo football mean to your family?
5: Oh, it means an awful lot. Like, I mean, it's what I grew up supporting. It's what I grew up following. So I suppose, regardless of where I'm living now, it's the team I'm going to support for the rest of my life. Like.
0: And what would it mean to you if you won today?
6: Oh, the exact same. Like, I've just grown up, just love football. I love watching it, love playing it. Especially with Selbridge.
0: So I think it's safe to say that Mayo have Kildare on their side today. Anyway,
5: I'd say they do, yeah.
3: Nice.
0: Well, enjoy the match. Make the most of it. I never got a score prediction off of you. What way do you think it is?
6: I said 125 to... Well, 225 to 121.
3: We're very exact.
0: We're getting exact numbers.
3: Wow.
0: Exact. Right, write them all down and remember them. We'll find you afterwards. Thank you very much.
3: Thanks,
0: enjoy it. We're going to get a quick break, some new sport, and we'll be back with more. Fanny Gielin.
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13: Good afternoon, it's 2 o'clock. I'm Ryan Clark. An e-scooter rider and a teenager have died in separate road crashes overnight. In Navan, County Meath, in the early hours of this morning, a man riding an e-scooter collided with a car. He was pronounced dead at the scene. Separately, the second fatality took place at Ballynonty near Thurles in County Tipperary, when a man in his late teens died following a single vehicle crash. The German Chancellor Friedrich Merz says an attack on one of Europe's largest pride events in Berlin last night was an attack on German society. Police are still searching for the driver of a vehicle that rammed into a crowd. A woman was killed and 16 people injured. Police said the suspect is believed to have links to Islamist circles and has been identified but not yet arrested. The Queer Commissioner for Berlin's regional government, Alfonso Pantasano, described being in a state of shock and grief.
4: Especially I'm thinking, of course, of the people injured and the relatives of the deceased woman. But at the same time, I'm thinking of all these young, maybe at their first Pride ever, and that they are now finding the courage to be among others and celebrating freedom and identity. And then suddenly they get attacked and they realize that all of this is at a such big threat.
13: Fire crews in France and Spain are continuing to battle wildfires that have forced more than 300,000 people to flee their homes. The mayor of Bordeaux said the fire was around 15 kilometers away from the main entry points to the city. Meanwhile, in Spain, more villages were evacuated overnight as the fire burned west of Madrid, while a new fire began to blaze near the coastal city of Valencia. And there was one winner of last night's Lotto jackpot worth over €8.2 million. The winning numbers were 23, 24, 25, 42, 43, 46, and the bonus ball was 37. It's the fourth jackpot winner so far this year, and organisers have said the location of where the winning ticket was sold will be revealed over the coming days.
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13: Cloudy this afternoon and evening with patchy light rain and drizzle. However, some sunny spells may develop through the day. Highest temperatures of 15 to 21 degrees.
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14: It's a getting game to start with, and it's All-Ireland football final day at Croke Park, where reigning champions Kerry will go head-to-head with Mayo. The last time Mayo landed the title was in 1951, with Kerry winning no fewer than 23 times since then. The throw-in will be at 3:30 with coverage on Radio 1 and RT2 television. In golf, the final round of the 3M Open is underway in Minnesota, with Seamus Power inside the top 10 on 14 under par. The American Jackson Hoyvan leads on 20 under, and Power will start at 6 o'clock Irish time. At the Women's Scottish Open in Ayrshire, Leona Maguire has picked up 2 shots so far today and is 1 under 10 shots off the lead. In motorsport, the Hungarian Formula 1 Grand Prix is beginning around now, with Lando Norris of McLaren on pole position for the first time this year. The world champion is joined on the front row of the grid by Red Bull's Max Verstappen. The Formula 2 feature race was won by Noel Leon of the Campos team, with Alex Dunn 11th for Rodan. Meanwhile, Malaysia will host a replacement race for the Bahrain Formula 1 Grand Prix on the 4th of October, after it was called off earlier this year due to the war in the Middle East. In soccer news, Republic of Ireland international Milinic Ali has joined English Championship club Charlton Athletic from Luton Town for a fee in the region of £1.5 million. And finally, for now, it's cycling, and Tour de France leader Tadej Pogacar will take an advantage of almost 6.5 minutes in today's final stage, which is traditionally a formality. I'm Paul O'Neill, and there's more sport on the RTE News app and RTE.ie.
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0: We're again, Paul Saher, Nasha Ford, it is Andrew DePuyer and Mikey Riley with you live from Clonliffe Road.
15: What is the story? It is so nice to be here working an extra day as well. You know me, it's an absolute treat. 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

0: the day that we have all been waiting for.
1: It is All-Ireland Senior Football Final Day.
0: As we know, you've heard an amazing afternoon. It is Kerry versus Mayo.
1: And this one is for the Kerry fans. Have a listen to this.
2: The chemistry wasn't great, no. We fought every day for about 2 years straight. Mom was just sick of us, sick of dealing with David crying every...
3: Ronnie Clem will give it to David. David up for a two-pointer here. Has he a two-pointer?
4: Yes.
3: Yes. Yes. A two-pointer by David Clifford. As quick as the wind blows, didn't think I would ever be involved. So I even read a song, Cool Don't Go. Now it's just you and me on a love road.
4: Kicking into a Hill 16 goal area, full of Dublin fans. A tiny little pocket of Kerry supporters way up at the top, watching, waiting, up into the air. Is
5: he
4: it going
5: it? The right way?
4: Yes! He's got it! Shawnee O'Shea!
6: I don't understand how you're number one when it was just a fling before now.
7: I had four at the time, and I said, Paddy, I'm catching up with you, I've four now. And he turned to me and he says, come here now, unless you can count them in two hands, you're no good, he says.
8: What about the wives of the players?
9: Well, it was a good job at that stage, they were all bachelors.
10: Catch him, Derry. Derry, catch him.
11: Joe Brawley told us the production line was finished in Kerry. Well, Joe Brawley, what do you think of that?
6: You are number one.
10: Kerry still have it.
4: David Clifford
10: has salvaged something. It's 117 to 117, Ambrose.
4: No, we'll go for the juggernaut. He's got it. He's put it over. It's a magnificent kick by Maurice Fitzgerald.
12: The game is called football for a very simple reason, that you're predominantly supposed to use the foot.

0: It is Milky and Malgrab here on the Sound of the Nation. Right, today, as you know, you've heard the whole gang here live from Clonliffe Road in the front garden of Mason Martin and Karen's house. It's been so great to hang out with the young entrepreneur that is Mason, selling his water, and business is looking good on his end of town. But look, we do have something special for you guys listening at home. We've got a double pass to go and see Westlife a little bit later on.
1: Yeah, and all you have to do to win those tickets is tell us, win me all last, win all Ireland senior football title. Text your answer and your name and location to 51552 or WhatsApp it to 087-187-9200. I'm going to announce the winner before the end of the show, but now it's very important. You're very excited. Got some Kerry royalty to bring over.
0: I'm kind of a little bit starstruck as well for multiple reasons. Andrew has just baited me out, but I'm here with some Kerry royalty, Billy Keane. Everyone give it up for Billy. Outside on Clonliffe Road, getting ready for All Ireland Final Day. Thanks for joining us.
2: It's amazing to be here because I walked on this very road when I was 7 for my first All Ireland, and I walked on with my dad, and I got tired, and he put me up on his shoulders, and I was walking down, following the footsteps again. And do you know what? I got very emotional because I was thought of the old fella being with me, and me being a small boy, because our grandson Hugo Finucane, it's his first day in Crow Park today, and he's 7 as well. Wow. 7 as well. So he wanted me to kind of come down with him to make sure he got in all right, because I'd bring him to all the matches. But it's an incredible location. The amount of Mayo people that are here is just phenomenal. Everywhere I go, is there any Kerry people at the match today?
1: They are. They're taking a hand. They're taking a handy coming up a bit later. But come here, you said it was Hugo's first final. Hopefully, it goes better than your first final.
2: We lost the first final. Galway beat us 64, and then for good measure, they beat us again in 65. So they threatened to leave me at home for the rest of my life. Well, finally we won one, I got to think. And then Down beat us in 68. So the first three finals we lost. And I was like, hoodoo to keep that young fellow out of this place. Like,
0: when you, I suppose when you think of a day like this, and they don't roll around so often, you know? Like, when you talk about your father there, and like I pass his fingerprints outside the Gaiety, I've been to Big Maggie, I've been to so many productions of the field. What would it mean for him to see this, you know, today, or for you looking back? But what would you think he's looking, you know?
2: Well, he was Kerry through and through with a GAA fanatic.
0: Yes.
2: Because he believed really in the whole idea of two counties going at it and the best county win, provided it was Kerry. You're very biased. He didn't like the referees. He used to shout at referees, and sometimes he would say very rude words that as a 7-year-old, I shouldn't have been subjected to, but occasionally he would. It's funny, I was just stopped off for my waddy, just one of the pubs on the way down, and this Mayo lad, big giant of a man, like he'd huge man, like, and he said to me, he was about 8'3", and he said to me, Have you a ticket for the match? And I said, yeah. He says, and the fella beside him was about 9'7". And he said, oh, yeah, yeah. I bet you they put him sitting on Michael D's booster seat. So it was like, they're big. I don't know, I've never seen so many.
0: There must no be prisoners.
2: We must be half-fed and carried. They're all huge, huge men. Women are very delicate and subtle and beautiful.
0: Oh, but there's mountains of men in Dublin today, I tell you.
2: There is. Ah, it's a great turnout. And to see it all coming together. Everyone getting on so well.
0: I was saying walking up, I walk from the city, and it's just lovely to see all the fans mingling outside every pub and every shop. Yeah. There's a good vibe in Dublin, I think, today, regardless
2: always,
0: of what.
2: It's always there, you know. And the only thing, we miss the Dubs a small bit, all right? The Dubs,
0: so
2: the banter, the Dubs, I know you do. but the fact that we've beaten the Dubs, it's no good beating the Dubs unless you go the whole way to win. And everyone in Kerry is saying, well, if we have to get beaten, we'd like if it was Mayo, but we don't want to get beaten. It's like, it's just, that's the way it is, you know. They'll have to earn it, and I give Mayo a bit of a chance. I think they'll score a couple of goals.
1: I think it'll be tight?
2: I think it'll be tight. I don't think there'll be much in it. I saw the semi-final, Mayo and Louth. Louth had a bit of an off day, but Mayo were very good, very fast, very clever, very defensively well organised. They give him a bit of a show. But I think we might just get there maybe through a bit of experience.
0: In the Clippers, we trust.
2: And the prayers. I met the boy's father this morning.
0: Wow.
2: he'd be an old pal of mine. Introduced him to my grandson. And I said, this is an omen.
0: What's the feeling?
2: This is an omen. The feeling is...
0: Is he nervous?
2: Oh, he wouldn't say much, you know, but it's terrible on him. Your two boys playing, especially taking frees and things, it's nerve-wracking. Dermot Clifford, give him a bit of a shout-out here now, but Dermot is, I'd say Dermot says a lot of prayers too, because the boy's mom, his wife, died a couple of years, two or three years ago. And like, they're a very spiritual kind of a family. So, like, I think when you come here, you're marching down that road just in front of us with the generations before us, and our spirits and the spirits of our ancestors, the spirits of our counties, and the people who, one way or the other, performed and participated in the greatest sporting day of the year.
0: Well, that's been such a theme of this afternoon. Everyone that's come through Clonliffe Road has said something so similar. And it's like your story walking with your father when you were seven. It's really, this is a day that is has been sewn into our generations for years, regardless.
1: It really has. And like, your father said it, like, being from Kerry is a gift from God, and it's an awesome responsibility. So I don't know what it is to play footballer for Kerry. He's done many things over the years.
2: A few minutes before the match, we'll be keeping it away down from that, you know. He had one there, a day out of Kerry is a day wasted. And I saw it appearing on about 3 million t-shirts, but they never gave me a penny. I thought they might give me the price. Price for a couple of pints or something.
1: You copyrighted it.
2: Fair play to them. Good luck to them once they get. But the real entrepreneur is here beside us here.
0: Yes, Mason. Mason, water.
2: Mason should have a shop in Killarney.
0: Well, we have a quick check in with Mason.
2: Killarney, guys.
0: Mason, would you ever open a shop in Kerry?
3: Yeah.
0: You have to think about that one for a
2: Killarney
0: second.
2: Killarney is the place, Mason. They're very good at getting money off Americans.
0: You sell your water here for €1. Let's go to Killarney and sell it for €5.
3: I don't know.
0: Oh, no, you couldn't do that. He has morals.
2: Well, if you're listening, stop off in Mason's shop. He's given the water is pure crystal water from the fountain of the Rose of Tralee.
0: Wow. Well, ladies and gentlemen, give it up for Billy Keane, who took the time to come and visit us today on Clonliffe Road. Thank you so much. I hope the final is one to remember. And thanks for stopping in.
2: Absolutely.
1: Enjoy the match. On more. We'll be back after this.

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7: 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Let's take them back.

0: Very excited, as is some of 80-odd thousand people currently descending onto Croke Park to see the All-Ireland Final, Mayo versus Kerry. By the way, I don't know if it's been mentioned enough, but Andrew, who I'm co-hosting the show with at the moment, is wearing a jersey with both teams on it.
1: What? Stitched together. I couldn't be more on the fence.
0: Do O'Neill's know about this?
1: I'm going to ring him straight after this and let them know. But we're here in the front garden, the O'Connor family of Mason, who's selling the water over there. We also have the parents, Martin and Karen. Yes. How is the old business going? Is it picking up, lads?
2: It's picking up now. The last hour to hour and a half, it's normally hectic. But yeah, no, definitely.
0: I think that answers it.
2: Yeah, it definitely is. Like, it'll start to get busy now. You get the whole crowd now coming down, so it's time to kick off now.
0: And I'm going to ask Mason a question here really quickly. So Ballygown have given you lots of water today to sell. Roughly, now you don't have to give us too many secrets of your business, because I wouldn't ask you that. But is business going well today?
3: Oh, yeah. I love doing it, and it's very fun.
0: And when I heard about you, because I heard a couple of weeks ago, our producer Anita said, you got to meet Mason. He's a young businessman. What gave you the idea to start this great little business?
3: My mum and dad told me I should do it, and I done it, and now I'm making loads of money.
0: Wow!
1: You gave a bit of money for yourself, and obviously Ballygowan gave you the water to sell, but you've been meeting loads of people today. Do you like meeting new people?
3: Yeah.
1: So have you met loads of people from Kerry and Mayo and further afield?
3: Yeah, loads.
0: Mason, who do you think today is going to win the match? Mayo or Kerry?
3: Mayo.
1: Oh, there we go.
0: Like, Mason has spoken.
1: Kerry's own degree.
0: Now, we have to ask you a couple of questions, a few more if that's okay, right?
3: Yeah.
0: Because we want to know a couple of details about you. First of all, Mason, do you like toys?
3: Yes, I love them.
1: What would be your favourite toy at the minute now, if you had to pick one?
3: Probably a Lego.
1: Lego?
0: Oh, I love Lego. I think even when you grow, no matter how old you are, Lego has got to be one of the best. I still buy myself Lego for Christmas.
3: Yeah.
0: Would you like to buy yourself some Lego?
3: Yeah, I did yesterday.
1: Oh, what'd you buy? What one did you get?
3: I bought a tomato head from Fortnite.
0: Head. Well, Mason, we have some really great friends at Smith's Toy Superstore, and we reached out to them to let them know that there's a really cool dude called Mason who's working very hard week in, week out selling water. And they said, well, listen, we want to give you €200 to go to Smith's, go in, pick out whatever you like, and have a nice shopping trip.
3: Yeah, thank you.
0: Would you like that, yeah?
3: Yeah, thank you so much.
0: No worries, matter at all. Well, thank now you can, to Smith's
1: when the
0: as
1: match,
0: well.
1: When the match throw is off now, you can go inside and have a look through Smith's, smithstoys.com and have a see what you want to spend it on.
3: Yeah.
0: That's a lot of Lego, Mason. You might have to close the shop for a few days.
1: You go on holidays. Now, look, we haven't forgotten about Tui, either, Martin and Karen. We have a dinner reservation for E in Brickyard Gastro Pub. So we're going to enjoy ourselves, and there's located at the Villalley Lewis stop in Dundrum, Dublin. Brickyard Gastro Pub is a popular neighbourhood spot known for its extensive craft beer selection and scratch cooked pub food. It opened
4: amazing.
1: In 2016
4: so
1: by
4: much.
1: Simon Moore and Erwin Potter. That features rotating taps. That sounds amazing. Weekend brunch, everybody loves that. And local Irish ingredients. And the Brickyard has very kindly given us that dinner reservation for you and Mason and Mam and Dad.
4: Thank
1: you so much.
4: That's
0: guys,
4: brilliant.
0: Thank you for having us here today. A big thank you as well to Ballygown for setting Mason up for the day. Thank you to our friends at Smith's as well. It's days like this that make our job very special, and we get to see people from all corners of this country and have a bit of crack. So thank you guys so much.
4: Thanks
0: for having us today.
4: Thank you so much.
1: Yeah, we're going to be chatting to some fans after this, and we've Barry Lennon of RT Radio 1 fame standing by as well. But we're not here, sure.

0: That is the Jenny remix of Tame Impala's Dracula here on The Sound of the Nation. I can tell you something, it definitely feels right now like an hour away from throw-in of an All-Ireland football final.
1: Yeah, it's getting lively out here. We've two Mayo fans. We've Catherine and Nisha with us now. How are you?
0: Welcome
2: Hi.
0: To the show.
2: Thank you.
1: So far, we've had Mayo fans from Mayo, we've had Mayo fans from Kildare, and you're Mayo fans from Louth.
2: Yeah.
0: I was wondering, the tops look quite new.
2: Yeah, they are.
3: No, they're not. No.
1: So they have a family link, Mikey. So what's the link
0: Tell
1: to Mayo
0: this.
1: Free?
4: Our nanny's from Mayo.
2: Yeah.
0: Sorry, okay. So is mine.
2: No way.
0: Actually, she turns 90 in November. She got her new jersey on. Rita is raring to go. Tell us this. What do you think it's going to be a close game, or do you think this is just going to be the Mayo party?
4: I think it's going to be a close game, but Mayo's going to win.
1: Yeah. Mayo's going to win.
2: By
1: Mayo.
2: 2 points.
1: 2 points.
4: Cody McGall's going to score 2 points in the last set.
0: That's a little bit tight, isn't it?
2: Yeah, it's going to be tight. It's going to be up and down, but Mayo's going to come away with it in the end by two.
1: Sorry, you said in the last second. I don't think my heart could take that.
0: No.
4: But sure enough,
2: us loud ones love winning in the last second.
1: That's it. So come here to me now. That's your predictions. We have a little gift for you if you're willing to play a little game.
4: Yeah, we are.
1: So we have tickets to Westlife to give away, but what you have to do...
4: Okay.
1: What we have to get you to do is you have to give us your best... Hop Mayo. And we're not going to take an old whisper. There's a few samples
0: There's
1: in the crowd.
0: By the way, guys, we don't judge this. It's all of you guys here, right? So if you think the Up Mayo is worth Westlife tickets, you can let us know. But if not, do let us know. We want a little bit of that.
1: We're going to count you in, right? So on three, give it your best shot. So okay. One, two, three.
4: Hop Mayo!
0: Wow.
4: I think,
0: to be fair, there was only one gentleman that was unhappy, but he is wearing a Kerry jersey.
2: Yeah,
0: so
2: yeah.
0: His vote is slightly skewed.
2: That's irrelevant.
0: Guys, we are going to give you your two tickets to Westlife. We hope you have a ball at the game. Congratulations, you got
4: Thank
0: them.
4: You so
0: You're
4: much.
0: Going to the gig.
4: Thanks so much.
0: Have a great time. Guys, we're still live here for the next 25 on Clonliffe Road. Mason is selling his water. We're hanging out. Stay with us. This is 2FM.

0: Yes, this is 2FM Weekends. I'm Andrew Dupuyre. Mikey O'Reilly is with me here.
1: How are we?
0: From Clonliffe Road, the O'Connor family front garden, where Mason is selling water to passing punters, all thanks to Ballygowan. And we have RT Radio 1's Barry Lenihan and Kerry Superfan with us here. Barry, you said you're a bit nervous today.
2: Yeah, well, I mean, they haven't been playing as well as we would have liked to have played the last few weeks compared to last year, but we're here anyway, and look at the crowd going by. This is the best day of the year, isn't it? I know you're a hurling supporter, Andrew, yeah, but all on a football final day, this is Christmas Day.
1: It's special.
0: A lot of countries get one Christmas. We're lucky we get five, you know what I mean? So it's the four Rhode Islands and Christmas Day itself.
2: That's it. Tomorrow is St. Stephen's Day, so and hopefully we'll be making the trip back to Kerry to see Sam Maguire back where it rightfully belongs.
0: You've been following Kerry football for as long as I've known you, and further beyond that as well. You go to all the matches. What does it mean to you to see Kerry here on the big day again?
2: Look, it's the day that the calendar is built around this, and it's hard not to get emotional when you're here on Clonliffe Road as well. I know my father's first All-Ireland was 1954. Grandfather was before that as well. So on a day like today, you can close your eyes and you can bring all the memories back from previous matches or previous years, no matter who's in it. This is the day that it all counts. And you know, I've missed one Kerry Championship match in the last 10 years. So
0: wow, there's a record.
2: I've fallen out with friends. I've missed weddings. I've done all sorts of things, but look, today is what it's all about. Many friends of Mayo as well. I know they've been waiting 75 years, but hopefully it might be 76.
0: 76 isn't too bad. But it is that tradition of, like, every year you come back, you walk down the same road, sometimes with the same people, sometimes they've passed, they're not here anymore, but the memories are there, and it's kind of what makes the GAA special in a way.
2: Yeah, no, and just again, where else would you get it on a day like today? In terms of how the match will go, it's got very hard to know. Kerry have struggled with injuries all year. Need Florence Nightingale at times to help them through, I think. So the injuries have been a massive issue. They're an issue again today. I think there's some late changes to the team. So, but we're here anyway. Mayo have come through the hard route, haven't they? Have shown signs of vulnerability, but it would be peak Mayo, wouldn't it, to do it when nobody expects them to do it, to go on and win the All-Ireland.
1: Before the mics went live,

0: live, I said to you, how's your head and how's your heart? And you let out a bit of a real sigh before you answered, like,
1: yeah.
0: That feeling, what is it like to be in a final for you? Like, what's your favourite moment of this day when you get to experience the Kerry All-Ireland final in football?
1: Favourite for any All-Ireland, no matter who's in it, is the national anthem. When the crowd falls silent and you hear the song going, there's nobody singing it, the Artane Boys band will play it, and you close your eyes and just take it all in. And it's emotional to see the two teams just there, and just that marvellous, marvellous sight, waiting for the match to be thrown in. And a key statistic, actually, a political statistic now from my speciality, is that the Cathaoirleach of Mayo County Council is Fianna Fáil's John Caulfield. And according to the Connacht Telegraph, he's the first man from Kilkelly in County Mayo to hold that position since 1951. Now, and why is 1951 significant? Of course, it's the last year that Mayo won the All-Ireland. So that is perhaps a sign that the odds might be upset today.
2: I think that's a bit of let's put a bit of pressure on them. They've had it handy all week. I think there's a bit more of that to it. If you had to call it, Barry, what would you see it going?
1: I think it's going to be very, very tight. It's impossible. Could be back here again in 2 weeks' time. In 13 days' time, yes. So
2: I don't know if we have the budget to come back.
1: I'm sure you do in 2FM. I'm sure you do.
0: Give
1: good carpets. Yeah.
2: Barry, we're going to let you get in, get your seat, get settled. Enjoy it.
1: No, good luck.
2: A load of Kerry fans are. You can let them with them. Right, we're going to take a quick break. We're going to have Sean.
0: Thanks, Barry.
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0: Yes, it is Andrew DePlayer and Mikey O'Reilly with you here live on the Clanliffe Road on 2FM. We're at Mason's house. He's selling a bit of water at the front, and we're joined now by your friend and mine, Tommy Byrne. How are you?
1: Hello,
0: are you
1: well? Tommy.
2: A bag of nerves, lad.
0: A bag of nerves.
2: It's getting worse as it's going on.
0: So, Tommy, you work with us here in 2FM, but you have a link to the Mayo... the Mayo team of 51.
2: To the Mayo team of 51, yeah. So my granddad actually played in the 51 and was on the panel for the 51 team. So we're one of the few households in the country to have a Mayo All-Ireland medal in the house.
1: So you actually have it in your blood right now.
2: Yeah, it's a whole family affair. We've got everyone up from Belmullet and Castlebar and Bala and Braithley and London. They flew in this morning for it, like. So it's a big family affair now for us. They're all in the walk-in there now.
1: I just noticed this, right? And Andrew, did you notice as well? Not saying anything about the outcome of the game, right? But we've had a couple of Kerry legends on in the last few minutes. Cloudy Sky. The second Tommy goes on the mic...
2: Sun is out for us now.
1: The green egg.
2: That's going to be it. I'll take any sign I can get.
1: I think it is a sign. What
2: I saw
1: do you
2: someone
1: think?
2: Out with two alpacas on the Clontarf seafront saying that that's how they know that Mayo are going to win.
1: So I'm taking anything I can get.
2: I'll take anything I can get.
0: Come here to me. The medal itself, where is it? Is it in the house on the mantle or is it hid away?
2: The medal itself is down at my sister's house at the minute. So it's, yeah, pride of place. Yeah, sorry. Yeah, pride of place. Yeah. It's a real family affair for us. It's such like pride coming out in it. Like the whole family, my dad's family, all grew up on McHale Road, so they're right in the heart of it. Like, so it's a big deal for us now. Anytime we get up here,
0: yeah, you're going into the game.
2: Been going into the game. Lucky enough to be heading in now shortly.
0: Are you nervous? Are you excited?
2: I'm nervous. Yeah, but you know everyone is calling us for Kerry, and that's making me quietly confident. There's nothing like a bit of upset in sports. I think it's not the beauty of the whole thing. Like
0: that is
2: that the anything can happen. And while everyone out here now is calling us for Kerry, there'll be nothing like a Mayo win. So
1: Tommy, as a colleague and friend, I have to know your opinion on Andrew's happy jersey.
2: It's a lot of sitting on the fence going on here now. I suppose at least it's not a full Kerry jersey.
0: Yeah, I'm only happy. I must have had this word of the old stomachs after bursting a bit of the stitch in there. So we might have to pay a bit more to give it back to them. But come here to me, All-Ireland final day, it's a special day for everyone. You're going to get a go along, you're going to be in there, you're going to watch it. Talk to everyone about their favourite part of it. A lot of it is the silence just before the anthem.
2: Yeah, it is. I think when you're in there, like, there's nothing like Croke Park in an All-Ireland final day. I've been lucky enough to be in for a few of them. And like, it is that right before it all kicked off, and there is just that kind of hush that comes across the place. Like, it is absolutely magical. But I'd say for me, like, it's a real family affair. Getting to see everyone, getting to, like, catching up with everyone. Like, that's the beauty of it, I think, for me, yeah.
1: Look, if Mayo win this afternoon, I will get your coffee in the morning, brother.
2: You won't see me till Thursday.
1: Well, look, Tommy, thanks so much. Get yourself in there, get your seat, and we will see you maybe at work.
2: Maybe.
0: Possibly. But we'll be back after this. Have another chill.

0: if you want.
1: That is Moncrief and Stubborn. This is 2FM Weekends, and we are here live on the Clonliffe Road. Some Mayo fans.
2: Up Mayo!
1: Up Mayo! And some Kerry fans. Let's give us a roar.
3: Let's go moving!
4: There we are. Guys, the crowd is split. What we do know is this place is filling up. Mason currently counting his money. The till is full. It's almost kickoff. Right now, joined with Taryn and Benny, who, of course, took us through some of the afternoon. Gang, what are we saying? Let's start with Andrew. What's the genuine prediction now before we let everyone go?
5: Yeah.
1: Look, I think Kerry are too good. I think they will probably win it, but my heart wants Mayo to win it. So it's kind of a head versus heart situation here. I love nothing more than a soppy narrative, and Mayo are that. The perennial losers, they always have almost bins. The year they had that they shouldn't have had, the anniversary year, the white jerseys wearing today that they wore in 51. Barry Lennon had that counsellor who was a counsellor from whatever and whatever for however many years.
4: There's a couple of
1: it's
4: things
1: very
4: brewing.
1: Exciting. There's a lot of things putting together.
2: Do you know what Gibson's when you watched it the other day, Andrew? The Dublin game, last kick of the ball, Dean Rock. I forgot just how heartbreaking that was and how much heartbreak they've had.
1: Well, they haven't had it easy, sure. 2016, they scored 2 own goals. You never seen own goal before. They scored 2.
2: You just would never see that in an Ireland ever.
1: They've had
2: every. Taryn. Do you know what? I think Mayo are actually all out of bad luck. They can't possibly have any more.
4: Are you going Mayo, Benny?
2: Yeah, purely for the crack of it, I'm going to say last kick of the ball, I'm going to say Mayo by a point.
4: Yeah, Taryn, what do you have a Kerry link, or are you just trying to annoy me?
5: Yeah, so my dad is from Ardfert, and all my cousins and family and everything. So all my family's up supporting, and I'd like them to win.
4: Well, guys,
2: what are you saying, Mike?
4: Do you know what? I'm just saying this. I saw a video. I saw a video on TikTok this morning of the two alpacas in Clontarf, and I think that's enough to know that something's brewing.
1: Right, we have a few thank yous and things to straighten out. We are giving a Westlife tickets away for someone at home. Christine and Carlo, congratulations, that is yours. She's supporting Mayo today. She wants to see the curse lifted, gone. It is the first final.
4: There's another sign.
1: The last person from that panel in 51 sadly passed. So maybe the curse is Dutch. We'll find out later on. Big thank you to Mason, Martin and Karen for having us in our front.
4: Let's give it up, guys.
2: Yeah.
4: Thank you so much. The Clonliffe Road has been an absolute dream this afternoon. You guys made it possible. Thank you to Ballygown. Thank you to our friends at Smith's Toy Superstore. Thank you to Benny and Taryn and
5: thank
4: Helen.
5: You
4: and
5: guys.
1: Thank you,
5: to
1: Mikey. Andrew, Mikey, thank you. Also, it takes a village, lads.
4: Yes,
1: so big thank you. On sound, we Kieran Dunn and Niall McGonigal. We also had Ronan back at base. We Joan Anita, producers extraordinaire. We also had the BCOs, Emily and Orla. Gormagi, go there. Lads, if you're going in, get in.
4: Guys, it's football Christmas. Have a beautiful afternoon.
1: Guys, slán.

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6: Good afternoon, it's 3 o'clock. I'm Ryan Clark. An e-scooter rider and a teenager have died in separate road crashes overnight. In Navan, County Meath, in the early hours of this morning, a man riding an e-scooter collided with a car. He was pronounced dead at the scene. Separately, the second fatality took place at Ballynanty near Thurles in County Tipperary, when a man in his late teens died following a single vehicle crash. The German Chancellor Friedrich Merz says an attack on one of Europe's largest pride events in Berlin last night was an attack on German society. Police are still searching for the driver of a vehicle that rammed into a crowd. A woman was killed and 16 people injured. Police said the suspect is believed to have links to Islamist circles and has been identified but not yet arrested. The Queer Commissioner for Berlin's regional government, Alfonso Pantasano, described being in a state of shock and grief.
7: Especially I'm thinking, of course, of the people injured and the relatives of the deceased woman. But at the same time, I'm thinking of all these young, maybe at their first pride ever, and that they are now finding the courage to be among others and celebrating freedom and identity. And then suddenly they get attacked and they realize that all of this is at a such big threat.
6: Fire crews in France and Spain are continuing to battle wildfires that have forced more than 300,000 people to flee their homes. The mayor of Bordeaux said the fire was around 15 kilometers away from the main entry point to the city. In Spain, more villages were evacuated overnight as the fire burned west of Madrid, while a new fire began to blaze near the coastal city of Valencia. A man has been arrested after an 8-year-old girl and a man were seriously injured in a collision in County Tyrone. The crash involved a van and a quad bike in Oma just after 7 o'clock yesterday evening. Police said the driver of the van was arrested on suspicion of a number of offences, including driving with excess alcohol in his breath. The PSNI is appealing for anyone with information to contact them.
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6: Cloudy this afternoon and evening with patchy light rain and drizzle, but some sunny spells may develop through the day. Highest temperatures of 15 to 21 degrees.
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8: Beginning with Gaelic Games, and there's half an hour to go to the start of the All-Ireland football final at Croke Park, where reigning champions Kerry will go head-to-head with Mayo. Both sides have made late changes to their starting lineup, with Killian Trant taking over from Dermot O'Connor in the Kerry team, while for Mayo, Stephen Cohn is replaced by John McMonagall. There will be coverage of the game on Radio 1 and RT2 television. In golf, in the final round of the 3M Open in Minnesota, Seamus Power is inside the top 10 on 14 under par. The American Jackson Huyven leads on 20 under, and Power will start at 6 o'clock Irish time. At the Women's Scottish Open in Ayrshire, Leona Maguire picked up 2 shots today and is in the clubhouse on 1 under, which is 9 shots off the lead. Moving to motorsport, Max Verstappen of Red Bull leads the Hungarian Formula One Grand Prix from Mercedes driver Kimi Antonelli. Lando Norris is third for McLaren. The Formula Two feature race was won by Noel Leon of the Campos team, with Alex Dunn 11th for Rodan. Meanwhile, Malaysia will host a replacement race for the Bahrain Formula One Grand Prix on the 4th of October after it was called off earlier this year due to the war in the Middle East. In soccer news, Republic of Ireland international Milinic Ali has joined English Championship club Charlton Athletic from Luton Town for a fee in the region of £1.5 million. And finally, at cycling, and Tour de France leader Tadej Pogacar will take an advantage of almost 6.5 minutes into today's final stage, which is traditionally a formality. I'm Paul O'Neill, and there's more sport on the RTE News app and RTE.ie.
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10: Well, firstly, Graham, welcome back.
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10: Very pleased to have you here. 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
9: Go for it.
10: So, when we were younger, we all had this vision of what we were going to be when we were older. And I want to know, did you become what you wanted to be when you grew up?
5: This is
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11: the sound of the nation.

0: Okay, Emma, what would you have loved to have been when you were younger?
1: So firstly, I'm going to explain why I asked you that question. So I'm in a WhatsApp group with a lot of girls from my school, my secondary school, and it was set up when we were having a reunion. And one of the girls came across our graduation book yesterday. So she sent me my page from the graduation book, which is like filled with all sorts of things about school and about me. I'm going to tell you my likes and dislikes first, if you want to hear that.
0: Go for it, yeah.
1: I haven't changed much. I love pigs and sour wine gums. Eyes freak me out. And I hate stickers. They make me feel sick. Weird, I know.
0: I know very well.
1: Yeah, and I actually, yesterday I was talking about stickers on the show, so it's funny that I got sent this.
0: If you could go back in time, e-scooters would also be on that.
1: Oh, e-scooters would. Do you know what? E-scooters have no place in my graduation book, okay? Don't get me started on them. Now, let's get off to a good start. You're just back from holidays. So, at the end of the page, it said, hopes for the future.
0: Yeah.
1: So mine said, hopefully I'll be a radio presenter.
0: Are you messing?
1: No. And then it said, and later on, after I work my way up to be a music producer and one day have my own label.
0: As in producing tunes.
1: Yeah, yeah. Watch out, all the major labels, I'm coming for you.
0: You never know.
1: Yeah, I just, you know what, music producing, I like playing tunes, but I think making tunes, it's just not for me.
0: Be too much.
1: Yeah, but the radio thing, I am a radio presenter.
0: That is pretty good now, Emma, I have to say, that you got that.
1: Yeah, so what did you want to be when you were younger?
0: Well, you can WhatsApp in yours, 087-187-9200. Did your dreams actually come true? So I, first of all, wanted to be a drummer.
1: Okay. Which you were in a band.
0: Yeah, but I didn't make any money out of it.
1: Yeah, okay, fair.
0: Secondly, I wanted to be... Well, this is kind of a strange one.
1: Yeah.
0: I just wanted to be driving a digger.
1: Driving a digger?
0: Is that too much to ask?
1: I didn't think you were into the heavy machinery.
0: Well, I was when I was, like, any time we would drive by a building site when I was younger, I'd be like, and my mom would have to stop and we'd just stare at diggers for an hour and a half.
1: That's mad. But I suppose little boys, a lot of little boys, they love, like, the bin men, like, lorries, they love trains.
0: Yeah, they just
1: diggers.
0: Love...
1: Diggers, you love just those, like...
0: Big, bulky, mechanical stuff. Yeah. And then lastly, and the one that I really wanted to become, and I never did, was a paleontologist.
1: A paleontologist?
0: Yeah.
1: What the hell?
0: Well, like, I love dinosaurs.
1: Like Ross from Friends.
0: No, sorry.
1: Sorry, is he absolutely a paleontologist?
0: Okay, if I'm becoming a paleontologist, it is definitely not bloody Ross from Friends. Christ almighty. What's up? 087-187-9200. Did your dreams come true? Like Mikey O'Reilly, who wants to be me?

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1: 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It's got hot honey in it.
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1: Because let's face it, we're here for the sauce. 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
3: 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Or even said the word frolic. Chew. 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Chewing while frolicking is kind of your thing now.
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0: that or not. Emma, what do you want to be again?
1: I wanted to be a radio presenter, but then I said I also would have wanted to be a music producer and own my own record label.
0: Which still could happen.
1: It still could happen, yeah.
0: I wanted to be Dr. Alan Grant in Jurassic Park, and I have to say, since I have gone on holidays, poor old Sam Neill passed away.
1: Yeah.
0: Hero of mine since I was like 5 years old.
1: What a legend. Such a good actor.
0: Amazing person. But
1: very handsome as well.
0: He was. Richard texts in saying, hi, I always wanted to be a Garda. Didn't join the Gardaí, but joined the Metropolitan Police in London. Been doing it 22 years this year. Richard from Dublin, but living in Surrey in the UK. Going for Mayo for Sam. They deserve it.
2: Hot Mayo!
1: Where'd you get that from?
0: That's live.
1: Is it?
0: Yeah, there's three women sitting in the corner out there, and every time I point to them, girls, you ready? You ready?
2: Hot Mayo!
1: They're very loud, aren't they? I have to say, though, I'm up for Mayo as well today. You'd love to see them win, wouldn't you?
0: I have my wife's family, and there's about 50 of them are all from Mayo.
1: Yeah.
0: So I have to be Hope Mayo.
1: Yeah.
0: But if you are... First of all, the match is on in 7 minutes, so I don't know what you're doing listening to us. And second of all, you can text
1: stay with us, please.
0: Please, WhatsApp in 087, whatever, the 187
1: 987. Oh my God, he goes on holidays for 2 weeks and he forgets all about us. 087-187-9200. Actually, forgetting all about us, I have a bone to pick with you.
0: Go on.
1: Your lovely wife sent me a voice message last week.
0: Saying what?
1: From your holiday. She was just messaging me about some stuff, just some business we're working on together, right?
0: Yeah.
1: And she said to you... Mm-hmm. While she was recording the voice message, say hello to Emma. And you responded with, who's Emma? Who is Emma? Oh, I don't know, just the girl you do a radio show with twice a week.
0: Over the years, plenty of UK TV show favourites have been given the Hollywood treatment. Some became massive hits while others never quite took off. So today we're looking at some of the biggest British TV shows, or even Irish ones if you can think of any, that crossed the Atlantic, and we're finding out whether the American versions actually lived up to the original. So if you can think of any you loved or hated, or if you're like, no, the British one was better than the American one, or the Irish one was better than the American one, or the American one was better than the British one, whatever, you can let us know on 087-187-9200.
1: Now, I want to start with a show that I was obsessed with. When I say obsessed, I was obsessed with the British version of this. It's Shameless.
3: And you're not going to ruin her relationship with her new family, and you're not going to smash Fiona's heart for the 500th time. That's my pork chop!
4: Excuse me, that's my pork chop. This is my house. It's my family.
3: You don't deserve to walk your daughter down the aisle.
0: Shameless went to the States.
1: Yeah, and ran for something like 11 seasons. Did you not know this?
0: No.
1: Yeah, so it was aired on Showtime from 2011 to 2021. So it was a direct adaptation of Paul Abbott's 2004 British series. So it was the same name, and it followed the destitute, dysfunctional Gallagher family, but this time they were in Chicago instead of in Manchester. So the first season of it remained kind of highly faithful to the British original, but then the US version after that kind of veered off in completely different storylines, character developments, and a slightly different, more serialized tone as progressed. Because obviously maybe they realized that like the humor and like is very different in the UK as it would be in America. You know what I mean?
0: It just doesn't make sense, yeah.
1: But both series were really, really popular. They ran for 11 seasons, and despite the change of tone in the US series, it was a massive success, and William H. Macy earned multiple Primetime Emmy nominations, and he won 3 Screen Actors Guild Awards for his role as Frank as well. And guest star Joan Cusack also won an Emmy for it in 2015.
0: Which, have you seen both?
1: I've watched a few episodes of the American one, but for me, the English one is like will always be the best one.
0: Okay, so the British Shameless, that takes Emma's vote. What is next?
1: The Office.
5: There's a wishing fountain at the mall, and I threw a coin in for every woman in the world and made a wish. I wished for Jan to get over me. I wished for Phyllis a plasma TV. I wished for Pam to gain courage. I wished for Angela a heart and for Kelly a brain. And I should wish for Meredith a minivan that does not smell like vomit and cigarettes.
1: It's so good.
0: I think this is probably the hottest debate out of all American versus British versions.
1: Because they're both so good.
0: They really are.
1: Like, both very different, but both so good as well. So the American version of The Office is a direct adaptation from the 2000.

0: series, which we know was created by Ricky Gervais and Stephen Merchant.
1: Mm-hmm.
0: So it was developed by Greg Daniels and it ran for 200 episodes on NBC, so from 2005 to 2013. And you have to admit, the cast for this one was incredible. You've like Steve Carell as Michael Scott, Rainn Wilson as Dwight Schrute, we've got John Krasinski as Jim Halbert, Jenna Fisher as Pam. It was just an amazing cast, and this was a really massive success as well. So over its 9-season run, the show was nominated for 42 Primetime Emmy Awards, so it won 5, including the Outstanding Comedy Series in 2016. And then it was so successful that there was an official spin-off of the show called The Paper, which was released in 2025, starring our very own Donald Gleeson.
1: No way.
0: Yeah.
1: I didn't realise that.
0: Yeah. So that is The Office, and up next, Skins.
2: All Stan's gotta do is lie low. A few days, this goes away. Right? Easy.
3: He better be right.
4: It's Tony. He's always right.
1: Another one I didn't know had an American version. Skins.
0: This was a disaster.
1: Oh, you can imagine. Yeah, it's so British.
0: An absolute disaster. So it was cancelled after a single 10-episode season, okay? And it faced massive advertiser boycotts and severe backlash from conservative groups due to its graphic depiction of, like, you know, naughty stuff like...
1: Well, it's just a load of teenagers.
0: And substance abuse and things like that. Yeah, so it didn't do well at all. And I think now it's kind of considered one of the more infamous American TV remakes.
1: Who commissioned that in the States?
0: I know, it's awful. But we have more to go, Graham. I have two more I would like to discuss with you in a few moments' time.
1: Okay, lovely. If there are any adaptations of British TV series that went American, or maybe Irish ones that went over to America and got remade and were
0: Glen
1: good...
0: Rowe.
1: Please, no. I know it's Sunday. You can WhatsApp 0871879200.

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0: From our 2FM Rising Artists for this year, Misha and the Bear, that is Forever Ago. And Emma is chatting through some British TV shows that were adapted for American TV. There was a remake, and whether it was good, bad or indifferent.
1: Yes, and the next one, I have to say, was a bit of a flop. The Inbetweeners.
2: This right here is William McKenzie. He is just transferred here and you have been selected to show him around.
3: What? Why me?
2: Because you're standing closest to the door.
3: What is that, a briefcase?
2: It's a messenger bag.
3: Oh, is it delivering the message my mom dressed me?
4: It's like a miniature grown-up of full size.
2: Stop it.
0: That is cringe.
1: It's so cringe. The humour just doesn't translate, I don't think. You know, I think that American humour and British humour and Irish humour are very different.
0: Mm.
1: You know, so the Inbetweeners US remake was a 12-episode adaptation of the UK version of The Inbetweeners, which I was obsessed with. So it premiered on MTV in August 2012 and it was quickly cancelled after one season due to the overwhelmingly poor reception from both critics and fans of the original. So the uniquely British tone and timing, as well as the subject of class and awkwardness, failed to translate to an American high school setting. So it was just, yeah, it just wasn't it at all.
0: Like The Office, the British Office, it is of course Ricky Gervais, but like it's depressing.
1: Yeah.
0: And you kind of, you get a sense of the place and like even the high rises and where it is and all that kind of thing.
1: Yeah.
0: Whereas like Americans just wouldn't get that. And that's why the US office is completely different.
1: Yeah.
0: Why did they try to make the same thing?
1: Yeah, it's ridiculous. Like, and it's just like, yeah, you just can't remake greatness sometimes, you know?
0: No.
1: The next one now, I, believe it or not, I'm so shocked to say this. I did not know that this happened. And I'm kind of glad that I lived for so many years without knowing that this happened, because this one just made my blood boil. So there was an American remake of Gavin and Stacey.
5: Are you all set for tomorrow?
6: Yes. Jeez Louise, I can't believe we're finally going to meet in person.
5: Jeez Louise, pardon me, Miss Potty Mouth.
6: I know, I have like super polite Tourette's or something.
5: I didn't know they used such coarse language in the country. Anyway, I will see you tomorrow night.
6: Only 19 hours left to go.
0: All I can say is poor Emma Power.
1: It was awful. So, you know, if you're new here, I am the biggest Gavin and Stacey fan. Like, it, nothing brings me more happiness in my life than Gavin and Stacey. And this was called Us and Them, okay? So it was originally commissioned by Fox, but the show was cancelled before it could air on television, okay?
0: What, before and it even got
1: yeah, it
0: to
1: didn't even
0: public
1: get to
0: screening?
1: TV, but then it was released on a streaming service called Crackle in 2018.
0: Oh yeah, everyone's heard of Crackle.
1: Yeah, I know. Snap, Crackle and Pop. But it's pretty much the exact same premise, except Gavin lives in New York and Stacey lives in Pennsylvania. So the roles of Gavin and Stacey were played by Jason Ritter from Parenthood and Alexis Bledel from Gilmore Girls. You know, she was Rory in Gilmore Girls.
0: Oh, yeah.
1: Smithy was renamed Archie and Uncle Bryn was called Uncle Brian. So it
0: was, lack of imagination.
1: It was awful. Graham, I watched because I was getting clips for it and I looked at the pilot series, like the first episode on YouTube the other day. And honest to God, I wanted to throw my computer out the window. It's like the worst thing I've ever seen. I just think it's like a huge insult. It's so disrespectful to ruin or to even try and do that to Gavin and Stacey, which is an exceptionally good show.
0: It really is. Poor old Emma.
1: Yeah.
0: Can I throw one into the hat?
1: Yeah, go for it.
0: This one was actually an American show that came over to the UK. And I have to say, because of this guy, it was much better in the UK.
7: Gladiators!
0: Sorry, how good is Gladiators?
1: Sorry, that was like Saturday nights growing up. It was Gladiators used to be on a Saturday night. You'd watch Baywatch, Gladiators and Blind Date.
0: And Blind Date with Silla.
1: When you were a kid in the 90s. It was amazing. I used to love it. Contenders, are you ready? Gladiators, are you ready? Oh, so good.
0: We don't need you to do it, Emma, because we have the man himself. He's out there with the girls from Mayo.
7: Gladiators, ready!
1: Jesus, it's very busy in here today, Greg.
0: Isn't it?
1: Very busy.
0: It is flat out. Thank you so much for that, Emma. And we have, you can WhatsApp in 0871879200. Any adaptations of TV shows that started in the UK and went over to the US, maybe started in Ireland and went over to the US, you can WhatsApp in your favourite or not so favourites on 0871879200. The Kylie documentary, get on it.
1: Yeah.
0: It is so, so good.

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0: on 2FM. That is all the small things. And a few minutes ago, I ran through some of the British TV shows that were a massive success in the UK that then were remade in America. Some of them were successful, some of them were downright atrocious and should never have been aired. Mm-hmm. But we got a text in saying an American version of The IT Crowd was almost aired by NBC in 2007-2008, starring Richard Ayoade reprising his role as Moss, with Joel McHale from Community as Roy, Jessica St. Clair as Jen, and Rocky Carroll as Ray. How do I say that name?
1: Rainholm.
0: The Hollywood Reporter said that the show would not reach production despite the development of several scripts, as it didn't quite spark with the new NBC chairman, and the pilot was officially leaked online. I think we have a clip of it, do we?
1: We do.
2: Yeah, we were just wondering, now that you're the boss, would you like us to access the data supplier and connect you up to the Matrix?
3: You just made all that up.
4: Abort plan! Abort plan!
1: Again, the original IT Crowd, too good.
0: Yeah.
1: It's like trying to make Father Ted in the US.
0: Oh my God, that would be horrific.
1: Like, how bad would it possibly be?
0: Yeah.
1: It wouldn't just be a...
5: That would be an ecumenical matter.
1: That was pretty hammed in, wasn't it?
0: Yeah, you're on it today, aren't you?
1: Yeah, I'm really, really slick today on my day back.
0: Very happy to be back.
1: Anyway, I'm just back from En France.
0: Oh, oui, oui.
1: Where it was 39.
0: Wow.
1: Oui, I was melting.
0: No wonder you have such a good tan.
1: Je suis melted.
0: Yeah.
1: While I was in France, I had a little coffee and a croissant.
0: Yeah.
1: For my petit déjeuner. And I was thinking about...
0: I'm so glad I did French in school and I was actually quite good at it.
1: So you can understand when I say croissant.
0: Yeah, and petit déjeuner.
1: So I had...
0: And 39.
1: They were asking me, they're okay, so they said, do you want a cafe espresso or a cafe American?
0: Yeah.
1: And anytime I'd ask for a cafe American, they would give it to me in various different sizes.
0: Yeah.
1: So you know when you ask for an Americano in one of the big American chains here, mm-hmm. the international chain with the mermaid thing and the green.
0: Yeah.
1: The Americano is the size of your face.
0: Yeah.
1: It's so big. Then you go to one of the more hipstery places and an Americano is quite small.
0: Yeah.
1: So what is an Americano? There is no specific water level for Americano. So watch it. So I am coming up with...
0: Oh, I feel... Do I need to stand?
1: Our very... Yes, please rise.
0: Please be standing for the national anthem.
1: Hand on heart.
0: Ron Levine.
1: I'm coming up with my own version of the Americano, and it's going to have specific quantities.
0: Are you going to call it the Irish Cano?
1: No, it's going to call it the Irlandais.
0: Café Irlandais.
1: Because I was en France when I came up with it. It is two shots of espresso with two shots of boiling water, and that is it.
0: Okay, so it's okay.
1: So when you ask for an Irlandais, it's not like asking for an Americano and you might get 2 litres of water with your two shots of espresso, or you might get nothing with your two shots of espresso. You will know that you get two shots of espresso and two shots of boiling water if you order an Irlandais in my shop.
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0: Cure from Olivia Rodrigo. Emma has questions about my Café Irlandais. If you haven't heard, I was en France. And I realised that every time you ask for an Americano, they come in various different sizes. If it's in like a chain, like a worldwide chain, it's massive. It's like 2 litres of boiling water and a little bit of coffee. If you have it in a more niche place, let's just say, it is smaller.
1: Yeah.
0: It's like 2 shots of coffee and then like a little bit of water. So I'm saying my Café Irlandais will be 2 shots of coffee, 2 shots of boiling water. So it's strong, but it gives you a little bit of leeway. So you can sit and sip.
1: I have some thoughts, right? So firstly, I love that you're being creative here with this. So good for you.
0: Thank you.
1: Secondly, you could have just asked an Italian person because maybe they'd be able to answer it because, you know, the Americano does come from Italy.
0: No, they don't do that.
1: No?
0: No.
1: Okay, well, I have a question for you.
0: Go on.
1: Will the Café Irlandais, you know our dairy is incredible here. We've got the best dairy in the world. Will the Café Irlandais come with a little bit of Irish cream or milk?
0: Oui.
1: No.
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4: 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Need a quick breather? 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It's almost 4 o'clock. 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
8: Good afternoon, it's 4 o'clock. I'm Ryan Clark. The German Interior Minister Alexander Dobrindt has said all of the evidence surrounding last night's attack at Berlin's Pride celebration so far points to an Islamist terrorist attack. Police are searching for a 21-year-old man after a car drove into a crowd, killing a woman and injuring 29 others. The suspect has been identified as Abdul Balut, with authorities warning he may be armed and dangerous. The German Chancellor Friedrich Merz said the federal government will do everything in its power to arrest the suspect.
9: These perpetrators, these extremists, have no place in our society. We will not allow this poison of terrorism, that this poison continues to affect our society.
8: An e-scooter rider and a teenager have died in separate road crashes overnight. In Navan, County Meath, in the early hours of this morning, a man riding an e-scooter collided with a car. He was pronounced dead at the scene. Separately, the second fatality took place at Ballynonty near Thurles.

0: Lewis in County Tipperary when a man in his late teens died following a single vehicle crash. Fire crews in France and Spain are continuing to battle wildfires that have forced more than 300,000 people to flee their homes. The mayor of Bordeaux said the fire was around 15 kilometres away from the main entry point to the city. Meanwhile, in Spain, more villages were evacuated overnight as the fire burned west of Madrid, while a new fire began to blaze near the coastal city of Valencia. A 26-year-old man has been charged after an 8-year-old girl and a man were seriously injured in a collision in County Tyrone. The crash involved a van and a quad bike in Oma just after 7 o'clock yesterday evening. Police said the man was charged with driving with excess alcohol in his breath, two counts of causing grievous bodily injury by dangerous driving, and several other offences.
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0: Cloudy this afternoon and evening with some light rain. Tonight will be mainly dry with clear spells and patchy drizzle. Lows temperatures of 10 to 14 degrees.
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3: Beginning with Gaelic Games, Kerry are on top against Mayo in the first half of the All-Ireland football final at Croke Park. In the 29th minute, last year's winners lead on a scoreline of 1-6 to 7 points. David Clifford has scored 1-2 so far for the Kingdom. In golf, Jackson Huyven leads the 3M Open in Minnesota on 20 under par ahead of the start of his final round tonight. Seamus Power will tee off at 6 o'clock Irish time from 14 under, which is currently has him tied for 9th place. Gerry Kelly leads the Senior Open at Gleneagles on 10 under, with Pádraig Harrington finished on 4 over. And in the Women's Scottish Open in Ayrshire, Leona Maguire finished on 1 under, with the winner Jenny Shin on 9 under. In motorsport, Lando Norris of McLaren has his first victory of the season after coming home first in the Hungarian Formula One Grand Prix. Red Bull's Max Verstappen was second, with Kimi Antonelli third for Mercedes. The Formula 2 feature race was won by Noel Leon of the Campos team, with Alex Dunn 11th for Rodan. In soccer, Republic of Ireland international winger Milanich Ali has joined English Championship club Charlton Athletic from Luton Town for a fee in the region of £1.5 million. And finally, for the moment, it's cycling, and race leader Tadej Pogacar is poised to claim a record-equalling 5th Tour de France when today's normally processional final stage is completed in Paris. Ben Healy is 59th overall. I'm Paul O'Neill, and there's more sport on the RTÉ News app and RTÉ.ie.
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4: Welcome back to the show. We're in hour 2 on 2FM. We're live with you until 6 o'clock this evening.
5: Right, have a riddle for you, Emma.
4: Come on.
5: Pion August Paw Pair at the ready. Do you have them?
4: You are so bilingual today.
5: I know, trilingual.
4: Yeah.
5: Okay, here we go. I can be roasted, but I'm not a turkey.
4: I can be roasted, but I'm not a turkey, yeah.
5: I can be ground, but I'm not pepper. I can be pressed, but I'm not a button.
4: Hang on, but not pepper. Pressed, but not a button.
5: I can be brewed, but not a beer.
4: Yeah.
5: And I'm a bean, but I'm not magic. What am I?
4: I know exactly what you are.
5: Do you?
4: Yeah.
5: Okay, one more time. I can be roasted, but I'm not a turkey. I can be ground, but I'm not pepper. I can be pressed, but I'm not a button. I can be brewed, but I'm not beer. And I'm a bean, but I'm not magic. What am I? You can WhatsApp 087-187-9200 if you know the answer and if you want to help Emma out. Hopefully, Emma, you will not need...
4: Don't think I need it, yeah.
5: You don't need help, say?
4: No,
5: okay,
4: no help.
5: You don't bother WhatsApping in, Emma.
4: No, text us
5: help.
4: In!

0: Have you worked out the riddle?
1: I have, I think, yeah.
0: Okay, the riddle for today was: I can be roasted, but I'm not a turkey. I can be ground, but I'm not pepper. I can be pressed, but I'm not a button. I can be brewed, but I'm not beer. And I'm a bean, but I'm not magic. What am I?
1: I'll take two shots of coffee in my Cafe Erlein day, please.
0: Yes, you will.
1: I made a bit of a mess of the Erlein day, though.
0: Well done to Emma, to Rebecca, to Gordon Ahern, to Nicola from Talla, to Anya, and to Sarah in Louth.
1: And tell us, people, would you like to try one of Graham's Cafe Erlein days? Come into a coffee shop near you very soon.
0: Cafe Erlein day is basically a cafe Americano, yeah. But it is specific in quantity. Two shots of espresso, two shots of boiling water, that's all you're having. So it's still strong, but you can sip it.
1: Where are the coffee beans coming from? Have you thought this much into it?
0: Ah, lads, come on now. Emma, it's a Sunday and I'm only back from holidays. Please.

0: Banger Rolling Stones off that.
1: There is. I really like it.
0: That is Role Model with High Hopes 3000. Emma, you got a text in. Hi, Emma. I think that you ought to have your own show.
1: Thank you.
0: Thank you very much.
1: I do. I just have this lad with me.
0: Unfortunately. Okay, tell us about Furious, Emma.
1: Okay, so Furious is a new series that is going to be released on Disney Plus tomorrow. So it's from creator and executive producer Elizabeth Merriweather. So Liz Merriweather was the lady behind New Girl, the hit comedy series. So Furious follows an FBI agent called Alice Black, who's on the hunt for a mysterious and calculating female serial killer. So they both walk on their own paths towards justice as their lives start to intertwine on the line between right and wrong. Blurs. So I've watched a few episodes of it. It's really, really good. The series stars Emmy Rossum as Alice Black, who's the FBI agent. Lola Pettigrew.
0: Oh, yeah.
1: Belfast actor. Yeah. She plays Catherine, the serial killer. Scoot McNairy's in it. Quincy Tyler, Bernstein and Jake Lacey are all in it as well. So I sat down and I had a conversation with both Liz Merriweather and Lola Pettigrew last week about it. So Liz actually drew inspiration from the 1987 film Black Widow. So I started by asking her why she wanted to make a modern retake.
2: I have mainly written comedy in my career, and New Girl and all those shows. Yeah. But when I would come home from like being in a comedy room, I would just immediately turn on like the darkest thriller show, you know, and that was my way of relaxing. And like, so this was like an opportunity to write that kind of show that I love to watch. And I think it felt like a good thing to adapt because there was a lot more to mine there, you know, psychologically about the characters and kind of what was going on with them. And I love the premise of a female serial killer and a female FBI agent and that kind of cat and mouse chase that becomes much more about where these two women are psychologically and like what is drawing them together and like how they become almost friends in the movie. Like that really drew me in because it was so weird and interesting.
1: So that was Liz Merriweather talking all about her brand new series, which is coming to Disney Plus tomorrow, called Furious. Now, Lola Pettigrew plays Catherine, the female serial killer in the series. And like, I feel like the whole world is like really into like true crime. Mm. Like it's really having a moment, true crime, documentaries, podcasts, things like that. So I asked Lola, you know, how she prepared for the role.
3: No, I think with this, because it's so its own thing, I think that the most important thing was just kind of having a grasp of her and her situation and what has sort of forced her to make the decisions that she's making. So really, when you have scripts that are this good, everything's kind of already there. And then you go into work every day, and with the village that it takes to make something like this, you do some deep digging. Yeah, so it wasn't so much like, you know, on Google, what are female serial killers like? And more just like an attempt to understand with this particular person what may drive them to make the decisions that they're making.
0: I'd say it's pretty hard to get into the mindset of a role like that.
1: Yeah, I'd say so. But Lola's incredible. Like, she's so good in the series. And I actually love talking to Lola. I just think she's a really smart person. She's just a really interesting actor. So she's so good in this. Now, Liz, when she was creating the series, she actually spoke to FBI agents and legal professionals, you know, for the research for the series. Mm. So I asked her, was there anything from those conversations that completely changed the way she approached the story?
2: Those conversations were everything to me. I loved actually talking to people who do this job, as you know, who work as FBI agents and law enforcement, and especially

0: toll that their job takes on them is really interesting, and how they get through it. And I felt like there's some like dark ways that they get through it, but then there's a lot of comedy and there's a lot of friendship. And that was also really the driving thing for me, was like those two women kind of surviving this really like tough job that they have to do.
1: I'd love to know if the more grim your job is, the more laughter you have to have, yeah, and jokes and like sense of relief.
2: Yeah, I'd imagine so. Mm. Like you'd need it, wouldn't you, just for that little release?
1: Definitely.
2: And speaking of roles and tough roles, so obviously playing a female serial killer is hard. Like serial killers are not nice people. So I asked Lola, with being so close to her character, did she empathize with her in any way?
3: Absolutely. But I think, I mean, that's our job as actors and as artists, to not draw your own moral judgments. And how boring would it be if I came in and played somebody with an idea of like morally what's right and wrong with what they're doing? I think that my job is to just play the decisions that they're making and the emotional complexities around it that make them make those decisions, and then let an audience do that. You know, it's for them to draw their own moral lines and put that together and then have conversations around it. And I think, you know, for me, that's the most fun thing.
2: And my last question for Lola was, if she were to flip the roles and if she had to find a female serial killer herself, I asked what skills she'd bring.
3: I don't know that I could do that. I can't find where I left my phone or my laptop or, you know, my lip gloss, never mind finding a serial killer. I think that there are people that are much more equipped to do that than I. I'll stick to putting on other people's clothes and pretending to be them, I think.
2: So if you're looking for a good thriller series, look no further than Furious on Disney Plus. It's going to be released tomorrow.
1: Lovely stuff. If you would like to head to see Kingfisher at Marley Park next year and get a hotel stay on the night of the gig, well, stay tuned because we're giving one away in the next 5 minutes.
4: 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I just want to Robbie Williams, live at Thomond Park Stadium. 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
1: Yes, and our prize today is a pair of tickets to see Kingfisher at Marley Park on June 19th, 2027. 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
0: So, would you like a pair of tickets to see Kingfisher at Marley Park and a stay on the night of the gig at the Croke Park Hotel? Well, all you have to do is work out what song we've exploded into pieces. All the instruments are split up. We're going to give you them one at a time. And first up, it is the drums. What song are these drums from?

0: Okay, if you know what the song is and who it's by, you can let us know your answer on WhatsApp 087 187 9200 and you could be winning tickets to see Kingfisher at Marley Park June 19th, 2027. You'll also get an overnight stay for two people on the night of the gig at the Croke Park Hotel. So get texting now 087 187 9200. If you're like, well, this is really hard today, guys, stay with us because we're going to add another layer in a few minutes' time.
1: Yep.

0: Brand new music from Cameron Watson. That is Secrets here on 2FM, and it is back to our game of Please Don't Stop the Music.
1: That's a serious tune there, Cameron. Mm-hmm. Good work. Now, as Graham said, we are playing Please Don't Stop the Music. So this is the part of the show where you have to guess what the song is as we rebuild it layer by layer. So if you know what the answer is, you can WhatsApp us on 087 187 9200. And you could be in with the chance of winning two tickets to see Kingfisher at Marley Park on June 19th, 2027. So you'll get your concert tickets, and you'll also get a hotel stay for two people on the night of the gig at the Croke Park Hotel.
0: Yeah, so you just need to get up to Dublin and then you're covered. You get to go to Kingfisher. You'll have a bed at the Croke Park Hotel for you and a mate. So all you need to do is work out what song we've exploded into pieces. A couple of minutes ago, we gave you the drums. What song are they from? If you know what song those drums are from and you would like to go to see Kingfisher and get a hotel stay, you can WhatsApp 087 187 9200. What do we got, Emma?
1: Anya thinks that it might be The Weeknd, Blinding Lights.
0: I see. Yeah, I see what you're doing, but it is not it. Mary and Katie, what are we thinking?
2: Hi, Emma and Graham. This is Mary and Katie here in Dunboyne, County Meath. We think it's Man on the Moon by Kingfisher. Bye.
0: It is not.
1: No, we got one in from Megan, also thinks that it's Man on the Moon, and Mary and David in Dublin also think that.
0: Emma, what do we think? Not you.
3: Hey, Graham and Emma, is it Hold Me Down by Kingfisher from Emma in County Kildare?
0: It is not Hold Me Down.
1: Mary thinks it might be Flowers Fire, Kingfisher. No.
0: It is not. Jared, what are we thinking?
4: I think it's Killer by Kingfisher. Jared here, Cossack.
0: It is not Killer. Shane?
5: Hi, Graham and Emma. Is it Heart in the Water by Kingfisher from Shane and Roscommon?
0: It's not Heart in the Water. Groad?
6: Hi, Emma and Graham. This is Groad and Melancholic. Where is it The Blade by Kingfisher?
0: It's not The Blade either. Sarah?
7: Hey, guys. I think that's The Blade by Kingfisher. Woo!
0: It is not The Blade. So we're going to add another layer. Here are the drums and the bass. But what song are they from?

0: Okay, hopefully a little bit easier for you now. So if you know what it is, let us know on WhatsApp 087-187-9200. You could be winning tickets to Kingfisher at Marley Park, June 19th, 2027. You'll get that overnight stay at the Croke Park Hotel on the night of the gig as well.
1: So if you don't know what it is, get a load of guesses in. 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

0: Brand new from Gorgon City, that is Oracle, and it is back to Please Don't Stop the Music.
1: Yes. Now, our prize today is tickets to see Kingfisher. They're going to be playing at Marley Park in Dublin on the 19th of June 2027. So you'll get two tickets, and you'll also get a hotel stay on the night of the gig at the Croke Park Hotel if you guess correctly what the song is. So you can send your answers to 087-187-9200.
0: We have been exploding a song into pieces, giving you one instrument at a time so you can work out what the song is. A couple of minutes ago, we gave you the drums. Then we added the bass. If you know what song it is, you can WhatsApp your answer to 087-187-9200 and you could be heading to see Kingfisher at Marley Park with an overnight stay at the Croke Park Hotel.
1: Orla and Longford thinks that it might be The Sun Will Never Settle. It's not.
0: No. Amory in Wexford asking, is it Shadow by Kingfisher? It is not.
1: Megan in Cork thinks it's Coward by Kingfisher. It's not.
0: Ashing in Wicklow, is it Hold Me Down by Kingfisher? It isn't.
1: Mary wants to know, is it Bet on Beauty by Kingfisher? It's not.
0: Zara in Kildare asking, is it The Cure Just Like Heaven? I see where you're going with that, but it is not the right answer.
1: And David in Donegal, Hold Me Down by Kingfisher? Nope.
0: They are not it. So we're adding one more layer. Here are the guitars, the bass and the drums. But what song are they from?

0: you what the song is. If you know the answer, you know what to do. You can WhatsApp it to 087-187-9200 and you could be winning tickets to see Kingfisher live at Marley Park on June 19th along with a hotel stay on the night of the gig at the Croke Park Hotel.
1: That is your final clue, so get those guesses in. WhatsApp 087-187-9200. In the meantime, here is CMAT with Run and Planning. 2FM for your Sunday afternoon.

0: We have reached the final part of our game of Please Don't Stop the Music. Our prize today are tickets to Kingfisher at Marley Park on June 19th, 2027. You get a pair for that. And also the pair of you will stay for a night on the night of the gig at the Crow Park Hotel.
1: Jeez, you'll have a lovely time for yourself, so you will. So a few minutes ago, we played you the drums from a song and asked you to guess what it is. Then we added the bass. Then we played the full instrumental.
0: And you've been trying to guess what song this is. Anne-Marie, back in again. Is it Gloria by Kingfisher? It is not.
1: Hannah thinks it might be Eyes Don't Lie. It's not.
0: Garode, what are we thinking?
2: I am, and Graham, is it Hold Me Down by Kingfisher? This is Garode and Melancholy.
0: It is not.
1: Not. Megan and Cork also thinks that it's Eyes Don't Lie. It's not that one.
0: Sharon in Kilkenny, is it Diamonds and Roses by Kingfisher? That was yesterday.
1: Coming in from Kiki, is the song Shot in the Dark by Kingfisher? Nope.
0: Sharon in Kilkenny, is it Kingfisher Blue Skies? No. Mary, what are we thinking?
3: Hi guys, is it I Cried I Wept by Kingfisher? From Mary from Dublin.
0: Is it I Cried I Wept?
4: I cried I wept!
1: Tickets to see Kingfisher June 19th, 2027 at Marley Park, and you're going to stay at the Croke Park Hotel on the night of the gig as well. So congratulations to you.
0: Well done to everyone who got the right answer today. If you didn't get the right answer today, the good news is we're back with the same game next week, and we have a pair of weekend passes to All Together Now 2027.
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0: Well done to Mary in Dublin for getting the right answer of I Cried, I Wept today.
1: Yes, congratulations to you.
0: She's heading to Kingfisher next year with a hotel stay in the Croke Park Hotel.
1: It'll be brilliant. I saw them at St. Anne's Park a few weeks ago and they were really good.
0: They're exceptional.
1: Really, really good. Yeah, they put on a great show. So in the next hour, we are going to be going into Emma and Graham's Big Night In.
0: Yeah.
1: We've got some absolute whopper songs in there.
0: We have loads of whopper songs and we'd like to know, what are you up to? What's up? 087 187 9200. Anything you're up to on this Sunday evening, chilling with your cat, with your dog, with your Emma, with your whatever.
1: Yeah.
0: That's it.
1: Just let us know. Get in touch.
0: Catch you in the next hour.
1: Bye.
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10: It's Gaelic Games to start with, and Mayo have come from behind to lead Kerry by 3 points into the closing 10 minutes of the All-Ireland Football Final at Croke Park. Kerry have been ahead by 7 points in the opening half, but Mayo rallied, helped by a Dara Byrne goal on 40 minutes, and they are ahead by 117 to 114 as they bid for a first title in 75 years. In golf, Jackson Hoyvind leads the 3M Open in Minnesota on 20 under par ahead of the start of his final round tonight. Seamus Power will tee off in an hour's time from 14 under, which currently has him tied for 9th place. That's where Gerry Kelly leads the Senior Open at Glen Eagles on 10 under, with Porrick Harrington finished on 4 over. In the Women's Scottish Open in Ayrshire, Leona Maguire finished on 1 under, with the winner Jenny Shin on 9 under. On to motorsport, Lando Norris of McLaren has his first victory of the season after coming home first in the Hungarian Formula One Grand Prix. Red Bull's Max Verstappen was second, with Kimi Antonelli third for Mercedes. In the Formula 2 feature race, the win went to Campos driver Noel Leon, while Alex Dunn was 11th for Rodan. In soccer, in the SSE or Tricity Women's Premier Division, it has ended Galway United 2, DLR Waves 0. And finally, at cycling, and race leader Tadej Pogacar is poised to claim a record-equalling 5th Tour de France win when he completes the normally processional final stage in Paris today. Ben Healy is 59th overall. I'm Paul O'Neill, and there's more sport on the RTE News app and RTE.ie.
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2: Hello and welcome back to the show. We are in hour three on this Sunday evening, which means that it is time for Emma and Graham's big night in. We've got an hour of what we would describe as amazing music for you coming up.
3: Lovely tunes, indie, hip hop, pop. We got the lot to chill you out for this Sunday.
2: Yeah. We're going to be playing Scratching the Surface. Graham, speaking of Sunday, what are you doing tonight?
3: I am covering for Dan Hegarty tomorrow and Tuesday, so I'm prepping those shows.
2: Oh, working hard.
3: Probably having dinner in work.
2: Yeah, what are you going to get for your dinner?
3: Don't know.
2: You don't know. Do you want to know what I'm doing tonight?
3: Go on.
2: I'm going to put on a wash, okay?
3: Yeah.
2: I need to do a few bits in the spare bedroom. But the most important thing that I'm going to do tonight is I'm going to sit on my sofa.
3: Don't say it.
2: I'm going to get a curry chip.
3: I knew you were going to get a curry chip.
2: I'm going to get battered sausage. And I'm going to, you know the way I was saying, I'm on a nostalgic buzz at the moment. I did some stuff on like 90s movies yesterday on the show.
3: Yeah.
2: So I'm going to watch a movie that I loved when I was a kid. I'm not sure which one yet, but I'm going to choose one of those like show, those movies that just like got me in my feels when I was a young one.
3: Jurassic Park.
2: No, I want something that's wholesome. I'm going to watch
3: Park.
2: A bit of Wholesome. I'm going to see if I can find Now and Then on any of the streaming services.
3: Or Jurassic Park.

0: Forbidden Fruit headliner earlier this year. That is Kate Shinada with Intimidated here on 2FM.
1: Yes, and now it is time for Scratching the Surface, Graham. About time. Push it to the test. Now you're back off your holidays. So I have got a song and Graham needs to figure out what song sampled it in the few years. Have a listen to this.
0: Just play this, no?
1: I know, it's so good. Tainted Love by Soft Cell. So that was released back in 1981. And it was it was sampled by a song that was released in the noughties. Just rewind there.
0: So this is the sample.
1: So I need you to figure out what song used this sample. So if you know at home, you can WhatsApp on 087 187 9200.
0: A pop song from the noughties.
1: Yeah, but pop R&B.
0: Okay.

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4: Paul Whitley assesses if Count Binface could beat Nigel Farage. 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And in lifestyle, Anya Zowers looks at the risks of becoming too comfortable in life. All this and the very best of the week's stories.
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1: 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Fun the cheer.

0: Well, incredible stuff.
1: Wasn't it? Myself and Graham were screaming in the studio here.
0: Absolutely screaming.
1: Can you imagine the celebrations today?
0: Commiserations to Kerry, but you've won it enough times. Fair play to Mayo.
1: Delighted now. It's honest amazing, to God. It's amazing. Well done.
0: We have our own All-Ireland final here.
1: We do. We're scratching the surface, All-Ireland final. So I've been asking Graham to figure out what song from the noughties sampled this one by Tainted Love.

0: Tainted Love by Soft Cell. I can't talk today because I forgot to have my lunch.
1: So I'm trying to work out what song sampled this. Yeah. You gave me a clue as well.
0: I did give you a clue, yeah.
1: What was the clue?
0: Well, I accidentally put the song into the playlist.
1: The answer is SOS by Rihanna, Emma.
0: Yes, it is, yes. So kicking off my trouble today, we have some Rihanna with SOS. I have the new one from Carly Rae Jepsen. It's called After All. And a throwback from The Ordinary Boys. Enjoy.

0: boys will be boys till the end now, apparently, according to the ordinary boys. What do you think, Graham? You're a boy.
1: Boys will be boys.
0: They will. So finish off by Triple Dare today with a nice throwback from the ordinary boys. Boys will be boys. Played the new one from Carly Rae Jepsen, which is called After All. And of course, kicked it off with some Rihanna and SOS.
1: We are looking for your last request.
0: Yes!
1: WhatsApp 0871879200. Any song in the world that you would like to hear to close out the show just before 6 o'clock, just before Conor Bean takes the reins at 6 p.m. here on 2FM. What song would you like to hear? It is completely up to you. WhatsApp 0871879200. 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And can it be the green and red of Mayo? Let's just see.
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1: 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Need a quick breather? Grab a snack and start your messing. 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

0: There we go. Sienna Sparrow, Material Lover on 2FM. Now, it is 25 to 6. We are going to be done here at 6 o'clock. But as always, we would love for you to choose the last song that we play on the show today before 6 o'clock. It is for our last request. It can be absolutely anything you want. WhatsApp us 087-187-9200. A song you haven't heard in ages. A song that you're hyper fixated on at the moment and you can't stop playing. Maybe something that reminds you of a summer holiday. Maybe something that reminds you of a special person in your life. Whatever it is, just let us know and we will stick it into the hat on 087-187-9200.
1: Yeah, that's for the last song in the show. Niall got in touch and said he wants El Sonidito.
0: El Sonidito.
1: That's going in the hat, Niall. And you're the only person so far, so that could be the one. Who knows?
0: Know.
1: WhatsApp in your request, 087-187-9200. While you're doing that, we are heading to Cork. This is Cardinals 2FM. It's

0: See you later.
1: Playing it all together now next weekend. That is Sprints with their cover of Decepticon by Le Tigre.
2: Yes, there we go now. So, last request, Graeme.
1: Mm-hmm.
2: We would like for you at home to choose the last song that we play on the show. So it can be absolutely anything. All you have to do is send us a text on WhatsApp 087 187 9200. We got a text in looking for some Brothers in Arms by Dire Straits.
1: We also got one in for Big Dogs by Han Newman Kind. So what would you like to go into the hat?
2: Yeah.
1: WhatsApp 087 187 9200. Any song in the world, and it could come out and close out the show just before Conor Bean comes up in about 14 minutes time. In the meantime, while you're sending in your last request, this is Dave and Central C. It's Sprinter 2FM.

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1: SUV, the outside white, the inside brown like Michael Jack. 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

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Alright.

0: playing Dublin's Three Arena on the 18th of November. That is Jungle with The Wave here on 2FM. It is Emma and Graham with you for the next 6.5 minutes, and then Connor Bean is on the way. Connor, what's coming up on the show?
1: Hey guys, happy Sunday. Some throwbacks are coming your way from 6 to 8 tonight on 2FM as we go back in time for 2 hours on Sunday Rewind. We've got music on the way from Inferno, Foster People, The Pussycat Dolls, Ray Shrummard, and we're going to kick off with an MK Route 94 banger. That is all still to come on Sunday Rewind from 6.
2: Thank you so much, Connor Behan. Now, we have to get into some major business. The last request. You've been sending in your suggestions for our last request to 0871879200. We got one in from Carol, looking for extremes more than words.
0: Dave is asking for a song called They by Jem. Brilliant song.
2: Pauline wants to know, can we play We Are the Champions for Mayo?
0: Hi, what about INXS, New Sensation? Brilliant live band and nobody ever plays them anymore. That's Grania in Donegal, out for a drive.
2: I've actually been listening to a lot of INXS of late after the back
0: after
2: of the
0: Kylie, documentary.
2: Yeah. And I think we're going to have to go for this one. Lorcan has texted in. For the good people of Mayo. Green and red of Mayo. Well done, Mayo!
3: Oh, the green and red of Mayo. I can see it still. It's

0: Up Mayo.
1: Up Mayo. Mayo for Sam. Well done. Congratulations.
0: Remember yesterday you did weird phobias and things you're afraid of?
1: Yeah.
0: That was for Shauna from yesterday, who said she was afraid of Mayo. But oh. So are Kerry.
1: I like it though. I do like it.
0: Thank you to Adam for working on the show today.
1: Yeah, thank you.
0: Thank you to Emma. Thank you to you for listening. And we are back next week live from All Together Now.
1: Yes, we are. We're very much looking forward to it. So I hope that you'll join us then. Graham, have a lovely week.
0: You
1: too. Thanks for coming back to me.
0: Connor's up next. Bye.
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7: It's Getty Games first, and Mayo's 75-year wait for a fourth All-Ireland football title is over. Andy Moran's side have beaten Kerry by 3 points in the final at Croke Park. Kerry led by 7 points in the first half before Mayo rallied. Colby MacDonald's point from a 45-metre free on 37 minutes put them ahead for the first time, and they stayed in front to the end, winning by 120 to 117. In golf, Jackson Hoyvind leads the 3M Open in Minnesota on 20 under par ahead of the start of his final round tonight. Seamus Power is teeing off around now from 14 under, which is currently has him in a tie for ninth place. Elsewhere, Gerry Kelly leads the Senior Open at Glen Eagles on 9 under, with Pádraig Harrington finished on 4 over. In the Women's Scottish Open in Ayrshire, Leona Maguire finished on 1 under with the winner Jenny Shin on 9 under. Moving to motorsport, and Lando Norris of McLaren has his first victory of the season after coming home first in the Hungarian Formula 1 Grand Prix. Red Bull's Max Verstappen was second, with Kimi Antonelli third for Mercedes. In the Formula 2 field,

0: Each race, the win went to Campos driver Noel Leon, while Alex Dunn was 11th for Rodan. And finally, for the moment, it's cycling, and race leader Tadej Pogacar is poised to claim a record-equalling fifth Tour de France when today's normally processional final stage is completed in Paris. Ben Healy is 59th overall. I'm Paul O'Neill, and there's more sport on the RTÉ News app and RTÉ.ie.
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1: Yes, indeed. Look, I don't have the Saw Doctors, but I've got 2 hours of throwback bangers coming your way until 8 o'clock this evening on Sunday Rewind. Kicking off with this from MK and Route 94, it's Always.

we had to start with a banger. Because Sunday Rewind, we love our dance tunes. MK is always a 90s classic remix by Route 94. Kicking us off this evening. Oh, then we're going to play this. There we go. When the mouse is a little bit too far to reach when you're live on the radio. This is Sunday Rewind on 2FM. It's Connor being with you until 8 o'clock this evening. Thank you so much for joining me. And thank you to Emma and Graham for an amazing few hours there. And finishing on a song I don't think I've ever heard on the radio before in full. That's the power of an Ireland win. All Ireland win. Congrats to Mayo. See, even I can acknowledge how amazing it is, and I know nothing about sports. Of course, I should mention as well, Emma, as always, had some massive stars on the show this weekend, including the cast of Spider-Man Brand New Day, which is out this week. Emma got to sit down with the guys from that. You can catch the full interviews wherever you get your podcasts, and there's clips on our socials right now. And I'm seeing so many people rave about this new Disney Plus Hulu series, Furious, that is out this week. Emma got to chat with the stars of that as well. But I watched the trailer and I think I might be too scared to watch it. So I'm going to have to ask Emma how scary it is. Because Emma has a fairly low tolerance for spooks. So that will tell me if I can get through it or not. Anyway, Emma and Graham back with you next weekend from 3 here on 2FM. As I mentioned, this show with you until 8 o'clock tonight. It is all throwbacks until 8. Got some requests in for Pitbull and The Killers. Let me see what I can do. Going to get into some more songs and see if I can get to those requests that you mentioned. You can say hello on 087-187-9200 and on 51552. For now though... Okay. Back together and playing Ireland in October at 3 Arena with support from Lil' Kim. It's a Pussycat Dolls with Busta Rhymes.

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3: I sent flowers, but you said you didn't receive them.

How is that song 10 years old this year? How? I feel like people still sometimes do the mannequin challenge. Like, I feel like I randomly see videos still with that song. It's Ray Shrummer and Gucci Mane with Black Beatles here on 2FM. Peaked at number 3 back in 2016 here in Ireland and topped the US charts because literally everybody was doing the mannequin challenge. I think we did it at our 2FM Christmas ball that year, which I don't think I was at. I just saw the video later. But I was like, we did it. I was like, I wasn't there. Anyway, before that, Pussycat Dolls and Don't You, featuring Busta Rhymes here on 2FM Sunday Rewind. Foster the People's on the way. But first, here's Infernal from Paris to Berlin.

0: Foster the People, Pumped Up Kicks here on 2FM. Before that, Infernal from Paris to Berlin. This is Sunday Rewind, myself, Connor, being here until 8. Taking you back in time with some throwback gems. Zed and Alicia Cara, Dermot Kennedy and Pitbull, all still to come after this.
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1: The fact that he played two massive stadium shows recently is really something else. That is Dermot Kennedy here on 2FM Sunday Rewind with Lost. One of the first songs many of us got to know him with, I will say, back in the day. And before that, Zedd and Alicia Cara would stay here on 2FM. Got a text in earlier from Charlie, who's listening in Ballincollig today, and was looking for this one from Pitbull and Neo. Of course,
2: me not working
1: this
2: hard.
1: Is Give Me Everything.
2: Yeah, right, picture that with a Kodak. Or better yet, go to Times Square.

0: it's right.
1: 20 years ago this week, in the middle of an 8-week run at the top of the Irish singles chart for that one from Shakira and Wyclef Jean with Hips Don't Lie. She's back on the charts in a big way at the moment with Die Die, her new World Cup tune. Before that, Pitbull, Give Me Everything here on 2FM. We got a text in earlier on. Who was it from? Amy. Who's looking for this one from The Killers. All the things that I've done. Or all these things that I've done, I should say.

0: The Killers, all these things that I've done here on 2FM, as requested by Amy this evening on 51552. We have more throwbacks to come, including Lady Gaga's debut, Just Dance, coming up after this.
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Kings of Leon with You Somebody here on TFN. They play that massive show in Thomond Park earlier this summer. And someone even won a signed guitar from the lads here from us at 2FM. Thanks to Demi and Mikey Show. They're back tomorrow from 12 on 2FM. Before that, you heard Lady Gaga with Just Dance, her debut single, first released in 2008 in the US and Canada and released as a single in Ireland in 2009, where, of course, it topped the charts. McFly's All About You is on the way, and we'll kick off the next hour with some Mark Ronson and Bruno Mars. But for now, this is a throwback, but it's also been massive this year thanks to its resurgence on social media, at her shows, all over TikTok. It's Zara Larsson with Lush Life.

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2: Let's greet the day by placing a piece of gum in your mouth. Now chew. You're standing in a vast desert. The air is minty. Chew. In the distance, the day arrives.
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2: Chew. You say, hello, day, we meet again. Chew. You shake hands. Chew. The day has a strong grip. Chew. But yours is stronger. Extra gum. Chew good.
4: 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Kalvor tu anguna.
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7: 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From Robin, Samantha Moba and Co. 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

still an all-timer for me, Mark Ronson and Bruno Mars' Uptown Funk. This is Sunday Rewind on 2FM. It is 2 hours of throwback gems. We do it every single Sunday for you. This is hour two with music on the way from Madonna, Samantha Mumba and Coldplay. 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

from the album Confessions on a Dance Floor that came out in 2005, and right now its sequel, Confessions 2, is doing big things on the charts worldwide. That, of course, is Madonna with Hung Up here on 2FM. Before that, music from Robin with Every Heartbeat featuring Clear Up. This is Sunday Rewind. I'm Connor Bean here until 8 o'clock tonight. We've just had an hour and 10 minutes or so of throwback gems, and we've plenty more to come. You can say hello, as always, 51552 and 087-187-9200. Hello to Eric and Ennis, who wants a shout out to Mayo. Said that they waited for Sam almost as long as Claire waited for Liam, looking for some Sam Fender. It doesn't quite fall into the throwback category just yet. We're trying to play you some stuff that is not from artists. They're always in the rotation in the current charts, if you know what I mean. So when Sam Fender enters his throwback era, we will certainly feature Sam Fender in the mix here on Sunday Rewind. Cheryl, Top Loader, Sierra and Harry Styles all on the way. But first, we gotta give you some Irish pop magic, and who does it better than this lady, one of my faves, and one of my faves from her, if I'm being honest. This is Samantha Mumba. It's Always Come Back to Your Love here on 2FM.

0: playing 2FM with Trouble. Before that, Samantha Mumba, Always Come Back to Your Love. 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

on 2FM with Dancing in the Moonlight. Before that, Cheryl with Tiny Tempa, who was on 2FM this week, chatting to Demi and Mikey. Head over to our socials to see more of that. Drake and Little Mix still to come, but oh my god, I am very excited to play this for you. I was obsessed with this song back in the day, and I'm still a bit obsessed with Ciara, honestly. With an all-timer guest first, Missy Elliott on there as well. It is Ciara and Missy. It's 1-2 Step on 2FM.

Inescapable in the summer of 2016, which is 10 years ago. Sorry to alarm you. Because anyway, everyone's doing like 2016 nostalgia this year, because it's been 10 years. That track spent 11 weeks at number one in Ireland back in 2016. Had a week at the top, the week of the 5th of May, and then knocked off for a week thanks to Calvin Harris, Rihanna, and then managed another 10 weeks in a row at the top of the Irish charts. This time 10 years ago, which is the final week out of those 10, which is incredible. I just remember that year, it was everywhere, and every time I was DJing and playing that song, you kind of felt like the walls in the venue were shaking no matter where you were. Before that, Ciara and Missy Elliott, 1-2 Step here on Sunday Rewind on 2FM. Alice DJ, Sam Smith and Christina Milian are all still to come. I have not played Little Mix on the show in a while, and I wanted to play a Little Mix tune you don't always hear from their second album, which came out in 2014. This is the title track from that. It's still a total banger. This is Salute on 2FM.

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still such an amazing collab between Sam Smith and Normani. That is Dance with a Stranger here on 2FM. Before that, Alice DJ, Back in My Life. Sam Smith has a new album in just a couple of weeks. It's out, I believe, and they're doing lots of intimate residency type shows across the world, including in London and Manchester. Fingers crossed they play some shows here soon as well. And I probably shouldn't be giving this away, but I believe one of the daytime shows may have spoken to Sam recently ahead of the new album. So hopefully we'll get to hear that soon. Not going to say who, but very exciting that Sam chatted to someone here on 2FM. There you go, a little exclusive for you. James Arthur and GRL are still on the way, but first, here is a turn of the millennium pop song you don't hear enough on the radio. And the beauty of a show like this is we get to play those kind of tracks for you. So from Christina Milian, this is AM to PM. Somebody.

James Arthur on TFM with Say You Won't Let Go. That track was number one in Ireland for 2 weeks back in 2016. One of his biggest songs, still one of his signature tunes, it must be said. And before that, you heard music from You heard music from Christina Milian with AM to PM here on 2FM. Thank you so much for joining me this weekend for Sunday Rewind. It is a blast, as always, to go back in time to the best chart bops with you here on the show. Andrew Dupuyer is on the way with tons of new music from 8 o'clock this evening, but another great throwback to play us out this evening.

0: That is GRL with Ugly Heart here on 2FM Sunday Rewind. We'll have more Rewind for you next Sunday from 6 o'clock. The one and only Andrew Dupuyer, who's been a busy man this weekend, is with you from 8 on 2FM after this.
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4: Shinné, good to hear you. I am Andrew Dupuyer. This is 2FM Sunday Night and I'm with you. Asho, good in a day club. Kyolar, Malik, Noah Khan and Doja Cat. But first, a bit of Calvin Harris and Jazzy. It's Satisfy on 2FM.

Doja Cat, Jealous Type. I am Andrew Dupuyer. This is 2FM Sunday Nights. We're Gaelic Fáil to Seach Chairde. Very welcome in. We got loads coming up on the show tonight. Going to be telling you about some brand new Sam Smith music. Someone who has inspired Travis Scott's new music, who might be a bit of a surprise. There's also news about Lily Allen. Have a little look ahead at All Together Now, as well as some rising acts, of course. And we will have my track of the week and my one for the radio. Our Friday talk to the show. August the Dehachlog, Achardus. Tilly Kjol, how about a bit of Noah Kahan? Doors on show. Our 2FM.

Pitbull, Don't Stop the Party on Shore 2FM. Now, I want to talk to you about Lily Allen because there's a documentary coming out about her in 2027. They announced it there during the week. Prime Video is going to release a feature-length documentary about Lily Allen. This is obviously coming off the back of her album West End Girl that came out in 2025. She toured it this year. She was in Dublin not too long ago touring it. That has her front and centre. Everyone's talking about it. So the film itself is going to look back at the start of the singer's journey as the queen of MySpace, quote unquote, and then it look at her rise to fame and her life and her career today. So it's going to have interviews with people that are close to her, and it's going to be directed, this is the bit that I'm very excited about, going to be directed by Matt Whitecross. He's made the Oasis documentary Supersonic and the Coldplay film A Head Full of Dreams. So it's going to launch on Prime Video in 2027. To make Tnu Gamorlachin, and I'm going to play a bit of Lily Allen now. Here's a bit of 22 on Shaw or 2FM.

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1: Hi, Mrs. Byrne. It's Connor. Sean's friend from work. No, he's fine. His breathing got bad again, so this time we brought him straight here to the emergency department in Matter Private. Yeah, they've been amazing. He's just had some tests done and now he's having an x-ray. He'll be grand. I'll get him to give you a call. I promise.
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0: It is time for our first 2FM Rising act of the night. These are our ones to watch for 2026 with a very talented list. It is Aaron Rowe, courtesy Florence Road, Misha and the Bear, Mayo, New Spectrum, Post Party, Roe Byrne, Run the Red, and the act I'm about to play for you right now, Jessica Doolan. Jessica Doolan is a soul pop artist from Dublin. She's had over a million streams already on her debut EP, Keep It Chic. She's inspired by the greats of Nina Simone, Alicia Keys and Dusty Springfield, and I really like this track, and I'm going to play it for you right now on 2FM. It is called Cheap Cherry Bubblegum.

Femi, August the Kid Laroi, Noble on Shorter 2FM. Now, there is new music from Sam Smith, the Grammy winner, the Brit winner, the Golden Globe winner, the Oscar winner, has a new song out as the second single from the upcoming album Hazel Eyes. That is out August 21st. Of course, we had My Guy not too long ago, and now Oh Mother. August Summer Beach Concount Show, because it includes the Two City Chorus, which is a choir on the song, and I'm a sucker for a choir, 100%. If there's a choir on your song, I am a sucker for it. Sam Smith is bringing this out, and Tomsha Erbish and Ahain Kweeb, I hope you enjoyed it. It's kind of like a electrifying power anthem, I think is how it's being described. So, Danigie Warg, Nintin Hain, Suisfe. You can make up your own mind about it, but I'm going to play it for you here in 2FM. Brand new Sam Smith, Oh Mother, and Shaw, or 2FM. You.

Florence Road, hanging out to dry on Draw Air 2 FM. I went to see The Odyssey on Friday, and someone that's in The Odyssey is Travis Scott. August Rudd Ata O'Roige Filart, I think he was asked on the red carpet about it by Variety, is, are we going to get new music from Travis Scott? His last album was in 2023, it's called Utopia, and he said that he's working on an album right now, and he says that it's amazing. He said he's constantly pushing himself to push the sonics to try and make something that I haven't made before, is what he's saying. So it's such a Shane Harvey Space Show, Shans Gamesha, Rub Yug Aix, so it might be a little bit different from what he's done before. But something that I thought was really interesting is that he listed people who have been an inspiration for him for this album. So that might give you a hint on what way the music is going. He says Daft Punk, he says Van Halen, their mega choruses and hard bass lines, Don Toliver, Parliament, but he also mentions Oasis, which for some reason, I don't know why, I can't imagine Travis Scott sitting down and rocking out to Oasis. But here we are. He's clearly inspired by them, and why wouldn't he? One of the greatest bands ever. So Lacuna Day 2027 will bring a new Travis Scott album and hopefully another Oasis tour. Please, lads, if you could just get together one more time, I would love it. Here's a bit of Travis Scott on 2FM. It's called Goosebumps with Kendrick Lamar. Yeah.

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0: Slater, Dance and Shore, 2FM, Nisha Horde. It's time for One for the Radio. This is where I pick a track from back in the day and I play it for you right here, right now on 2FM. It is basically my throwback track of the week. And this week it is back to 2008. We go to a song that got to number 3 in the charts, and it is Ne-Yo. Because I was scrolling through TikTok the other day and a clip came up from the Zach Sang show where Ne-Yo was on it. And he was talking about the song Closer and how he didn't think it was any good.
1: That's one song where I didn't think it was going to work because I didn't necessarily write it for me. I wrote it to sell. But after we finished it, everybody was like, bro, no, you need to keep that. And I'm like, nah, I don't think my audience is going to dig this. And for the first 4 months that we put it out, they didn't. To the point where we went into the record label. Before I walked in the room, it was Jay-Z and my manager Tango that were like, listen, LA is about to tell you to jump off this record. Do not jump off this record. I'm like, bro, it hasn't worked in 4 months. It's not going to work. I'm telling you, they don't get it right now, but when they get it, they're going to get it.
2: Cole tried to catch up.
1: Yeah, pretty much. So, man, we did the BET Awards that year, and, like, literally after that performance, took off like a rocket, never looked back.
0: So, only for Jay-Z and only for his manager, Ne-Yo would have passed up Closer, and it could be someone completely different singing that song. We may have never even heard that song. We don't know what could have happened to Ne-Yo in the meantime. Ah. Tom Shay Capic will share Countess Nahal Ronchin from that sweet spot 2008 that I just have a soft spot for. I'm going to play for you right here on 2FM. This is Ne-Yo. It is Closer. It's my one for the radio. Closer.

Kaylee Noble, come and see in short 2FM now. Loads to come in the next hour. Horda, I'm going to be telling you about some new music from my track of the week, which is Strange by Rebel Phoenix. Going to have some news about Robbie Williams playing Thomond Park, as well as the 2FM Rising Act, and a little look forward at all together. Now, Fonagy Lomahoshin, but first, how about a bit of Pinky Up from Cat's Eye on 2FM?

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2: Let's greet the day by placing a piece of gum in your mouth. 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The air is minty. 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In the distance, the day arrives.
3: Hello.
2: Chew. 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Chew good.
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8: Sinead O'Dearachy of Horda, I am Andrew DePuer. This is 2FM Sunday Night. Music on the way from Lord, Dermot Kennedy and Sabrina Carpenter. But first, a bit of Libby Anka and Sonny Ferreira. Let Me Be In Your Arms on 2FM. Baby.

Sabrina Carpenter, Espresso on Short 2FM. We're Gabe Fawlty, Seán Chomhairle. I am Andrew Dupuire. This is 2FM Sunday night. If you missed the first hour, don't worry about it. We had a great time, loads of good music, but we got even more good music on the way. I'm going to be chatting about Ella Langley, who has set a brand new record. I'm going to be talking about Robbie Williams, who's going to Limerick. I have a 2FM Rising Act for you. My track of the week, which is class, comes from Strange Boy and Rebel Phoenix. And I'm also going to have a little look ahead at All Together Now, Gone Bhil. Ach, Zeus, how about a bit of Dermot Kennedy? Here's Turnstile and Seán. Or 2FM. The way that

Lord, what was that on Shaw Air 2FM? Of course, Lord played All Together now in 2023, and this year's festival is going to be up and running this Thursday. Tomshire or Bishko is my favourite festival. I think it's just a great vibe and the music is always good. I have the app downloaded, I have my acts favourited. I can't wait. There's going to be Pulp on Friday night, Tomshire Bishko, Shane. We're going to have Underworld over the weekend. Christy Moore is going to be there. There's going to be like the Mary Wallopers, loads of great Irish music as well. Annie Mac is doing a DJ set for those I love, is going to be there. Kate Nash is going to be there. Sprint, Scurriers, so many talented bands and artists that I could be here all night listing them, but that wouldn't be a very interesting radio show. So I'm going to play you one of the acts that I'm excited to see. It is Kneecap with Kay Tempest, who's also playing it this weekend coming. It's called Irish Goodbye and Shaw, R2FM.

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0: It is time for our second 2FM Rising act of the night. Our list this year of our ones to watch are Aaron Rowe, Courtesy, Florence Rowe, Jessica Doolan, Mayo, New Spectrum, Post Party, Roe Burn, Runner Red, and the group I'm about to play for you right now, Misha and the Bear. Of course, years gone by, Amble have been on the list, Fontaine's DC have been on the list, and Dermot Kennedy has been on the list. Ogsmith the Catholic, my list, and Ablina Shaw, Ho Ma Kena. We think that this year's list can be just as good as them. Misha and the Bear, they're a Dublin based all pop duo. They were in with Betta de Silva this week doing a takeover, so you listen back to that. They played some new music that hasn't come out yet. They've also played some of the tracks that they really like or have been influenced by. So, Wollongamor Gulshir, August Aishto Clashin. I'm going to play you one of their tracks now. I'm a big fan of theirs, and this track is no exception. I enjoy it. It's called Forever Ago from Misha and the Bear on 2FM.
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and a second date has gone on sale. So Máta de Gaeilge Gol, August Robbie Williams, Eachol Imlina. These are the only two Irish dates he's doing. It's due to a phenomenal demand. They're putting on a second one. He puts on a great show. August Tommy Caput, Matosha Vigira Golon, Xihua Viggy. There's no better place to go to a Robbie Williams concert. He is a showman and the songs are class and you can just bop along to him. I'm going to play one of those songs for you now. Here's a bit of rock DJ on 2FA.

Post Malone, Circles on Shaw Air 2 FM. Robbie Williams, I went to see him in Crow Park last time he came around and he was amazing. He put on one date in Thomond Park on the 6th of July. That sold out.

Inhaler, a questioning you on show Air 2 FM. Ella Langley's up next, and Ella Langley's setting records. Her song Choosing Texas has a 14th week at number one on the Billboard Hot 100. So that means that the single, which first led to the Hot 100 in February, it's been there since February, matches Mariah Carey's We Belong Together and Whitney Houston's I Will Always Love You for the most weeks at number one among non-holiday titles by women with no male billed acts. That is an achievement. Fair play to Ella Langley. I'm going to play the track for you now. The song that people just can't get enough of, it seems, is Choosing Texas. Or 2FM. Just

Chapel Rowan, the subway in Shire, 2FM. It is time for my track of the week. It is Hour on the Shocks in a Time of Hard. And this week, Tomer Bisha to Gowan Shire Kyan Kwee, because it's a mix of a few things I love. It's Irish rap and it's trad. It comes from Strange Boy. He is back. The song is called Foul. It's a collaboration with Rebel Phoenix. It is the second single from Strange Boy's forthcoming album, Say Nothing. And it blends, like I said, hip hop, spoken word, Irish traditional music all together. And I love it. I found it really catchy. I found myself humming it away to myself ever since I heard it early in the week. August Homsha, Ixnuka Morla Ruddy, Mora, O Strange by August Rebel Phoenix and Machantra. So hopefully you enjoy it too. Here it is, my track of the week, Hour on the Shock to the Show from Strange Boy and Rebel Phoenix. It's called Foul. Here it is on 2FM.

Cador and 9-2. Best to have something pure to bind to. Sure to provide us with a cure to guide truckers round. It isn't hard for trouble to find you. Been inspired times too, cause I live through a law. You might true value with interest or not. When I drop gems from the crib till I rot, I was gifted with this, so I'll give what I got. Leaving little for myself, barely fits the bill. Still walking tall, leaving big shoes to fill. Living with the landscapes over cliffs and hills. Harvesting what I feel, going through the mill. Not a good gospel, but seeing my love toil. Makes the heart race and the blood boil. Cause there ain't much we take with us under the soil. So I stand on my roots and stay loyal. But I was down gully back streets with them.

Stand in the law, willing I was there when it rose again. Really locked in when I chose the pen. Saw the strength in the message, couldn't fold. I bend my soul's demoted, spoke up and broke the trend. That's the code, no need for a dagger and a cloak. Or your peer and false idols vanish into smoke. Self-absorbed glamour is the target in the scope. Cause too many disclaimers.

Finnegave another talk to you on Shire 2FM. That is it for me for tonight. My week is a gachain a dish. Big thank you to everyone that listened in. Remember, Nasha, Tocton, Shakun, all going well. We'll be back next week. Ach, it is short of a shin of horse. I'm going to leave you with a bit of Casey Musgrave's Dry Spell. Good day, Kayser. Horse, slow on.

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Sunday night on 2FM. Welcome. It is the Green Room. It is the Chill Show, as always. Every Sunday we do it 10 until midnight. But this week we are bringing you a special Chill Out Classics, opening with certainly one of the finest, 07 and Destiny. I just thought with the beautiful heat that we are enjoying at the moment, let's transport ourselves away somewhere even more beautiful, into paradise tonight. We got music on the way from Deep Forest, Jam and Spoon, we got Chicada, Three Drives, 16-bit Lolitas, we got some Roger Sanchez as well, and some slightly more recent chill classics like this one, Chaos in the CBD. This is Midnight in Peckham.

one of those all-time beautiful tracks. The Beloved, that is the sunrise in the deeply satisfying mix. It is exactly that and more. Chaos in the CBD before that with Midnight in Peckham. It is the Green Room Chill, but it is a Chill Out Classics special that we are bringing you tonight all the way until 12. And we got a gorgeous selection that we are going to be bringing you over the course of our show tonight.

to a real classic now. Originally came out back in 2001, the brainchild of Mr. Dave Lee, of course. Made famous from American Beauty 2, that Thomas Newson sample. But this is Prof's interpretation of Jakarta and American Dream on 2FM.

Sunday night on 2FM. It is the Chill Show with Jenny, bringing you a little classic special tonight. That came out back in 2014 from the Dutch duo 16-Bit Lolitas, as they were though, before they just shortened to, of course, 16BL. That is Deep in My Soul. Such a recognisable sample as well, over the many years, before and after. A Ducata American Dream, that was Prof's interpretation before that one. So tonight, and as ever on a Sunday, it is all about the music, a little less of me, a little more of this. And now we're going all the way back to the walls for a proper 90s Balearic classic.

That is some classic Bonobo there. That was from the Migration album. Of course, he has a brand new one. It is on the way in September. It is called Distance in Static, but that particular track taking us back, called No Reason, featuring Nick Murphy, and before that as well, yet another true classic from The Grid and Flotation.

So I do hope you're enjoying tonight. You've found yourself a little quiet time to take it in. We're with you until midnight, bringing you some chill out classics, a little special tonight. It's not often we get the weather for it, so let's lean in nicely. And now we're going something a little French for you now. This is from his Politics album. Quite an unusual album, but this is not just the highlight of that album, I think probably his biggest track ever. So many versions over the years and remixes. But let's bring you the straight up original tonight. Sébastien Tellier, this is La Ritournelle.

0: And it's one of those really special tracks that just stops you completely when you hear it, because to be honest, when would you hear it these days? A classic from Bedrock, of course, John Digweed and Nick Muir. That is Beautiful Strange. Before that as well, we brought you a little something nice in French, Sebastian Tellier with La Ritournelle. So we are definitely digging into the archives tonight, bringing you some chill out classics all the way till 12. This one is a little bit more recent, came out just a couple of years back. From Sturge, a DJ and producer from Northern Ireland who has had a hand in reworking some real gorgeous classics, also some original material too. But this is the tune that first introduced me to him. I did play it a lot when it came out. And also, if you're playing this out in a set, this can take a good up pitching or a down. Sampling the orb's little fluffy clouds and turning it into something even more magical.
1: What were the skies like when you were young? They were beautiful.
0: This is Sturge with What Were the Skies Like When You Were Young.

Well, a very special one opening hour two tonight, and a tune I think synonymous with the beach from way back in the day, Underworld 8 Ball. And before that, Kenobi with Slip Into Something Comfortable. If you just joined us, it is the Green Room Chill. We are bringing you some proper chill out classics tonight. And this one, a slightly more recent classic, taking us back just a few years to Still Slipping, Volume 1, the album. It is Joy Orbison and Leah Sen. This is Better on 2FM.

It's peak time, and it can also be quite chilled, end of the night, early morning as well. Jam and Spoon, Stella. Before that, Joy Orbison and Leah Sen with Better. It is Jenny Green with you until midnight tonight, bringing you on a little wind down journey, ready for the week ahead. So if you're having a little trouble nodding off tonight, then hopefully we have just what you need. And now to another classic, Will Holland, the DJ and producer, of course, known to the world as Quantic. And one of his big ones, this is Time Is the Enemy on 2FM.

with God Moving Over the Face of the Earth from his Reprise album, that version featuring Víkingur Ólafsson, the renowned Icelandic pianist. Before that as well, Quantic and Time is the Enemy. We're finding some real gems for you tonight. Back in the mid-90s, Sasha and Digweed's Northern Exposure was one of the most coveted albums and compilations around. And it made some, at the time, slightly obscure tracks just absolute anthems. And this, I think, was the real highlight of that mix. It was from God Within, which was the alias of the late Scott Harkis. And they featured this Submerged mix on that compilation. And then the rest is history. It is a little bit of progressive breakbeat magic. It is just so beautiful. It's almost spiritual, so enjoy. God Within, this is Rain Cry on 2FM.

2FM, it is the Green Room Chill with Jenny. That is Krungbin with A Calf Born in Winter. And it was thanks to a Bonobo Late Night Tales compilation a number of years back that I first heard that particular track. Turned out to be their very first release. Later got included on their debut, The Universe Smiles Upon You. And an incredible track, I hope you will agree tonight. Before that, some breakbeat magic from God Within, that was called Rain Cry. So we got a few more to play for you before we bid you farewell officially for tonight. But this is just one of those lovely little anthems that just pops its head up every once in a while. Dal Jolly, the DJ and producer from Norway, and remixed from Todd Terhey. This is Balearic Incarnation on 2FM.

Waltz. Before that, Dal Jolly with Balearic Incarnation, the Todd Terhe mix. So I do hope you enjoyed tonight. You got a little trip down memory lane, or you discovered some gems that you hadn't heard over the years. I'm going to be back with you right here tomorrow night at 9 for the Green Room. And our final one tonight goes to a real classic. It goes to Roger Sanchez, the Afterlife mix. This is Another Chance on 2FM, and good night.

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Courses of being so handsome. 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

Now my face has gone red, like the sun's out to get me, and my head's hanging heavy.